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It feels a bit off. We might even wonder if it was made incorrectly. Let's take a closer look. Its nose is naturally lifted. The ears are laid back, and it roars with its mouth open down to the finely detailed fangs. The beard flows back, and details around the eyes, mouth, tail, and feet are rendered using the incision technique, bringing the piece vividly to life. On top of the lid, seated at a slight angle, the creature is a lion. In Buddhism, lions are regarded as mystical guardians of truth. And during the Goryeo Dynasty,

0: Many Celadon works were crafted in the form of lions. Though lions are seen as brave and powerful, this one feels endearingly cute, but no less significant. The smoke rising from the burner passes through the holes in the lid and slowly escapes into the air through the lion's mouth. As for the lid, an additional tier was raised on top, carefully placing the lion above it, while the body of the burner is adorned with expansive cloud motifs. What truly makes this incense burner shine is that subtle twist in perspective. Rather than centered, it's set slightly off to one side, gently breaking away from the conventional idea of a perfect symmetry. Small yet confident, off-center yet beautiful. The essence of Goryeo Celadon defying convention. Shall we be drawn into the quiet charm of this piece, whose imperfection creates its own perfection?
1: That's what it's called, it's like crying to the point of tears. That's what it's called. 그날의 온도와 나를 보던 사람들의 표정, 그리고 또 이 음식을 처음 먹었던 날, 저에겐 동시에 같은 설렘이었어요.

0: For thousands of years, one breath has endured. 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Taekwondo, connecting the world. Smarter than ever, Taekwondo leaps toward a new future, connecting the world through a single movement. The spirit of Korea meets the boundless energy of K-pop. No longer just a sport, Taekwondo is at the heart of K-culture, bringing Korea's spirit to the world. A beautiful culture, connecting heart to heart. We now strive to safeguard Taekwondo's community training culture as a treasured heritage for all humanity. The pride of Korea, Taekwondo.
1: Welcome to our fifth Joseph's A Little Too Special K-Food cooking class.
2: Hi, I'm Daphne from Singapore. This is the first time I'm going to be learning how to make chon from a two Michelin star chef. Almost.
3: I'm Haim from Israel. I work as a communication and marketing manager, and I needed a break, so I came here to get some healing and some comfort with Korean cooking, yeah.
4: Hello, my name is Christina. I'm from Ukraine, and I'm also really excited to learn the jam today.
5: Yeah, go straight and go on and on. Yeah, perfect, perfect.
1: Happy, yeah. Very nice. So as you know from the sign, today is going to be chon, and we're gonna make three of my favorites.

0: We're going to start with cabbage pancake. Then we are going to make Himmelpajan, so taking a nice seafood pancake. And then finally, we will do just some simple Hanochon. The goal from this class is to kind of show you how you can make it easily at home. Let's get started. For the first one is we're gonna make our batter. So this one here, Panjuk, is gonna be for both the Baekjuchon and our seafood pancake as well. We have here is our flour. I'm gonna just add our water. I'm just gonna create a small little well in the middle. And we just wanna work the flour in gently. Don't feel like I'm gonna have to watch Daphne do this one. I think she'll be fine. Inside, very cool. Very nice.
1: So will you be going for something that's a little bit more soft or a little bit more crispy?
0: What did they say in Korea? Kopba sokchok? Yeah. Crispy on the outside, nice and fluffy on the inside. So that's what I'm chasing here for this one. How are you going there? You're going well?
2: I think I'm good.
0: Yeah, you're doing well.
2: It's pretty sticky over here.
0: Yeah, I like to get it to quite a thick stage and then I can really like whip out those lumps. Once you get it to this stage, I've added about 70% of the water. It's very thick, but there's no lumps. Then you're gonna add in the rest of your water. But take your time.
3: So we need to put all of the water in this batter, right?
0: Yes, all of the water will go in there, but you need to, yeah, just whisk it a little bit more.
2: Perfect. So you're supposed to use the whole water because it's getting a little bit watery.
0: No, that's
2: for
0: fine.
2: Me.
0: It's yeah, fine? That's fine. Yeah, exactly. Okay. So you'll go, you're in a good spot there. You're gonna go
2: Thank
0: all there.
2: You.
0: Trust the process.
2: Trust the process. Just...
0: Amazing, we're looking good. You're also just gonna need a little bit more work, I think, just to get those little lumps out there.
3: Do you have to make the texture a little more sticky?
0: You have a little bit of inconsistency in the batter. So you want to make sure that there's no hard bits of flour.
3: Oh, yes.
0: And then we just want to get those little bits there on the side. Perfect.
1: Hey,
0: those look great, Daphne. That's perfect. Lovely, lovely. So what I do is I pick out one leaf, and that's going to be my middle leaf like that.
3: Oh, Chef, do I need to cut off the 6 stem in the cabbage leaf?
0: No, no, you're okay. I'm gonna go like that. So that's our nice one. That's gonna be our middle presentation. And then we're gonna take this one. Let's cut that down the middle for me there. And then we're gonna look at the side. Lovely. Lovely. So you're okay. Your cabbage is nice. All right, are we feeling confident?
3: Yes.
0: Okay. All right, guys, we ready? We take our pancakes, we're popping them in here.
2: Okay.
0: You can see the cabbage. You can see the color of the cabbage.
1: So you want it really thin, a very thin coating of batter.
0: Very thin, very thin. It's called cabbage pancake, not flour pancake. And that's what you want to hear, that sizzle, but it's not aggressive. And then on the other side here, beautiful. Happy, then I take my gloves off. We're gonna take a little time there. Who would like to start first?
1: He's
4: already did
1: mine.
0: You're ready.
2: So this is pretty thick, you would say, right?
0: I think that's perfect. You go
2: it is.
0: Yeah, now go
2: so
0: down.
2: So I should go
0: and
2: down,
0: And I lay it
2: right?
0: away from you.
2: Away from me.
0: Yeah, exactly.
2: Okay. Nice.
0: There we are. Just break that stem as well.
3: Break the stem?
0: Just break that middle stem for me. So then you have it's flat. There we go. Thank you.
3: Okay.
0: Very nice.
2: It's getting a little bit
0: crispy
2: in the bottom.
0: Perfect. If it's loose like that, what you can do is just slide.
2: Like an omelet.
0: Exactly.
2: Nice.
0: Okay.
3: Do I have to press it a little bit?
0: Yeah, I'll give a little press. Would you like me to flip it for you, or do you want to do it?
3: I would like to ask you.
0: Whoa. It's a little bit, it felt a bit crispy there, but that's fine. It's still gonna be good. No
3: I love
0: problem.
3: Crispy.
2: It looks good.
3: Yeah. I like the crispiness.
2: Mine is a little bit white, a little bit pale.
0: Oh, no, no, no.
1: Not yet.
0: I'm gonna give you a little bit of extra heat.
1: Chef is saving my chon.
0: No. I think it was just a little bit low on that one. So I'll just give it a little blast. I'm going to put mine away as well. We have our first pancakes ready. And I'll grab yours and just want to pop that over there for me.
1: It's smoking.
0: Oh, I took my eyes off. Sorry, buddy.
4: Let's take this seriously now.
1: Okay.
0: You ready?
1: Yes, I'm ready.
4: Well, let's do it. I believe in you.
0: Pan is nicely hot now. Yeah. And then push that down. Feels like enough. Maybe a tiny bit there. A little bit there just to round it off. That's a perfect temperature. We're just gonna have a little peek there. I would actually just take a touch of oil. Tiny bit more, just to get under there. So push that down. Amazing. I have faith in you. I have faith in you, Daphne. Whoa!
2: Success, success.
0: Beautiful. Actually, that's probably the best example of cooking, I think, in that one there. Even better than mine. Yeah, exactly. That's beautiful, Daphne. It's really nice. We'll say that that's mine. Perfect.
1: It's got on camera, right? Yeah. It's mine.
0: Amazing. So that was the first one done. A nice little entry level little one. We're going to show another chon. Now we're going to move on to the seafood pancake. Himbeer pachon. So we already have our batter. The only thing is we're gonna just add a little bit, essentially tuna extract, but you can use a little bit of fish sauce. Sometimes I've seen sail jot being put in there as well, so you can use a little bit of different things, but we just put a little bit of seafood flavor in the mix. So we're gonna put that in our batter.
2: Okay.
0: Scrumptious. We're gonna cut the vegetables first. So cut roughly. They're already being washed and cleaned. I want a little bit of texture in this one here. And when you're ready, we're just gonna pop in.
1: Oh, and chef, into the batter.
0: Straight into the batter. That's amazing. Amazing, now we're gonna chop some chili. I prefer just thin slices down here. Quite thin on this one, actually, if possible. Same again with the green chili, guys. So slice this one really nice and fine and pop it in. Everyone happy? Amazing. So what we're gonna do, we're gonna start with the prawn and using our knife, we are going to just lay it flat, put my hand on top and slice down. And then I take the top and I push off this piece here.
2: So we're taking the tail off and then just in the middle.
1: I kind of removed the tail first. I hope it's all right.
0: That's fine. I like to keep it on because it gives me something to work with. But as long as you get there the same result, that's absolutely fine. Once we're done there, we're going to slice our squid. I like slightly thicker. The same with the tentacles here. The top bit's slightly harder, so I'm gonna chop that up a little bit. And there we have it. Very nice.
1: It's a little slippery.
0: It's a little bit slippery, yes. Sometimes you can find it, you can just cut it down the middle.
1: It's okay, I just need to guide the knife
0: now.
1: No
0: problem. And then I'm gonna mix my batter. Same with it before, I don't want too much. I'm gonna put it in the middle. Perfect. And now my toppings on. Make it look beautiful as well. Want to make sure that this sticks down. But I still want that seafood as part of the batter, not on top of the thing.
1: I guess it's really listen to the batter.
0: Yeah. This is a nice heat now. It's not too aggressive. You can see here. It had enough color
1: Wow.
2: That's a beautiful crisp.
0: All right, ready?
2: Yep. And you pat it down, right?
0: Yeah, pat it down, spread it out.
2: Okay.
0: And then get the next loop in there because you want a bit more of that glue.
2: Uh-huh.
0: That's perfect. That's great.
2: Okay.
0: You don't need all of it. I think this is probably a recipe for two here. So with all the seafood and otherwise, and I'll put one more here for you.
2: Okay.
0: Perfect.
2: Okay.
0: Now I'm gonna leave you in charge to watch that one and flip it when you feel ready.
2: Okay.
0: That's all, that's great. And I'll put a couple of this one over there. Once we're all having fun. How are you over there?
2: I think I flipped it too early.
0: Too
2: now,
0: early.
2: My question is, if you flipped it too early because it's really pale, can you just flip it back?
0: Yeah, definitely. Yeah. We don't throw away anything here.
2: Okay.
0: Really nice, really nice.
1: I'm flipping.
0: Okay, go
1: it's
0: for
1: too
0: it.
1: Too brown.
0: Go for it. Oh, that's perfect. When you feel like you're ready, you're gonna put it on this plate for us here, okay? Christina, I'm here for you, okay?
3: Let's try.
0: I never forgot. Let's do this.
3: Let's do this.
0: So I'm gonna pull
3: evenly.
0: Yes. Now spread. So a little bit there. Now let's put the seafood in.
3: Okay.
0: Like you saw with me, we need to go nice and quickly.
3: Yes.
1: Back in.
0: Do you need a help?
1: Yes, please. Chef.
0: Right.
1: Can we take a look? It's a bit under.
0: I think it's dry, so you need a little bit more oil. I'm coming for you, Christina. That's beautiful.
3: Mine is getting too sticky.
0: It's the same here. We're just going to lift that top bit there, which is nice, like so.
3: Add some oil.
0: Add some oil, yep. And then we're okay.
3: Thank you for saving my time.
0: No.
2: Okay, I think I should take mine off because
0: yours is still
2: it's
0: in
2: not
0: the pan.
2: Getting,
0: yes,
2: it's not getting better.
0: That's beautiful. No, whoa. I'll save it.
2: Yeah.
0: Start with that. Like so. Chef.
2: Thank you.
0: That's lovely.
2: Thank you so much.
0: Would you like to flip?
3: No.
0: No problem. That is our second chon. 57 more chons to go. Ready?
1: Perfect.
0: Feeling pumped up, our final chon for today, Hanoi chon. Super, super simple. We are going to just separate the yolks and the white. You can wear gloves if you like. I find it easier without. Then we want to pick the egg up. And I actually just want a small amount of egg white back in.
1: And what's the egg white portion?
0: It just helps loosen it and give it a bit more. So we're using the egg yolk for flavor, for color, for texture. But when I'm putting it on, it can be quite loose.
2: Mm-hmm.
0: The white, just a small amount of white just helps it stay completely on. So you'll see the texture changes completely. It's a little bit looser. It grips a bit more. Before it would just be like, but it has just a little bit of gripness to it on that one.
2: Would you add more here or?
0: Yours is perfect.
2: Perfect,
0: perfect.
2: Okay.
0: Perfect, you are crushing. How are you?
3: This
0: you added like some?
3: Mild.
0: No, that's fine. And then you just want to get a bit aggressive.
3: Okay.
0: Our pastry chef, I don't need to check you, Daphne. I think you're just showing off now. So just with the salt, just seasoning up. And same with pepper. And this is however you want it. I like quite intense. My favorite ingredient, Korean dishes are normally pretty bold flavors. So I like high seasoning on mine, but that's completely up to you. Exciting. I like to just pat both sides as well, so it's a nice even coating. Amazing. Perfect. Once we're ready, I'm gonna put the pieces in the flour. And then I'm just gonna lay them there ready for the next step.
1: Chef, you're laying them like laundry.
0: Yes, they're my little... No, I want to be able to, when I'm dipping, I don't want to be trying to find my meat. Easy peasy.
2: So we should shake them a little bit just to...
0: Exactly, that's perfect.
2: Okay.
0: Perfect, perfect, perfect. Let's do this. So dipping in, mm-hmm. like so, and in.
2: You're smoothing it out and just...
0: Yeah, just letting
2: it.
0: The natural amount mm-hmm. fall. And remembering which one was your first one that you put in the pan mm-hmm. will help you out. So that nice little golden through there, mm-hmm. that's where we want. And then we're gonna start to line up these guys. This one here.

0: amazing. Perfect. You ready?
1: Yes.
0: Yeah. Let's go in.
1: Like this.
0: Yep. Yep. Win. Yeah. A tiny bit more egg on yours. But that's fine. Do it. We'll do it on the next one. So you want a little bit more egg on three here. Uh-huh. When you do it. Yeah. Go straight in. Got it. On and on. Yeah. Perfect. Perfect. Perfect. It's really nice. Happy.
1: Yeah, I'm really happy.
2: The color is beautiful.
0: You can shoot there.
3: Okay.
0: It's all better than mine, guys, so I have nothing more to teach you. How are you going over there, Daphne?
2: She's helping me, Christine.
0: Perfect, yes, amazing.
3: Teamwork, teamwork.
0: Teamwork makes the dream work.
2: Put this here, please. Okay.
0: Okay.
2: Thank you.
0: How are we over here?
2: It is.
0: Great! You guys are doing a great job. That's beautiful. Look at that.
2: Thanks to Christina for helping me.
0: Amazing. Christina, everyone. We are done with frying pancakes, guys. Thank you for your hard work. Cheers.
3: Thank you for the invitation.
0: Thank you. I recommend starting with the Bechuchon because it's going to be the lightest. Taking the Bechuchon, it's going to be a big bite. Get it in that sauce, get all that chili on there like that. Oh. Mmm. Mmm.
3: Mmm.
0: Wow. Crazy.
3: It's my first time having this. Never tried it. It's perfection.
0: It's really nice. How do you find it, guys?
1: The best bechujeon I've had so far.
0: Oh, thank you. That's so nice. You guys are so sweet. You can keep coming back, guys. Actually, also, try the beef without any of the seasoning. You can taste the real flavor of the meat, I think.
2: For me, as I'm having the Hanu Yukjeon, it really just, like, I can really taste the taste of Korea.
0: Yeah.
2: Like, the really the premium ingredients and how it's so simple but just elevated. So, definitely when I go back to Singapore, I'm going to try this for my family back at home.
0: Yeah, you should. I think you made a good point. It's just taking a really nice ingredient, like Hanu is amazing, and then just dip it, fry it, eat it, nice sauce. It's so simple and it's just such a nice way to eat. You can taste the purity of the ingredients. We haven't covered it up completely. Very cool. Try the final haemulpajeon. I ate some already because I'm greedy.
1: This one is actually amazing. In Ukraine, we don't eat a lot of like fresh seafood.
0: Yeah.
1: So this one is different.
0: Yeah.
1: Really. It's so soft. Like the bechujeon was the crispiness, and this one is like all about the melting in my mouth. I really like it.
3: What about you? What's your favorite jeon?
1: For me, I guess it's yukjeon.
3: Yukjeon.
1: I'm trying it for the first time here, and really, I like the texture, and it kind of remind me of home.
3: Really?
1: Because in Ukraine, like, we eat also like a lot of meat, especially in my family, we eat a lot of beef.
0: Yeah.
1: And also, when we do like cooking, we use egg yolk a lot.
0: Okay, amazing.
1: So I really found like a taste from home.
0: Oh, that's so sweet.
3: Yeah, yeah.
0: Wow. It's really sweet.
3: Daphne, how about you?
2: For me, I would say that the yukjeon was my favorite as well.
3: Yukjeon?
2: Yeah.
0: And you?
3: I love all of them.
0: Yeah. Your favorite? Because I think we're going in, you thought that was three. Yeah.
3: I thought it's going to be the haemulpajeon, but I think it's the yukjeon.
0: Yeah.
3: Yeah. The yukjeon is delicious, really.
0: Yeah.
3: It's great.
0: Really nice. And the texture, if you get nice beef, like the beef we're using today, there's enough of the beef texture that you can feel it. It's not like, what am I eating? But it's not too tough that you kind of have to force your way through it. So I think it's a really nice, happy medium.
3: Mm-hmm.
0: Yeah. Chon is all about timing. And the difference between 10 and 20 seconds is a lifetime. Today's class, if I wanted to give every student a one-on-one demonstration, just so they could leave and they could understand, and also they didn't have too many failures throughout. Once you learn the basics and you have that, you can build your confidence and you can easily do this and repeat it.
2: It was so fun to learn how to make chon with Chef Joseph. Even though we were doing the traditional Korean pancake, Chef Joseph managed to tell us a bit of tips and tricks on how to make it a little bit better. It's a little slippery.
0: It's a little bit slippery, yes. Sometimes you can find it, you can just cut it down the middle.
2: It was really insightful and I really enjoyed myself a lot.
1: Actually, I wasn't that good in the food making technique and also he helped a lot me. Mine is getting too sticky.
0: It's the same here. We're just going to lift that top bit there, which is nice, like so.
1: Add some oil.
0: And then we're okay.
1: Thank you for saving my time.
0: No.
1: I hope that in the future, I can meet him again.
3: I had a lot of questions towards Joseph because, again, I really wanted to understand it because for me, sure, it's a nice experience, but if I can also get some information and actually apply it to my daily life.
4: So you're taking the tail off and then just in the middle.
3: And I feel like I gained new skills today, yeah.
1: Oh, I'll take a picture of two here.
0: Let's get in here.
1: One, two, three. Oh, that's perfect.

thousands of years, one breath has endured. 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Taekwondo, connecting the world. Smarter than ever, Taekwondo leaps toward a new future, connecting the world through a single movement. The spirit of Korea meets the boundless energy of K-pop. No longer just a sport, Taekwondo is at the heart of K-culture, bringing Korea's spirit to the world. A beautiful culture, connecting heart to heart. We now strive to safeguard Taekwondo's community training culture as a treasured heritage for all humanity. The pride of Korea, Taekwondo.

0: Hello again. Today we're going to learn Korean expressions to describe your feelings and impressions. It'll be useful when trying to express your feelings after experiencing a work of art, for example. Hyojin asked Wyatt what he thought by saying 영화 어땠어요? Now, how would you answer that? Right. 정말 and 진짜 are really useful words too. They mean the same thing as really and can help you emphasize the specific feeling you are trying to express. Hyojin, on the other hand, felt disappointed after missing out on watching the movie. That's why he said 아쉽네요. There are many words you can use to express your feelings about something. So try to learn and practice as many as you can. Another expression our main characters used was 더라고요. 더라고요 is used to convey something new that you learned from a past experience. For example, if you wanted to say you went somewhere in the past and had a good time, it would be 지난번에 갔는데 좋더라고요. How about another example? If you're deciding whether to buy something and you want to express that you'll regret not buying it, you would say 안 사면 나중에 후회하더라고요. In Korean, the word 굿즈 refers to products created to promote or celebrate specific brands, celebrities, characters, or events. In Korea, 굿즈 related to the entertainment industry, such as K-pop, dramas, and movies, are especially popular. The shops that sell 굿즈 are must-visit destinations for visitors to Korea. When you come to Korea, experiencing this 굿즈 culture will offer you a deeper understanding and enjoyment of Korea. Now let's practice what we learned.
1: '영화 어땠어요?
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3: Alexa uses the new Korean expressions she learns as fast as she learns them. When moving from low to high or bottom to top, we say 올라가다. On the other hand, when moving from high to low or top to bottom, we say 내려가다. But if you look it up in the dictionary, you'll find another meaning. Aside from the capital Seoul, everywhere else is called 지방, something like the provinces in English. A dictionary search of 올라가다 will show it also means going up from the provinces to Seoul. In the same way, 내려가다 means going down, as in going from Seoul down to the provinces. That's why from Seoul Station, the departing trains read 하행선, which means 내려가다 or going down, while the trains arriving to Seoul Station are called the 상행선 or going up lines. That's why people leaving Seoul say 서울에서 내려가요. Or they mention where they are going, Busan, for example, and say 부산으로 내려가요. On the other hand, when people go from Busan to Seoul, they say 부산에서 올라가요 or 서울로 올라가요. But if you were talking about someone from Busan coming up to Seoul, you would say 부산에서 올라와요. And of course, when someone says they're coming down from Seoul, they say 서울에서 내려와요. 올라가요, 내려가요, 올라와요, 내려와요. It might be a bit confusing right now, but if you keep practicing, you'll get used to it in no time. Another thing, if you were planning on doing one thing, but then stop to do something else, you use 이러다가. Like Alexa, if you were about to go home but didn't end up going, you can say 집에 가려다가 안 갔어요. How about looking at another example? If you mean to call someone but you didn't, you would say 전화를 하려다가 안 했어요. Seoul Station is Korea's largest station. It acts as a central hub connecting all city subway lines and nationwide trains, serving more than 300,000 people per day. Let's hear the correct pronunciation by listening to our main characters again.
4: 서울에서 내려가요. 부산으로 내려가요.
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0: experienced what it's like in a hanok, a traditional Korean house. Something you have to do, you can use the expression 아 or 어야 하다. For example, to say that you have to take your shoes off when you go indoors, you can say 실내에서는 신발을 벗어야 해요. Well then, how would you tell someone they have to throw their trash in the trash can? That's right. It's 쓰레기는 휴지통에 버려야 해요. How would you say that someone is not allowed to do something? You can use 면 or 으면 안 되다. If people are not allowed to wear shoes indoors, you would say 실내에서는 신발을 신으면 안 돼요. If people aren't allowed to throw their trash here, you would say 여기에 쓰레기를 버리면 안 돼요. To express the purpose or goal of something, you can add 도록 to the first part of the sentence. For example, there is an expression in Korea about building hanok for the purpose of having good airflow, which in Korean is 한옥은 바람이 잘 들어오도록 지었어요. 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It would be 다른 사람에게 방해가 되지 않도록 조용히 해요. 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
2: I also love hanok, which are built in harmony with nature, evoking a sense of tranquility and peace. It seems Wyatt and Seungjun feel the same way about hanok too. In K-Chat Season 1, we learned the expression 아 or 어서, which is used to connect two sentences in a casual relationship. Let's learn another expression that can provide the reason or explanation for something. And the expression is 거든요잖아요. When using 거든요, think of the English expression this is because, while 잖아요 is similar to the English expression as you already know. 거든요 is used to tell somebody something new that they don't already know. That's how Seungjun used it. Seungjun said, 한옥 사진이 많이 있는 걸 봤거든요. To explain that the reason he took Wyatt there was because he saw a lot of 한옥 photos on Wyatt's social media. How about one more example? The expression 한옥은 돌과 흙과 나무로 만들어졌거든요 can convey to someone who doesn't already know that 한옥 are made of stone, earth, and wood. All right then, when would you use 잖아요? It's used to tell someone the reason for something or information about it that the person already knows or is obvious.

0: Yes. 한옥을 왜 좋아해요? Why do you like 한옥? To answer the obvious question of why you like 한옥, you might say 정말 아름답잖아요. It's similar to the expression you and I both know 한옥 make for beautiful houses. Let's look at another example of how to use 잖아요. Like 한국의 문화를 알 수 있잖아요. Since 한옥 is the traditional architecture of Korea, experiencing it will also obviously teach you about Korean culture. As Wyatt and Seungjun mentioned, 한옥 represent a nature-friendly approach to building. The materials used are sourced from nature, and the design carefully harmonizes with the surrounding environment. In addition, the windows and doors are arranged to ensure good ventilation, and the sloped roof is designed to effectively drain rainwater. On top of that, the 온돌, a unique heating system that warms the floor using a fireplace, is the only kind in the world. This efficient system uses cooking heat to warm the entire house. And this is the reason why most Koreans find it natural to sit or sleep on the floor. Now that you've learned a little more about 한옥, it's time to practice the Korean expressions you learned.
1: Hanok 사진이 많이 있는 걸 봤거든요.
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0: 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Beyond the Olympic stage, passion comes alive. Taekwondo One is becoming a global sports tourism destination. Every day, we write a new chapter of harmony. The spirit of Korea meets the boundless energy of K-pop. No longer just a sport, Taekwondo has become a driving force of K-culture, sharing Korea's spirit and style with the world. Kicks in rhythm, precision in every beat. Through the powerful movements of Taekwondo, we become one. Taekwondo, humanity's most dynamic icon, continues to prove its limitless potential to the world. Where curious footsteps pause, the vibrant spirit of Taekwondo fills the air. Inner strength, respect for others. Now a familiar part of everyday life, Taekwondo has become a celebration shared worldwide. A beautiful culture united through Ye, the spirit of respect. Connecting heart to heart. This is the world Taekwondo creates. We now strive to safeguard Taekwondo's community training culture as a treasured heritage for all humanity. The pride of Korea. Taekwondo.
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2: Diplomats' Archives, Hidden Stories. This is the 53rd story. Here, a letter is on display. Written in Latin, this letter dates back to 1842, and its author is Kim Dae-gon, the first Korean Catholic priest. But the place this letter was sent from was not Korea. It was sent from Manila, now the capital of the Philippines. But how was it that more than 180 years ago, he came to write a letter from the distant city of Manila? And what connection links priest Kim Dae-gon to what is now the Philippines? The hidden story behind it all begins now.

0: Hello, good morning, good afternoon, good evening. My name is Bernadette Therese Fernandez. I'm the Philippine Ambassador to the Republic of Korea. Today, we'd like to speak about Saint Kim Dae-kyun, who has visited the Philippines.
1: Kim Dae-kyun, whose baptismal name was Andrew, was born in 1821. In 1845, he became the first native Korean Catholic priest. The following year, in 1846, he was martyred. About 100 years later, in 1984, he was canonized by Pope John Paul II and declared a saint. And this year, we mark the 180th anniversary of his martyrdom. What's interesting is that, as the ambassador mentioned earlier, he visited what is now the Philippines. But how did he end up there more than 180 years ago? To find out more, our team visited the Research Foundation of Korean Church History. Since 1964, the foundation has collected and studied materials related to the history of the Catholic Church in Korea. It has also contributed to establishing church history as an academic field within modern and contemporary Korean history. And our team spoke with Father Francis Cho Han-geon, director of the foundation.
2: 모방 신부님이 파리의 방정교회 선교사로 우리나라 최초에 오시게 되거든요. 1836년 이제 1월부터 이렇게 오시자마자 교촌 순방을 하게 돼요. 그래서 이제 2월 달에 채항업 소년 선발을 하고 3월 달에 채방제 소년 선발한 다음에 한 4월경쯤 이제 김대건 소년이 있었던 교촌을 방문을 하세요. 그래서 이분을 이 소년을 염두에 두고 나서 7월에 이 한양에 있는 신부님 집으로 불러들여요. 그래서 이렇게 세 소년이 라틴어 수업을 하면서 나중에 12월 2일 날 이들을 이제 미사 동지사 틈에 몰래 숨겨서 보내기 위해서 한겨울에 압록강 길 이렇게 얼음

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1: The Paris Foreign Mission Society sent many missionaries across Asia in the 19th century. One of their main goals was to train local priests so that the church could eventually be self-sustaining. In Korea, then known as Joseon, Catholicism remained a forbidden religion until the late 19th century. As a result, Catholic believers formed village communities where they lived together. At the same time, there were no seminaries in the country. As it was difficult to train seminarians within Joseon at the time, Father Maubon, who was serving there, selected three boys, Choi Yang-op, Choi Bang-jae, and Kim Dae-geon, and sent them to Macau to study. At that time, Macau was home to the Paris Foreign Mission Society's procuration in the Far East. It served as a base for Catholic missions across Asia.
0: 우리가 마카오 본부에서 이 세 소년을 직접 교육시키자 해가지고 본부에다가 말하자면 임시 신학교를 만들어서 교육을 하게 된 겁니다. 그래서 마카오가 말하자면 신학교 장소가 됐고요. 거기에서 이제 그 파리해방 신부님이 직접 담당 교수가 돼가지고 이 세 소년을 직접 가르치세요. 교리도 가르치고 철학도 가르치고 라틴어는 기본으로 가르치고 그렇게 시작됐습니다. 그렇게 1837년 1년 살다가 그 세 소년 중에 제일 뛰어난 최방제가 위열병으로 죽게 돼요. 그래서 이제 두 소년만 남았는데 김대건, 최양업.
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1: In the mid-19th century, Britain faced a growing trade deficit with China. To resolve this, it began smuggling opium produced in India into China. As the opium problem spread throughout Chinese society, China began to crack down on it, and tensions between the two countries escalated. Amid rising unrest, Macau was also affected by the wider turmoil.
0: 당시에 또 마카오 지역 같은 경우는 포르투갈 선교 우선권이라고 하는 그러한 그 선교회랑 수도의 알력 싸움 같은 것들이 좀 있었어요.
1: At the time, Macau was Chinese territory, but it was effectively administered by Portugal. In this context, tensions arose between the Portuguese Padroado system, under which the Pope granted Portugal authority over Catholic missionary activities, and French missionary organizations over control of missionary work in Asia and differing methods of operation. In the midst of this turbulent situation, the seminarians, including Kim Dae-geon, decided to leave Macau together with the priests of the Paris Foreign Mission Society's seminary. And their destination was Manila. But at this point, a question arises. Why Manila? So we spoke with an expert to find out more about this.
2: 소개는 제 이름은 도진순이고요. 연구 분야는 시기적으로는 근현대사지만 기억 문제를 다루기 때문에 단군신화부터 현대까지 한다 생각하시면 되고 또 한국사를 외국하고 관계 속에서 봐야 된다는 입장이기 때문에 중국 일본, 미국 이런 쪽하고 한국사를 연결시켜서 보는 걸 많이 하고 있고.
1: Professor Do has published many papers tracing the footsteps of Kim Dae-gon. He also personally visited the places in present-day Philippines where Kim Dae-gon stayed during his years as a seminarian.
2: 한국사를 한국사 바깥에서도 통하는 집 밖에서도 통하는 한국사를 하자. 이게 제 모토인데, 와, 바로 이 김대건을 통해서 한국사를 세계적인 시선에서 볼 수가 있구나 하면서 지금은 대연구 주제를 조선 후기로 땡기고 또 김대건을 통해서 세계 가톨릭이 보편 종교이기 때문에 세계 전체하고 연결시키는 주제를 하게 된 데 대해서 무척 감사해 하고 있습니다.
1: Our team asked Professor Do, why did Kim Dae-gon and his party head to Manila?
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1: As Professor To just mentioned, in the 19th century, Manila was regarded as a major center of Catholicism in Asia, often referred to as the Rome of Asia. In this way, the Philippines has a long and deep history with the Catholic faith.
3: Catholic Church first came to the Philippines through the Spaniards. So in 1521, they came around the month of March. And the first recorded mass was on March 31 of 1521 in Limasawa. When the Spaniards came, they had a Portuguese navigator in the name of Ferdinand Magellan come over. And he brought with him the image of the small Jesus, what we call Santo Niño. He brought that and he introduced Catholicism along with all the friars that came with him. So we look at more than 500 years from that time. And we see around 8 out of 10 Filipinos are Catholics.
1: From the mid-16th century, the Philippines was under Spanish colonial rule for nearly 300 years. During this period, Catholic missionary work spread throughout the region, and Manila gradually grew into an important center of Catholicism in Asia. And on the morning of April 19, 1839, a group of 8, including Kim Dae-gon, fellow seminarians, and priests, arrived at the port of Manila. Through a letter sent by Father Libois, who arrived in Manila alongside Kim Dae-gon, to the superiors of the Paris Foreign Mission Society Seminary, we were able to catch a glimpse of the circumstances surrounding their arrival in Manila.
4: Dear Fathers, because of the trouble that broke out in Canton and Macau following the opium trade, Father Legrégeois must have already informed you of the fear he experienced and of the reasons why I came to Manila with Fathers Calery and De Flesh from the Procuration, along with 3 Cochin China seminarians and 2 Chosun seminarians. The Dominican Order took us in and showed us great kindness. We visited the Governor General and the Vicar General, both of whom welcomed us very warmly. The Vicar General even showed his generosity by immediately offering each of us 50 mass stipends.
1: What then was Manila like at the time Kim Dae-gon and his group arrived there?
3: The city of Manila is very important. And was very important at that time in 1839. As you would know, the Manila-Acapulco trade thrived in this area for two centuries. So it was a center of European and Asian trade plying along this line. So we take pride in a lot of exchanges that took place between the Philippines, some countries in Asia, and some countries in Europe and Latin America.
2: 그러니까 필리핀이 요충지죠. 그래서 필리핀은 당시에 서세 동점 시절에도 당시 이제 여러 나라가 뭐 네덜란드도 오고 했는데 스페인이 이제 강하게 지배를 하게 돼서 당시에 갈리온 무역이라고 해서 세 개가 마드리드에서 마닐라 그리고 멕시코 시티 이렇게 세계 최선진 도시의 무역망이 형성이 되는 거예요. 필리핀이 가장 마닐라가 동아시아의 진주라고 중개 무역에 부가 많으니까.
1: 김대건 and his group stayed for 2 weeks at the Santo Domingo Church and Convent. Afterward, they left Manila and moved to a quieter place to continue their theological studies. The place they moved to was Lolomboy.
3: Lolomboy in Bukawe, Bulacan is about 30 kilometers away from Manila. So in today's time, it will take you more than an hour to go there. Lolomboy or Bukawe, Bulacan is now host to a lot of cultural dimensions. It's also a center of trade in the province of Bulacan. It's famous for producing fireworks. And it's also famous for a lot of our snacks.
1: In fact, Kim Daegeon had suffered from health problems since his years in Macau. According to records left by Father Li Bois, who was responsible for his education, he was constantly afflicted by abdominal pain, headaches, and back pain at the time. After moving to Lolomboy, his health gradually began to recover.
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1: Through letters written by the priests who taught the Joseon seminarians at the time, we were able to glimpse what life was like for them in Lolomboy.
4: We are now staying on a farm in Lolomboy, about 12 kilometers from Manila. We are doing very well here. The caretaker of this house is a good brother who takes excellent care of us. The weather is very hot, but the rooms are large, clean, and well ventilated. So we have not suffered too much from the heat so far. Besides, the rainy season will arrive in a few days, and the weather will soon become cooler. Every evening at sunset, we go out for a short walk in the meadow near our lodgings to get some fresh air. We are now enjoying the greatest peace and are able to devote ourselves fully to our studies. Father De Flesh teaches the Joseon seminarians and spends the rest of his time studying Chinese. There is a small chapel in the house where Mass can be celebrated, and our students are able to attend Mass without having to go to the church.
1: In Lolomboy, the Joseon seminarians studied theology, philosophy, Latin, and other subjects.
0: 거의 한 5, 6개월을 머물면서 수학하는데 거기서 철학도 배우고요. 근데 그 과정 안에서 재미있는 얘기들이 좀 꽤 나와요. 예를 들면은 이 가르치는 신부님께서 삼위일체 교리를 막 얘기하는데 성부 하느님, 성자 하느님은 동등하다, 일체이다. 근데 차양

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0: Lonomboy was where Kim Dae-gon could focus on his theological studies peacefully and recover his health. But life there would not last long. While they were staying in Lonomboy, as conditions in Macau gradually began to stabilize, the group eventually set out on their return to Macau. However, in 1842, Kim Dae-gon visited Manila once again. The letter we introduced earlier was also written in 1842 by Kim Dae-gon during his stay in Manila. But what brought him back to Manila? To be continued in the next episode.

0: 여보, 외양간문은 고쳤어요?
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4: 그래도 문은 고쳐야지.

The Korean wave is drawing more fans from all over the world. Local consumer prices continue to hover at the 2% cent rate in April. Training the robots to allow the visually impaired the chance to better indulge in cultural experiences. Like the number of hybrid cars are registered in South Korea has surpassed 2 million. Locally developed Yuri rockets.

0: that made headlines this week. North Korea sending mixed signals to the U.S., rejecting scaled back military drills while keeping the door open to dialogue with President Donald Trump. Seoul is urging Beijing to help bring North Korea back to dialogue and support denuclearization efforts as South Korea and China work to rebuild ties amid deepening regional tensions. President Lee Jae-myung has welcomed Trump's move to scale back joint military drills, praising it as a bold step toward renewed dialogue with North Korea and peace on the Korean Peninsula. President Lee has called for a watertight security posture, stressing stronger defense capabilities and a seamless transition of wartime operation control to South Korea. Our Blue House correspondent Yoon Jung-min has the details.
1: Presiding over a cabinet meeting on the first day of the Ulji exercise, President Lee Jae-myung called for an airtight security posture corresponding to the changing global security environment.
2: 군대뿐만 아니라 경제, 사회 모든 분야에서 작은 빈틈도 발생하지 않도록 안보 위협 대비에 늘 만전을 기해야 되겠습니다.
1: Highlighting South Korea's robust defense capability, the South Korean commander-in-chief also urged for greater advancement in operational capability.
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1: He also instructed his officials to continue their preparation to newly open an integrated military academy for future warfare and urged that the joint project with the U.S. to construct nuclear power submarines be carried out in a speedy manner.
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1: Earlier, he presided over an Ulji National Security Council meeting and reviewed the country's ability to mobilize its full capabilities in times of conflict. President Lee said the drills were designed to protect the lives of the people and were defensive in nature. The four-day nationwide civil defense drills run parallel with the South Korea-U.S. combined defense exercises. With the installation of new leadership in the ruling Democratic Party, the president also called for cooperation, apparently sending a message not just to the opposition, but also to the DP, which went through a factional conflict during its leadership contests.
2: 국민의 삶을 외면하고 서로를 적대시하는 백해무익한 정쟁보다는 대체불가 대한민국을 만들기 위해 다 함께 손을 맞잡을 때입니다.
1: 윤정민, 아리랑 뉴스.
0: Korea's ruling party begins a new chapter under newly elected Kim Min-seok's leadership with unity and policy coordination emerging as key tests following a closely fought race. Our Moon Hye-ryun went to Democratic Party's National Convention in Daejeon to file this report.
3: The ruling Democratic Party has chosen Kim Min-seok as its new leader. Kim defeated rival Chung Chung-rae in Monday's vote, winning 54.08% to Chung's 45.92%, after neither candidate secured a majority in the first round, sending the contest to a preferential runoff. Kim, who served as prime minister under President Lee Jae-myung, entered the race as a frontrunner, campaigning as the candidate best placed to support the administration's agenda. Chung, a party veteran known for his hardline reformist stance, emphasized his credentials to advance a reform agenda. In his acceptance speech, Kim framed his election as a mandate to support the president and lead the party with unity.
4: Our party will work tirelessly to make President Lee Jae-myung's administration a success, because its success means success for the people. We'll debate when we need to, speak up when something needs to be said, stand as a shield when necessary, and make sure the voices of the people are heard.
3: President Lee also sent a congratulatory video message to the convention, urging party members to unite behind the new leadership after a period of fierce debate and competition. As leader, Kim will help advance the administration's agenda, including major semiconductor projects, while facing tax reform, housing measures, market stabilization, and constitutional reform. The party holds an outright majority in the National Assembly, giving Kim a central role in legislative strategy. The closer-than-expected margin pointed to continued support for Chung's approach, reflected in the new leadership, where three of five elected Supreme Council seats went to Chung-aligned figures, leaving Kim the task of bringing together different voices within the Democratic Party.
5: Kim's leadership will now be tested by how effectively he can steer those different camps together to bring the party through the administration's policy agenda. Moon Hae-ryun, Arirang News, Daejeon.
6: On the scaling back of annual South Korea-U.S. joint military drills, President Lee Jae-myung says he respects U.S. President Donald Trump's efforts to revive dialogue with North Korea. Yoon Jung-min reports.
1: Citing President Trump's recent social media posts, President Lee Jae-myung said he agrees with the U.S. leaders' will and efforts to build peace on the Korean Peninsula, even at the cost of scaling down the annual Seoul-Washington combined defense drills. On social media on Wednesday, Lee called it a big decision to move beyond hostility and said he respected the U.S. president's efforts to create an environment to resume dialogue with North Korea. The South Korean president hoped for trust building and a resumption of talks between North Korea and the U.S., reiterating to take on the role of a pacemaker, while Trump plays the role of a peacemaker. He added that he hoped to meet with his American counterpart in the near future. He also said he fully agreed with Trump that Seoul should be responsible for its own defense, comments he often revisits, adding that the country is ranked fifth in global military power and that it aims to increase defense spending to 3.5% of its GDP.
2: 동맹이 굳건해야 안보의 근간이 더 튼튼해질 것이고 또 우리 자신의 힘을 키워야 동맹으로서의 가치와 필요성도 더 커지게 됩니다.
1: On the efforts to reopen the Strait of Hormuz, the South Korean leader noted that the country will continue to communicate closely with the U.S. and review its contribution within the purview of domestic law. Trump has accused South Korea of not joining action against Iran. The main opposition People Power Party criticized President Lee's comments on the reduction of the joint drill as a, quote, psychological victory, arguing that the Iran war and a delay in U.S. investment are the main factors. Yoon Jung-min, Arirang News.
6: Hanwha Airspace has been selected to supply K-9 self-propelled howitzers to the U.S. Army, marking a major milestone for Korea's defense industry. The deal was formalized Tuesday in agreement with the U.S. Army. Hong Seo-jung has the details.
7: Hanwha Defense USA, a subsidiary of Hanwha Airspace, has entered the U.S. defense market for the first time after signing a deal with the U.S. Army on Tuesday. As the sole supplier under the deal, the company will provide K-9 wheeled self-propelled howitzer prototypes for the U.S. Army's Mobile Tactical Cannon program. The deal has a cumulative value of $262.9 million, with the option to include 12 more systems on top of the original 6 prototypes. According to the U.S. Army, the system is expected to replace M777 towed artillery in select units once it passes soldier testing and is fit to field. While the exact procurement number has yet to be confirmed, industry estimates suggest that the potential production requirement could reach around 500 systems worth nearly $7.15 billion. Hanwha Airspace won the deal for the U.S. Army's artillery modernization amid intense competition from U.S. defense firm Anduril Industries, Germany's Rheinmetall, and Britain's BAE Systems, among others. Before the system moves into full-scale fielding, its performance will be evaluated based on its effectiveness, reliability, and supportability under realistic combat conditions. The significance of the contract lies in the successful partnership between the government and the private sector. Hanwha said government support and swift negotiations continued throughout the entire process, all the way until it secured the contract. The contract marks the fruition of a two-generation effort by Hanwha Group Chairman Kim Seung-yeon and his eldest son, Executive Vice Chairman Kim Dong-kwan. Hanwha Airspace's push to enter the U.S. defense market dates back to 2017, when the company participated in the Association of the United States Army's annual conference in Washington, D.C. After identifying the U.S. Army's mobile tactical cannon business in its 2024 budget plan, the company began developing the K-9MH that same year. Hanwha Airspace is accelerating its localization efforts by signing a 3-year lease for manufacturing facilities in Alabama, strengthening its presence in the local supply chain and paving the way to become a long-term partner in the U.S. Army's artillery modernization efforts. Hong Seo-jung, Arirang News.
6: U.S. President Donald Trump says he expects to meet North Korean leader Kim Jong-un later this year while publicly estimating the size of Pyongyang's nuclear arsenal. The remarks are fueling questions over a possible shift in Washington's North Korea policy. Park Chun-un tells us more.
8: U.S. President Donald Trump

0: once again highlighted his personal relationship with North Korean leader Kim Jong-un and said he would meet Kim for a summit later this year. Speaking to reporters at the White House, Trump also provided an update on the exact size of Pyongyang's nuclear arsenal.
1: The fact that I get along with him, that's a good thing, not a bad thing. He has 57 very powerful nuclear weapons. Should have never allowed it to happen. They should have never allowed it. If I were president, I wouldn't have allowed it, but he's got him.
0: Trump also confirmed he expects to meet Kim Jong-un later this year. The U.S. president could potentially be in Asia in mid-November for the annual APEC summit, which is being held in China. Trump's specific mention of 57 nuclear warheads closely aligns with recent estimates from international think tanks. The Stockholm International Peace Research Institute recently estimated that North Korea has assembled around 60 warheads, while the U.S. Congressional Research Service cited estimates at around 50. However, a sitting U.S. president publicly confirming this number is raising questions about a potential policy shift. For decades, the U.S. has maintained a stance of complete, verifiable, and irreversible denuclearization of North Korea. But openly recognizing the specific number of weapons is being interpreted by some as treating North Korea as a de facto nuclear power. With the U.S. administration showing a strong preference for deal-making, some say the U.S. could recognize North Korea as a nuclear-armed state and change its diplomatic stance by seeking a freeze of its nuclear program in exchange for sanctions relief. Park Jun-an, Arirang News.
2: North Korea has rejected reduced joint military drills proposed by the U.S. while leaving the door open to dialogue with President Donald Trump. Analysts say the mixed signal suggests both sides are testing each other's intentions. Kim Do-yeon reports.
3: U.S. President Donald Trump sent a series of comments and claims in an effort to reach out to North Korea, which also prompted a response in what analysts now see as a phase of testing the waters between both sides. North Korea's Kim Yo-jong, Kim Jong-un's sister, shared a message through state-run media Korean Central News Agency at 10 p.m. Wednesday, dismissing Washington's decision to scale back joint military exercises and denying direct communication between its leader Kim Jong-un and U.S. President Donald Trump. However, the message's timing has grabbed attention.
4: That shows Pyongyang sees this as a sensitive issue and intends to manage the message actively and quickly, responding at 10 p.m., right as the details were coming out of the U.S. side, shows a strong intent to actively manage the message.
3: While Kim Yo-jong claimed the regime feels no interest in temporary drill reduction, saying Pyongyang will not respond if Washington attempts to frame the scale-back exercises as a goodwill gesture, she emphasized the North Korean leader still maintains good memories and feelings toward Trump personally.
5: This isn't a direct refusal to talk. I think it's Pyongyang maintaining ambiguity around the two leaders' personal ties while pressing Washington to come forward with a firmer, more concrete commitment to end its hostile policy toward the North.
3: Analysts say North Korea is holding out for substantial policy shifts before agreeing to formal negotiations. Meanwhile, South Korea's unification ministry urged the regime to engage, noting that Trump's decision aims to initiate dialogue and promote peace. A ministry official stressed that ending the war and establishing peace on the Korean Peninsula must be prioritized above all else. Kim Do-yeon, Arirang News.
2: Chinese Foreign Minister Wang has wrapped up his first official visit to South Korea in nearly 5 years, with both sides outlining new areas of cooperation while navigating differences over North Korea and regional security. And today we have our foreign affairs correspondent Oh Seong with us in the studio for an in-depth discussion. Welcome, Seong.
6: It's great to be here, Sujin.
2: So to start us off, can you tell us about the significance of Wang's visit and also his meeting with Foreign Minister Choi Yeon? Well, I would say that the Chinese Foreign Minister Wang Yi's visit really highlighted the momentum to fully restore bilateral ties, as agreed by President Lee Jae-myung and Chinese President Xi Jinping in Gyeongju last November, as well as Beijing this January. It also marked the Chinese diplomat's first official visit to South Korea since September 2021, and his first face-to-face meeting with Foreign Minister Choi Hyun in 11 months. On bilateral relations, the ministers agreed to use next year's 35th anniversary of the start of bilateral relations to elevate their ties, focusing on services and investment negotiations, supply chain stability, people-to-people and cultural exchanges, even bringing pandas to Korea and preserving Korean independence movement sites in China. Cho also raised Ho's concerns over two Chinese aquaculture structures in the Korea-China provincial measure zone in the West Sea and requested stronger protection for Korean citizens in China. Now, I'd say that these agreements are quite meaningful in showing the willingness to, again, fully restore bilateral ties. The reference to cultural exchanges is particularly notable. Since 2016, China has unofficially restricted Korean concerts, television programs, films and other cultural content following Ho's decision to deploy the U.S. THAAD missile defense system to the country. Beijing, of course, has never formally acknowledged imposing such restrictions, commonly known as the Korean wave ban, and the removal has remained unresolved for nearly a decade.
6: Right, and a lot of focus is on what still remains unresolved, particularly about North Korea. So can you tell us more about this?
2: You're exactly right, Sujin. So most of the media attention has very much been on the topic of North Korea, the language surrounding Pyongyang. In his opening remarks and throughout their meetings, Ho's foreign minister referred to the need for denuclearization.
7: As much as President Lee Jae-myung presented a blueprint for peaceful coexistence on the Korean Peninsula in his recent Liberation Day address, the government will continue working toward the denuclearization of the Korean Peninsula and the achievement of peace.
2: Both Cho and National Security Advisor Wee Sung-lak explained President Lee's proposed multilateral dialogue on ending the Korean War, but it seems that the matter was not further discussed. Wang spoke publicly about peace and stability without using the term denuclearization, just as he admitted it in his meeting with Foreign Minister Choi Hyun last year.
4: We also hope that South Korea and North Korea can gradually move along the path towards peace and coexistence, and sincerely wish for the continued stability and development of the Korean Peninsula.
2: Speaking to reporters as he left the foreign ministry on Wednesday, Wang said renewed dialogue was a matter for the United States and North Korea to decide. He placed the onus very much on Washington, saying that it must change its long-standing hostile policy towards North Korea. Now, experts point to Pyongyang's stronger ties with Moscow as a factor affecting China's position.
4: China now has very limited room to act. A key reason is the growing importance of North Korea's relations with Russia.
7: In wanting to maintain some form of trilateral alignment among North Korea, China, and Russia, this is not necessarily disadvantageous for China in building a front against the U.S. Thus, China has no reason to step in directly and try to persuade North Korea.
2: There was also no mention of issues rooted in the broader U.S.-China strategic rivalry, such as Taiwan and Seoul's security alignment with Washington and Tokyo, technology controls, as well as competing supply chain partnerships, and of course, Korea and the U.S.'s defense and shipbuilding cooperation.
7: From China's perspective, Korea acquiring nuclear-powered submarines would erode the strategic and military advantage Beijing has enjoyed in Asia since the Second World War. This is also intertwined with stronger trilateral cooperation among Korea, the U.S. and Japan, which China strongly opposes.
6: So President Yi's meeting with Wang showed that both sides want to improve relations. So can you tell us what came from Thursday's meeting?
2: Sure. So President Yi said that his two meetings with Chinese President Xi Jinping at the Gyeongju APEC meeting last November and their summit in Beijing 2 months later had brought about the full restoration of bilateral ties. He asked Wang to maintain close strategic communication with Foreign Minister Choi Hyun and National Security Advisor Wee Sung-lak on bilateral ties and the Korean Peninsula. Now, Wang in return conveyed Xi's greetings and pledged to implement the agreements reached by the two leaders. The two sides also agreed to work towards another Yi-Xi summit during the APEC gathering in Shenzhen this November. So the next test will be whether this renewed communication produces any movement on North Korea. U.S. President Donald Trump, of course, reportedly wants another meeting with North Korean leader Kim Jong-un as early as this autumn, with his expected trip to Shenzhen's APEC summit seen as one possible window. Now, as APEC's host, Xi would be in a position to discuss the issue directly with President Trump next month when he visits Washington, D.C., and potentially facilitate contact with Pyongyang by inviting Kim Jong-un. But, of course, all of this now at the current moment remains a lot of speculation.
6: As always, it looks like we'll have to wait and see. Thank you so much for coming in today, Sian.
2: Thanks ever so much for inviting me.
6: The global race

0: average grade of about 0.43%. That's about three times.
1: The U.S.-Iran war has further strained global supplies. China squeezes. The country produces around 80% of the world's tungsten, but supplies have fallen sharply since Beijing restricted exports of critical minerals last year, citing national security. Tungsten prices have soared since then. With critical minerals emerging as a new geopolitical weapon, Washington is racing to cut its reliance on China and diversify supplies. That is putting Sangdong in the spotlight as a key source of non-Chinese tungsten, with most of its output contracted for the U.S.
2: Building a value chain to develop and supply more tungsten is strategically important for Korea amid China's export controls. This would serve as an alternative supply source for our allies. Such cooperation could later act as a bargaining card for Korea to secure critical resources when needed.
1: For now, Sangdong handles the initial stages of production, including mining and concentrating. Operator Almonte Korea Tungsten plans additional facilities nearby as plans for downstream processing gain pace. Kim Jun-ho, Arirang News, Yeongwol.
3: South Korea is aiming to become one of the world's top three AI powers by building an ecosystem that connects its strengths in semiconductors, infrastructure, and manufacturing with artificial intelligence. Cho Yong-un takes us inside Korea's push to build an AI-powered industrial ecosystem.
4: Artificial intelligence is rapidly expanding beyond the success of individual models, with competition now extending across a broader ecosystem of semiconductors, AI data centers, and physical AI. As AI becomes increasingly tied to national competitiveness, the South Korean government has set its sights on becoming one of the world's top three AI powers. The broader strategy builds on Korea's existing strengths in semiconductors, telecommunications, and automobiles, while seeking to connect them with AI to create a new industrial ecosystem. Last month, President Yi also held a series of meetings with global big tech leaders and unveiled the San Francisco AI Declaration, signaling the ambition to position Korea as an indispensable player in the global AI supply chain. Experts say securing a leading position in the global AI race means more than developments in technology and innovation.
5: The first is how well-equipped Korea is with infrastructure such as data centers. Then AI models are built on top of that, followed by data, and then the broader adoption of AI across industries to build four of these elements, Korea can be considered competitive.
4: The expansion of AI infrastructure is also closely tied to talent, making advanced computing and research infrastructure essential to retaining domestic AI talent in creating the foundation for further growth. The goal is to turn these investments into stronger industries and ultimately greater export competitiveness. As Korea already has a strong competitive edge in manufacturing, experts say integrating AI into industries where Korea has established expertise could provide a more practical path towards strengthening its position in the global market.
5: In the short term, securing industrial competitiveness is what matters. Even at the current level, Korea can build competitiveness by taking a full-stack approach. There should be a focus on areas that the country is already good at, such as manufacturing, and find ways to integrate AI into those industries and turn that into exports.
4: As AI rapidly reshapes industries around the world, Korea's challenge is to move beyond developing individual technologies and build an ecosystem that connects infrastructure, talent, and industry, turning its AI ambitions into tangible industrial competitiveness. Cho Yong-un, Arirang News.
3: That brings us to the end of Weekly News Highlights. Thank you for watching and enjoy the rest of your weekend.

0: A country where traditional and modern cultures coexist.
1: Where you can explore spectacular landscapes and nature.
0: Savor the delights of travelling at every turn.
1: Where? Korea, of course.
0: There are some must-visit places in Korea, ones that appear in every tour guidebook, Hangang River, Gyeongbokgung Palace from the Joseon Dynasty, and...
1: Yes, yes, these are essentials, but I want to go somewhere a little different. I don't have to follow the guidebook. For example, filming locations for K-pop music videos or K-dramas and movies.
0: Traveling is all about taking it slow. A long walk, at your own pace, or even zoning out somewhere quiet. Doesn't it sound relaxing?
1: You travel for the experience, trying something new in a foreign place, de-stressing and making lifetime memories, taking tons of pictures along the way.
0: 70% of the Korean territory is mountainous. Naturally, hiking is a very popular pastime in Korea. Not your kind of activity? Trust me, the view will make the effort worth it. Just catch your breath by the cold stream in the valley.
1: Korea is surrounded by the sea on three sides. From the beach, you can enjoy a wide open view as well as various water activities. But the riverside is great too. There's plenty to see and do.
0: If you're in Korea, you can't miss the night view full of dazzling lights.
1: Yes, even the same place can have a totally different vibe at night.
0: Want to make unforgettable memories?
1: How about traveling to all corners of Korea? Join us next time to explore more about Korean culture.

Beyond the horizon, a piercing whistle cuts through the cold silence. It is the sound of a haenyo, Korea's legendary women divers, breaking the surface after a dive. This haunting sound is called sumbisori, a forceful exhale, a return to life. 10 meters beneath the waves, sometimes plunging as deep as 20 meters, haenyo descend into the sea with no oxygen tanks, no machines, no safety lines. They carry only one thing into the depths, their breath. The most wondrous moment comes when they rise to the surface. As lungs burn, isori, a sharp whistle of breath.

meeting air once again. It is more than exhalation. It is survival transformed into sound. An astonishing technique that restores oxygen quickly, preparing them for another descent. Enduring crushing water pressure, they remain underwater for a few minutes. Yet through remarkable physical adaptation, rivaling that of semi-aquatic mammals, they harvest the sea to support their families. Their weathered faces, carved by salt and time, stand as quiet testimony to lives spent not conquering nature, but living alongside it with restraint and respect. For centuries, Haino have lived by one rule: take only what is needed, leave enough for tomorrow. They do not conquer the sea, they live with it. But today, this extraordinary tradition faces extinction. With the average Haino now in their 70s, their way of life is fading. Recognized by UNESCO in 2016 as an intangible cultural heritage of humanity, Haino are more than divers. They are living proof that resilience and harmony with nature remain among humanity's greatest strengths. And each time Sumbisori echoes across the water, it carries a timeless truth. Life endures, courage rises, and some traditions are too precious to disappear.

0: Are you curious about Korean cultural heritage?
1: If you are a fan of Korean culture and history, listen up. Korean cultural heritage is based on a 5,000-year history.
0: The whole country is like a massive museum because it possesses such diverse cultural properties. Let's not wait any longer and take a look.
1: First, for beginners, for those who are not familiar with Korea, let's start with the world famous list.
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1: 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Make some unforgettable memories while having fun.
0: Last but not least, the advanced level. It's the memory of the World Register. Korea possesses an extensive documentary heritage. Korea is serious about documentation and preservation.
1: A tour of Korean cultural heritage will become a legacy of your own.
0: Why not make your own Korean cultural heritage travel itinerary?
1: Isn't it fascinating?

0: 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No longer just a sport, Taekwondo has become a driving force of K-culture, sharing Korea's spirit and style with the world. Kicks in rhythm, precision in every beat. Through the powerful movements of Taekwondo, we become one. Taekwondo, humanity's most dynamic icon, continues to prove its limitless potential to the world. Where curious footsteps pause, the vibrant spirit of Taekwondo fills the air. Inner strength, respect for others. Now a familiar part of everyday life, Taekwondo has become a celebration shared worldwide. A beautiful culture united through Ye, the spirit of respect. Connecting heart to heart. This is the world Taekwondo creates. We now strive to safeguard Taekwondo's community training culture as a treasured heritage for all humanity. The pride of Korea. Taekwondo.
1: Countless people, their garments in order, move forward in line. At the very front, the official in charge of the royal funeral seems to bear a heavy burden. A ceremonial horn called the daegak, along with those carrying gongs and drums, add to the weight of the procession. Court attendants who serve the king and queen at close quarters, and the royal secretaries, the seungji, also walk on in quiet grief. The red palanquins seen throughout the procession carry precious items meant to honor the spirit of the deceased. Seals of the king's title and deeds. And palanquins bearing mourning texts and instruments follow in solemn order. This book, which records all these scenes in detail, is the 의궤 for the funeral of King Sukjong, one of the 외규장각 의궤. Containing the entire process from the king's passing to the enshrinement of his spirit tablet, this is so-called 의궤 for royal perusal, a volume once seen by the king himself. After major state events, Joseon left detailed comprehensive reports, from preparations and protocols to the people involved and the budget, guiding future generations to follow precedent. However, in 1866, these precious records were taken by French forces and had to leave

their homeland. In 2011, after 145 years, the 외교장각 의궤 returned from France. Now, in the King's Archive of the National Museum of Korea, they bear witness to Joseon's rigorous record-keeping and artistic dignity. Having found their rightful place after great hardship, these royal records are no longer a frozen past, but a living legacy we must carry into the future.

0: 이 김밥
1: 좋아 좋아.

0: Korea Initiative. The future is already in motion. 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Life expands beyond limits. Culture moves the world. Our vision reaches into the infinite. Together, we will go even further. The K Initiative.
1: Welcome to our fifth Joseph's A Little Too Special K-Food cooking class.
2: Hi, I'm Daphne from Singapore. This is the first time I'm going to be learning how to make chon from a two Michelin star chef.
3: I'm Haim from Israel. I work as a communication and marketing manager, and I needed a break. So I came here to get some healing and some comfort with Korean cooking, yeah.
4: Hello, my name is Christina. I'm from Ukraine, and I'm also really excited to learn the jam today.
5: Yeah, okay, straight and good. On and on. Yeah, perfect, perfect.
1: Happy, yeah. Very nice. So as you know from the sign, today is going to be chon, and we're gonna make three of my favorites.

0: We're going to start with cabbage pancake. Then we are going to make Himmelpajan, so taking a nice seafood pancake. And then finally, we will do just some simple Hanochon. The goal from this class is to kind of show you how you can make it easily at home. Let's get started. For the first one is we're gonna make our batter. So this one here, panjuk, is gonna be for both the baechujeon and our seafood pancake as well. We have here is our flour. I'm gonna just add our water. I'm just gonna create a small little well in the middle. And we just wanna work the flour in gently. Don't feel like I'm gonna have to watch Daphne do this one. I think she'll be fine. Inside, very cool. Very nice.
1: So will you be going for something that's a little bit more soft or a little bit more crispy?
0: What did they say in Korea? Koppa
1: sokchok?
0: Yeah. Crispy on the outside, nice and fluffy on the inside. So that's what I'm chasing here for this one. How are you going there? You going well?
2: I think I'm good.
0: Yeah, you're doing well.
2: It's pretty sticky over here.
0: Yeah, I like to get it to quite a thick stage and then I can really like whip out those lumps. Once you get it to this stage, I've added about 70% of the water. It's very thick, but there's no lumps. Then you're gonna add in the rest of your water. But take your time.
3: So we need to put all of the water in this batter, right?
0: Yes, all of the water will go in there, but you need to, yeah, just whisk it a little bit more.
2: So you're supposed to use the whole water because it's getting a little bit watery.
0: No, that's
2: for
0: fine.
2: Me.
0: It's fine? Yeah, yeah, yeah, exactly. Okay. So you'll go, you're in a good spot there. You're gonna go
2: Thank
0: all there.
2: You.
0: Trust the process.
2: Trust the process. Just...
0: Amazing, we're looking good. You're also just gonna need a little bit more work, I think, just to get those little lumps out there.
3: Do you have to make the texture a little more sticky?
0: You have a little bit of inconsistency in the batter. So you want to make sure that there's no hard bits of flour.
3: Oh, yes.
0: And then we just want to get those little bits there on the side. Perfect.
1: Hey,
0: those look great, Daphne. That's perfect. Lovely, lovely. So what I do is I pick out one leaf. Mm-hmm. And that's going to be my middle leaf like that.
3: Oh, Chef, do I need to cut off the 6th stem in the cabbage leaf?
0: No, no, you're okay. I'm gonna go like that. So that's a nice one. That's gonna be our middle presentation. And then we're gonna take this one. Let's cut that down the middle for me there. And then we're gonna look at the side. Lovely. Lovely. So you're okay. Your cabbage is nice. All right, are we feeling confident?
3: Yes.
0: Okay. All right, guys, we ready? We take our pancakes, we're popping them in here.
2: Okay.
0: You can see the cabbage. You can see the color of the cabbage.
1: So you want it really thin, a very thin coating of batter.
0: Very thin, very thin. It's called cabbage pancake, not flour pancake.
2: True.
0: And that's what you want to hear, that sizzle, but it's not aggressive. And then on the other side here, beautiful. Happy, then I take my gloves off. We're gonna take a little time there. Who would like to start first?
4: I already did
1: mine. You're
0: ready.
2: So this is pretty thick, you would say, right?
0: I think that's perfect. You go
2: oh, it
0: there.
2: Is.
0: Yeah, now go
2: so
0: down.
2: So I should go
0: and
2: down,
0: I lay it
2: right?
0: away from you.
2: Away from me.
0: Yeah, exactly.
2: Okay. Nah.
0: There we are. Just break that stem as well.
3: Break the stem?
0: Just break that middle stem for me. So then you have it's flat. There we go. Thank you.
3: Okay.
0: Very nice.
2: It's getting a little bit
0: crispy
2: in the bottom.
0: Perfect. If it's loose like that, what you can do is just slide.
2: Like an omelet.
0: Exactly.
2: Nice.
0: Okay.
3: Do I have to press it a little bit?
0: Yeah, I'll give a little press. Would you like me to flip it for you or do you want to do it?
3: I would like to ask you. Oh. Whoa.
0: It's a little bit, it was a bit crispy there, but that's fine. It's still gonna be good. No
3: I love
0: problem.
3: Crispy.
2: It looks good.
3: Yeah. I like the crispiness.
2: Mine is a little bit white, a little bit pale.
0: Oh, no, no, no.
1: Not yet.
0: I'm gonna give you a little bit of extra heat.
1: Chef is saving my chon.
0: No. I think it was just a little bit low on that one. So I'll just give it a little blast. I'm going to put mine away as well. We have our first pancakes ready. And I'll grab yours and just want to pop that over there for me.
1: It's smoking.
0: Oh, I took my eyes off. Sorry, buddy.
5: Let's take this seriously now.
1: Okay.
0: You ready?
1: Yes, I'm ready.
0: Well, let's do it. I believe in you. Pan is nicely hot now. Yep. And then push that down. Feels like enough. Maybe a tiny bit there. A little bit there just to round it off.
1: Okay.
0: That's a perfect temperature. We're just going to have a little peek there. I would actually just take a touch of oil. Tiny bit more just to get under there. So push that down. Amazing. I have faith in you. I have faith in you, Daphne. Whoa!
2: Success, success.
0: Beautiful. Actually, that's probably the best example of cooking, I think, in that one there. Even better than mine. Yeah, exactly. That's beautiful, Daphne. It's really nice. We'll say that that's mine. Perfect.
1: It's got on camera, right? Yes. It's mine.
0: Amazing. So that was the first one done. A nice little entry level little one. We're going to show another chon. Now we're going to move on to the seafood pancake. Himbeer pachon. So we already have our batter. The only thing is we're gonna just add a little bit, essentially tuna extract, but you can use a little bit of fish sauce. Sometimes I've seen sail jot being put in there as well, so you can use a little bit of different things, but we just put a little bit of seafood flavor in the mix. So we're gonna put that in our batter.
2: Okay.
0: Scrumptious. We're gonna cut the vegetables first. So cut roughly. They're already being washed and cleaned. I want a little bit of texture in this one here. And when you're ready, we're just gonna pop in.
1: Oh, and chef, into the batter.
0: Straight into the batter. That's amazing. Amazing, now we're gonna chop some chili. I prefer just thin slices down here. Quite thin on this one, actually, if possible. Same again with the green chili, guys. So slice this one really nice and fine and pop it in. Everyone happy? Amazing. So what we're gonna do, we're gonna start with the prawn and using our knife, we are going to just lay it flat, put my hand on top and slice down. And then I take the top and I push off this piece here.
2: So you're taking the tail off and then just in the middle.
1: I kind of removed the tail first. I hope it's all right.
0: That's fine. I like to keep it on because it gives me something to work with. But as long as you get there the same result, that's absolutely fine. Once we're done there, we're going to slice our squid. I like slightly thicker pieces with this. I love the texture. The same with the tentacles here. The top bit's slightly harder, so I'm gonna chop that up a little bit. And there we have it. Very nice.
1: It's a little slippery.
0: It's a little bit slippery, yes. Sometimes you can find it, you can just cut it down the middle.
1: It's okay, I just need to guide the knife
0: now. No problem. And then I'm gonna mix my batter. Same with it before, I don't want too much. I'm gonna put it in the middle. Perfect. And now, my toppings on. Make it look beautiful as well. Wanna make sure that this sticks down. I still want that seafood as part of the batter, not on top of the thing.
1: I guess it's really listen to the batter.
0: Yeah. This is a nice heat now. It's not too aggressive. You can see here, It had enough color.
1: Wow.
2: That's a beautiful crisp.
0: All right, ready?
2: Yep. And you pat it down, right?
0: Yeah, pat it down, spread it out.
2: Okay.
0: And then get the next loop in there, because you want a bit more of that glue.
2: Uh-huh.
0: That's perfect. That's great.
2: Okay.
0: You don't need all of it. I think this is probably a recipe for two here. So with all the seafood, otherwise, and I'll put one more here for you.
2: Okay.
0: Perfect.
2: Okay.
0: Now I'm going to leave you in charge to watch that one and flip it when you feel ready.
2: Okay.
0: That's all. That's great. And I'll put a couple of this one over there. Whilst we're all having fun, how are you over there?
2: I think I flipped it too early.
0: Too
2: early. Now my question is, if you flipped it too early because it's really pale, can you just flip it back?
0: Yeah, definitely. Yeah. We don't throw away anything here.
2: Okay.
0: Really nice, really nice.
1: I'm flipping.
0: Okay, go
1: it's
0: for
1: too
0: it.
1: Too brown.
0: Go for it. Oh, that's perfect. When you feel like you're ready, you're gonna put it on this plate for us here, okay? Christina, I'm here for you, okay?
3: Let's try.
0: I never forgot. Let's do this.
3: Let's do this.
0: So I'm gonna pull
3: evenly.
0: Yes. Now spread.

0: So a little bit of
1: there.
0: Now let's put the seafood in.
2: Okay.
0: Like you saw with me, we need to go nice and quickly.
2: Yes.
3: Back in.
0: Do you need a help?
3: Yes, please. Chef.
0: All right.
3: Can we take a look? It's a bit under.
0: I think it's dry, so you need a little bit more oil. I'm coming for you, Christina. That's beautiful.
2: Mine is getting too sticky.
0: It's the same here. We're just going to lift that top bit there, which is nice, like so.
2: Add some oil.
0: Add some oil, yep. And then we're okay.
2: Thank you for saving my time.
0: No.
4: Okay. I think I should take mine off because
0: yours is still
4: it's
0: in
4: not
0: the pan.
4: Getting, yes, it's not getting better.
0: That's beautiful. No, no, whoa, whoa. I'll save it.
4: Yeah.
0: Start with that. Like so. Chef.
4: Thank you.
0: That's lovely.
4: Thank you so much.
0: Would you like to flip?
2: No.
0: Okay. No. No problem. That is our second chon. 57 more chons to go. Ready?
2: Perfect.
0: Feeling pumped up, our final chon for today, Hanoi chon. Super, super simple. We are going to just separate the yolks and the white. You can wear gloves if you like. I find it easier without. Then we want to pick the egg up. And I actually just want a small amount of egg white back in.
3: And what's the egg white for, Chef?
0: It just helps loosen it and give it a bit more. So we're using the egg yolk for flavor, for color, for texture. But when I'm putting it on, it can be quite loose.
4: Mm-hmm.
0: The white, just a small amount of white just helps it stay completely on. So you'll see the texture changes completely. It's a little bit looser. It grips a bit more. Before it would just be like, but it has just a little bit of gripness to it on that one.
4: Would you add more here or?
0: Yours is perfect.
4: Perfect,
0: perfect,
4: okay.
0: Perfect. You are crushing, how are you?
2: This
0: you added
2: like
0: some?
2: Mild.
0: No, that's fine. And then you just want to get a bit aggressive.
3: Okay.
0: Our pastry chef, I don't need to check you, Daphne. I think you're just showing off now.
3: Yeah.
0: So just with the salt, just seasoning up. And same with pepper. And this is however you want it. I like quite intense. My favorite ingredient, Korean dishes are normally pretty bold flavors. So I like high seasoning on mine, but that's completely up to you. Exciting. I like to just pat both sides as well. So it's a nice even coating. Amazing. Perfect. Once we're ready, I'm gonna put the pieces in the flour. And then I'm just gonna lay them there ready for the next step.
3: Chef, you're laying them like laundry.
0: Yes, they're my little. No, I wanna be able to, when I'm dipping, I don't wanna be trying to find my meat. Easy peasy.
4: So we should shake them a little bit just to.
0: Exactly, that's perfect.
4: Okay.
0: Perfect, perfect, perfect. Let's do this. So dipping in, like so, and in.
4: You're smoothing it out and just
0: just letting
4: it.
0: The natural amount fall. And remembering which one was your first one that you put in the pan will help you out.
4: Mm-hmm.
0: That's where we want. I'm going to start to line up these guys. This one here is amazing. Perfect. You ready?
2: Yes.
0: Yeah. Let's go in.
2: Like this?
0: Yep. Yep. Win? Yeah. A tiny bit more egg on yours. But that's fine. We'll do it on the next one. So you want a little bit more egg on through here.
2: Uh-huh.
0: When you do it? Yeah. Go straight in. Got it. On and on. Yeah. Perfect. Perfect. Perfect.

0: happy.
1: Yeah, I'm really happy.
2: The color is beautiful.
0: You can shoot there.
3: Okay.
0: It's all better than mine, guys, so I have nothing more to teach you. How are you going over there, Daphne?
2: She's helping me, Christine.
0: Perfect, yes, amazing.
3: Teamwork, teamwork.
0: Teamwork makes the dream work.
2: Put us here, please. Okay. Okay. Thank you.
0: How are we over here?
2: It is...
0: Great! You guys are doing a great job. That's beautiful. Look at that.
2: Thanks to Christina for helping me as well.
0: Amazing. Christina, everyone. We are done with frying pancakes, guys. Thank
3: Cheers.
0: You for your
3: Cheers.
0: Hard work. Cheers.
3: Thank you for the invitation.
0: Thank you. I recommend starting with the Baekjuchon because it's going to be the lightest. Taking the Baekjuchon, mm-hmm. it's going to be a big bite. Get it in that sauce, get all that chili on there like that. Oh. Mm. Mm. Wow. Crazy.
3: It's my first time having this. Never tried it. It's perfection.
0: It's really nice. How do you find it, guys?
4: The best baekjuchon I've had so far.
0: Oh, thank you. That's so nice. You guys are so sweet. You can keep coming back, guys. Actually, also try the beef without any of the seasoning. You can taste the real flavor of the meat, I think.
3: Mmm.
2: But for me, as I'm having the Hanu Yukjeon, it really just, like, I can really taste the taste of Korea.
0: Yeah.
2: Like, the really, the premium ingredients and how
0: definitely.
2: It's so simple, but just elevates it. So
0: definitely
2: when I go back to Singapore, I'm going to try this for my family back at home.
0: Yeah, you should. I think you made a good point. It's just taking a really nice ingredient, like Hanu is amazing, and then just dip it, fry it, eat it. Mm. Nice sauce. It's so simple, and it's just such a nice way to eat. You can taste the purity of the ingredients. We haven't covered it up completely. Very cool. Try the final haemulpajeon. I ate some already because I am greedy.
4: This one is actually amazing. In Ukraine, we don't eat a lot of like fresh seafood.
0: Yeah.
4: So this one is different.
0: Yeah.
4: Really. It's so soft.
0: Mm.
4: Like the baekjuchon was the crispiness, and this one is like all about the melting in my mouth. Mm. I really like it.
3: What about you? What's your favorite one?
4: For me, I guess it's yukjeon.
3: Yukjeon.
0: Mm.
4: I'm trying it for the first time here, and really, I like the texture, and it kind of remind me of home.
3: Really?
4: Because in Ukraine, like, we eat also like a lot of meat, especially in my family, we eat a lot of beef.
0: Yeah.
4: So, and also, when we do like cooking, we use egg yolk a lot.
0: Okay, amazing.
4: So I really found like a taste from home.
0: Oh, that's so sweet.
3: Yeah, yeah.
0: Wow, it's really sweet.
3: Daphne, how about you?
2: For me, I would say that the yukjeon was my favorite as well.
3: Yukjeon?
2: Yeah.
0: And you?
3: I love all of them.
0: Yeah. You have a favorite? Because I think we're going in, you thought that was
3: three.
0: Yeah.
3: I thought it's going to be the haemul pajeon, but I think it's the yukjeon.
0: Yeah.
3: Yeah. The yukjeon is delicious, really.
0: Yeah.
3: It's great.
0: Really nice. And the texture, if you get a nice beef, like the beef we're using today, there's enough of the beef texture that you can feel it. It's not like, what am I eating? But it's not too tough that you kind of have to force your way through it. So I think it's a really nice, happy medium.
3: Mm-hmm.
0: Yeah. Chon is all about timing. And the difference between 10 and 20 seconds is a lifetime. Today's class, if I wanted to give every student a one-on-one demonstration, just so they could leave and they could understand, and also they didn't have too many failures throughout. Once you learn the basics and you have that, you can build your confidence and you can easily do this and repeat it.
2: It was so fun to learn how to make chon with Chef Joseph. Even though we were doing the traditional Korean pancake, Chef Joseph managed to tell us a bit of tips and tricks on how to make it a little bit better. So a little slippery.
0: It's a little bit slippery, yes. Sometimes you can find it, you can just cut it down the middle.
2: It was really insightful and I really enjoyed myself a lot.
4: Actually, I wasn't that good in the food making technique, and also he helped a lot me. Mine is getting too sticky.

0: Same here, we're just gonna lift that top bit there, which is nice, like so.
1: Add some oil.
0: And then we're okay.
1: Thank you for saving my son.
0: No.
1: I hope that in the future I can meet him again.
2: I had a lot of questions towards Joseph because, again, I really wanted to understand it because for me, sure, it's a nice experience, but if I can also get some information and actually apply it to my daily life.
3: So you're taking the tail off and then just in the middle.
2: And I feel like I gained new skills today. Yeah.
1: Oh, I'll take a picture of two here.
0: Let's get in here.
1: One, two, three. Oh, that's perfect.

0: Korea Initiative.
1: The future is already in motion. Intelligence redesigns reality. Life expands beyond limits. Culture moves the world. Our vision reaches into the infinite. Together, we will go even further.
0: The K Initiative.

Here are 22 volumes. At first glance, they may seem like ordinary old books. But the moment you unfold and connect them one by one, a remarkable scene emerges. A mid-19th century map of Korea, hand-drawn with its mountains and rivers, the Daedongnyeojido. Fully unfolded, it becomes a massive map about 6.7 meters in height. But what's truly astonishing is not its size. It vividly depicts how mountain ranges extend from Baekjusan Mountain to form the land, and how rivers wind their way through villages. Like modern maps, it uses symbols clearly, with 10-ri intervals to guide travelers, a truly groundbreaking idea for its time. Another reason this map is remarkable, a woodblock print, made practical for all classes, Yangban elite and commoners alike to use. Comparable even to modern surveying techniques, this map was not created by the genius of Kim Jong-ho alone. Beginning with the early Joseon world map, 혼일강리 역대국도지도. It builds upon the tradition of earlier scholars, such as 정상기 and 신경준, culminating in this monumental masterpiece. Perhaps Joseon sought to reflect its care for the lives of its people within this map. Across rugged mountain ranges and winding rivers, countless roads were carved into woodblocks. Along the grand paths traced by the Daedongnyeojido, we now take a new step forward into history.

0: When did it all begin? The beginning of joy embedded in daily life, where steps of learning meet a bigger world and history coexists. 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JDC.
1: It's time to discover the future technologies that'll transform our everyday lives like never before. Welcome to Vibe in Action. Great to see you again, Peter.
2: Lovely to see you, as always.
1: And since we're almost down to the 20th episode now, I can say I kind of know your wardrobe.
2: Okay. What are you saying? You don't like it?
1: I noticed those shoes are a new pair of shoes, right?
2: That's amazing, because I did have the same shoes, but an older version. And then they got really scuffed badly, so I had to order these. And I ordered them at 11 p.m., and they were there at my door by the next day, 7 a.m.
1: Really?
2: It's unbelievable.
1: You ordered it last night?
2: Yeah. And now I'm wearing them now.
1: Because I can't help but notice, it's so shiny.
2: You are too observant. The delivery is so quick here, right, that I think delivery is quicker than the time it takes me to decide what I want.
1: True.
2: Yeah, it's crazy.
1: So fast, you don't even get to enjoy the wait.
2: Mm.
1: It just drops on your doorstep.
2: Bang.
1: Right away, as soon as you click the button. In fact, it hasn't been long that we've been enjoying this rapid overnight delivery or even same-day delivery. We now take it for granted, but there was a time when we were more patient and the waiting was just part of the whole shopping experience.
2: Yeah.
1: We used to run towards the door as soon as someone knocks on your door, right? So how did we evolve to where we are right now? What's the secret behind all this incredible speed? We're going to find out with Professor Lee Jung-hoon, who's joining us again today.
3: Thanks. Professor, thanks again, invitation. You know, I just been, actually from last two episodes, I've been practicing the Vibe actions as well.
2: Oh, really?
1: The signature pose? This thing.
3: Yeah, yeah. I've been studying on these things as well.
1: Oh, I'm looking forward to
3: today,
1: seeing that.
3: Not only the Vibe actions, but we are going to share about the smart logistics as well. And we're going to talk about how the package has been arrived from the doorstep. Behind that, there are many, many technology has been deployed and used.
1: Smart logistics, it is.
2: I'm so curious, yeah.
1: Wow, so relevant to our daily lives. All right, let's go find out. Are you ready to be smart?
2: Yes, I'm looking forward to your Vibe in Action.
1: Okay, get your hands ready.
4: Vibe in Action.

0: The overall picture of the world of logistics has changed completely. In the past, we would think of people walking through the huge warehouses, you know, picking products, packing boxes one by one and loading them onto the trucks. But now most of these tedious labors are done by machines.
1: Yeah.
0: So when we say smart logistics, what does it actually refer to, Professor?
2: It's basically you're using the AI, Internet of Things, and all other emerging technology when the product is made in the factory and to deliver to your home. It's a whole line of the chain have to be managed.
0: Wow. Not just robots, but we also have AI and those IoT,
2: that's
0: Internet
2: right.
0: of Things.
2: Things, that's wow. correct.
1: So that smart logistics covers everything from the factory where it's made until it reaches your doorstep.
2: Exactly.
1: That's all connected.
0: Yeah. Again, AI is at the center of it all.
1: So that entire process is all connected.
2: That's correct. Each stage of this process is all connected as a whole platform together and actually creating the seamless supply chain management as well. And that's the kind of essence of the why AI is incorporated here as well, to creating the more efficient supply chain.
1: So there's different like miles as well, I've heard of, right?
2: Right. Miles? So there are three cut miles in terms of
0: logistics. I know green miles.
2: So first mile is talking about when the factory to distribution center. That's the first mile.
0: Oh, first then, leg of the trip.
2: That's correct. And then the middle mile is talking about the once the you leave from distribution center to go to the whether it's a smart port or airport and everything. That is the journey, is what we call the middle layer. And then now the last mile is the kind of the when the distribution center to your doorstep is the kind of last mile as well.
0: The final stretch.
2: Yes. So smart logistics has been, you know, covered the whole area, but especially the last mile has been growing very rapidly. You can see the robots running around delivering the food and, you know, the things. That's the kind of last mile technologies.
1: Well, when we talk about delivery, Korea is famous globally
0: now. There's no other place like Korea in the world.
1: Yeah, it's so reliable, it's rarely late, and it's so quick. But when I go back home to the UK, it's not the same picture at all. You know, delays, frustration. So I'm really curious, is this smart logistics truly a global trend, or is it only places like Korea?
2: I think it's a global trend. The volume has been increased due to the emerging of e-commerce. So online shopping is massive, creating the massive volume shift from one place to another, right? And that creates a lot of volumes to manage. One third of our population, world population, is doing online shopping.
1: Wow, it's a lot.
2: Right, so that is the kind of creating a lot of volumes to manage. But actually, we have a shortage of laborers. That's the reason why the AI and also this emerging technology coming in to managing these warehouses, managing this kind of logistic line.
0: So it's not a matter of choice, but rather it's a matter of necessity and survival, I would say. And the national borders are increasingly getting blurred when it comes to e-commerce with international shipping becoming so much easier these days. You can buy practically everything you want on the internet.
1: From anywhere, right?
0: Yes.
2: The COVID also changed our lives.
0: Oh, so definitely.
2: If you imagine the COVID, that you delivered all food and also all the your goods have to be depends on the thing.
0: Yeah, during COVID, even my parents started doing online shopping.
2: Yeah, so a new user has been getting into the user of this online shopping. And that created massive, massive volumes to shift as well. And that was the kind of the why AI is really needed for our smart logistics.
0: And also the geopolitical conflicts.
2: That's right. Conflict in Ukraine war and also the war in Iran is actually causing a lot of supply chain disturbance as well. So now it become a very, very important, and not only the business competitiveness, but also the it become a national competitiveness. How you're going to managing this logistics is very important.
1: It's not just about

0: moving goods from A to B. It powers that country's economy. It's a sign of their infrastructure as well.
1: That's right.
2: And indeed, here's a projection that's going to help you have a better assessment of the way forward. According to market research firm Global Information, the smart logistics market is projected to grow from $52.2 billion in 2025 to more than a whopping $131.9 billion by 2030.
0: Wow.
2: This goes to show just how much economic value is created by the smart logistics industry.
0: That's going to be a massive increase, right?

0: major companies, they all got their sleeves rolled up. Mm. And it seems like they're not just fighting for their own self-interest, but they're fighting for their national interest as well.
1: Yeah.
0: But I assume each country has a different approach and strategy when it comes to developing smart logistics system. How do they differ?
2: Amazon is looking at the adopting AI very fast, and then they modernize with the AI distribution center as well. But China is also looking at the fastest, like, you know, Alipay and all this, AliExpress is looking at all this logistics as well. And also Germany is manufacturing and then, you know, logistics is all integrated together as one to provide in the seamless services. They're all commonly using the technologies to improve their efficiency and also reliability as well. Japan is facing the aging population, right? So they're actually using the robots to take care of the warehouses as well. So robot-based kind of warehouses management and also the take care in the logistics to deliver the goods to the people using the robot, delivery robots, becoming the very common in Japan.
0: So they are taking up varied approaches and strategies depending on their strengths and weaknesses.
1: But they've all got the same goal, I assume.
2: That's right. You have to be faster, you have to be efficient, and you have to be reliable. And you're right about the we are running out with the patience as well. So we are anxious to waiting for the packages, isn't it? So,
0: Well, it was evident at this year's CES as well. Logistics robots were showcased as one of the biggest highlights, and they were capable of handling every step of the process, from loading and unloading to transporting goods and making deliveries. One could easily tell that smart logistics is truly becoming a key industry of the future.

0: Earlier in the series, we've talked about the smart mobility, smart buildings as well, but it seems like this three-pronged approach, smart logistics, is just as important.
1: That's very important sectors to grow as well. But if you think about the smart mobility, we talk about the moving the people, right?
2: Yes.
1: Now we are talking about smart logistics, we are talking about moving the goods.
2: So is just it again the
1: yes, yes. Is it again the circulation of systems? And if it stopped, what's going to be happen?
2: It's a lifeline for the manufacturing industry.
1: There are some people that really need a medical care, they need a medicine for this as well. So that's the reason that I think smart logistics becoming more and more important, especially into uncertain events that occur, right? Like a COVID. We need to be managing these things really effectively.
0: Yeah. Just like circulation in our body is essential, you know, to get things where they need to go. It's the same for any city or country, right? You need good circulation. I've actually got something that I think will surprise both of you, okay? Ta-da!
2: A visual
0: and
2: preparation.
0: Tell me, what do you think this is? But look how many boxes.
2: So unorganized. It's like a tsunami of boxes.
0: It's just an avalanche, isn't it? This is a logistics center over in China.
2: God.
0: It went literal mountains of packages, right? And even in the news, it's common to see those packages for delivery piled up like mountains,
2: yeah,
0: right?
2: It is not so surprising if you consider the population of China.
0: Of course.
2: According to Global Times, China handled more than 200 billion parcels in 2025, setting a new all-time high.

0: record, and the number is only going to go up higher.
1: Yeah, but the problem is the number of orders and deliveries increasing means the number of problems can increase
0: as
1: well, right? So according to the 2023 The Voice for Consumers, customer complaints increased nearly fivefold in just a year. We've got these Chinese platforms like what? AliExpress and Temu, mm-hmm. that even we use here in Korea mm-hmm. as well, right? But the biggest complaints were about delayed deliveries, wrong deliveries, missing items, lost packages. So I wonder if technology, AI, smart logistics, can this all help delivery errors in being reduced and also losses as well?
2: Yeah, if you look at the IoT, Internet of Things, and also Vision AI, technology is helping us to increase accuracy to 99.9%.
0: Oh, wow. Accuracy,
2: so,
0: oh.
2: Yeah, so that's the, and again, in terms of the efficiency, increase to 30%.
1: Wow.
2: So basically, the technology helps into the, that kind of environment. I mean, imagine about Chuseok and also the, that all the gifts
0: big
2: are coming in.
0: Season.
2: Yeah, exactly. So the technology is helping us to lift up with and creating the new value for the smart logistics.
0: That's why it's called smart.
1: Yes.
0: And the point of the overhaul is not just to replace humans and do the hard manual labor, but to do it faster and more accurately by reducing human errors. In that sense, Peter. To reduce mistakes and errors, why don't we take a moment to quickly go through what we've learned today?
1: The AI versions who make less mistakes than us, right? It's perfect for that.
0: Smart logistics connects production to delivery through AI, robotics, and data in a unified system.
1: It is a future logistics system that addresses surging freight volumes and labor shortages.
0: Countries including the US, Germany, Japan, and China are developing it as a national competitiveness strategy.
1: It enables faster delivery while reducing missed delivery and logistics errors.
0: Ultimately, it is a core infrastructure of smart cities
1: and the center of the digital supply chain.
0: This global transition to smart logistics must present a pivotal moment to Korea, especially because we are a heavy exporter of a wide range of products, including automobiles, electronics, and semiconductors. So keeping the logistics competitive and optimized must be of extreme importance. How are we responding in the face of this logistics revolution?
2: I have to say the national engagement is very important to promoting the smart logistics center as well. So we do have a certification systems to validate the, you know, what level of a smart logistics center is as well. And that promotes to, you know, many logistic companies to change adopting this technology to actually providing the new kind of services as well. So the engaging interventions of the government is also very taking important role to do this. Incheon Airport is changing, transforming, using this AI to sorting the all the packages where they go and increasing the efficiency. It's 24 hours, 7 days, right? So it is a seamless operations, and I think that creates a lot of a increasing the productivity or efficiency of the smart logistics.
1: And it's not just the ports and those hubs, but even like the private companies as well, logistic companies are doing a good job too.
0: We're at the forefront, I guess.
1: Yeah.
0: Nation of delivery.
1: Smart logistics, when we talk about it like this, it can sound a little bit complicated, but it would be better if we can see it in action, right?
0: Yes, seeing is believing, and that's exactly what we have prepared. Let's go check out smart logistics in action here in Korea.
1: Okay.
3: Bye in action.
4: A massive logistics center the size of 7 soccer fields. 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AI calculates the most efficient routes, and robots move precisely according to its instructions. A logistics site, once dependent on experience and intuition, is evolving with AI and robots. In Yongin, Gyeonggi Province, this is Fasto Robotics, a smart fulfillment company that automates the entire delivery process, from storage and orders to packaging and shipping. Founded as a startup in 2018, it became the first company in Korea to receive the government's Smart Logistics Center Grade 1 certification, recognizing its technological capabilities.
5: 창립 초기부터 소프트웨어 개발업으로 시작을 해서 계속해서 물류 관련 소프트웨어를 만들어 왔고 설비 통합 관제 시스템을 만들어서 피지컬 AI 인증이라고 할 수 있는 국토교통부에서 나온 스마트 물류센터 인증을 최초로 획득을 했습니다. 총 1000점 만점에 하드웨어 400점 그리고 소프트웨어 600점으로 해서 평가를 하고요. 거기서 이제 950점 이상이 돼야지 1등급이 되는데 저희가 이제 18년도에 창업을 해서 3년 동안 계속해서 개발을 해왔고 하드웨어를 갖춘 스마트 물류센터를 실제 운영하고 있었기 때문에 인증을 더 최초로 받을 수 있었다고 생각을 합니다.
4: The core system powering the automation equipment and robots here is Fasto's own fulfillment management system, FMS. FMS integrates six systems into one, the order management system, OMS, warehouse management system, WMS, warehouse execution system, WES, transportation management system, TMS, payment and settlement system, payment, and robot control system, RCS.
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4: 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Through accumulated field data and route optimization, it has maximized robot productivity and significantly shortened the time needed to deploy and stabilize automation systems at other centers.
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4: The operational technology accumulated over time is now expanding into physical AI. When 3D vision cameras recognize the size and location of boxes, AI calculates the optimal movement path and robotic arms move heavy products on their own. This is physical AI, where software directly makes decisions and operates in the real world. Technology proven in Korea is now expanding to logistics sites overseas. Based on its in-house logistics operation software, it is accelerating expansion into the US, European, and Southeast Asian markets.
5: 저희는 국내에 굉장히 의외로 많은 로봇 회사들과 저희 센터에서 실증 사업을 하고 있고 협업을 해서 좀 가성비 좋은 로봇을 만드는데 계속해서 집중을 해왔고 이제 글로벌로 공급까지 하려고 계속해서 추진을 하고 있습니다.
4: The government is also promoting a next-generation logistics system using AI, robots, and drones as a key national initiative. This year, it has allocated approximately $9.2 million to build smart logistics centers and continues to provide financial support for facility investments at certified centers. Smart logistics powered by AI, robots, and data. Korea's logistics industry is now evolving beyond the field, advancing onto the global stage.
0: As you have just seen in the video, now they're streamlining their business even more by adopting robots and ultra-precise AI.
1: Yeah, it was right. So impressive seeing the robots like not bump into each other.
0: Yes.
1: But I'm assuming it's just going to get more and more advanced in the future.
2: Mm. Robot working with the human together, that's our stage right now.
1: Uh-huh.
2: But I think gradually the robot will be replace our jobs as well.
0: I'm glad that humans can be, to some extent, liberated from those, dangerous, repetitive, and tedious physical work with the help of the technological advancement. But I'm gonna play devil's advocate here and ask you the popular question. If everything becomes fully automated, then what about the people?

0: have no one with any jobs. We've got to learn how to retrain and
1: all about coexistence. And we'll be okay as long as we keep ourselves educated in the field of AI.
0: By watching Vibe in action.
1: Well, I guess staying positive is what only humans can do after all. Here's to a future where smart logistics connects people and the world more efficiently and intelligently. We'll be back with another exciting and forward-looking story next week. Once more,
2: Vibe in action.
1: That was quick.
3: Today, we'll be looking into what we call the smart city control system.
1: Ooh, we're meeting the ultimate boss today. World control boss. System.
0: Data generated by a city, that's going to be vast. And these days, they talk about data being the new oil. It's so valuable, isn't it?
3: Yes, so it's not just about enhancing the public safety, but also reducing the operation costs through promoting greater efficiency in systems. That actually can create new types of industry.
1: If you can have an access to such an enormous set of resources, then it's like finding a gold mine. Korea's digital twin technology has been exported to countries like Saudi Arabia.
0: Ooh, K-smart city.
4: 라면 먹고 싶어. 나 라면 먹고 싶어요.
5: Make it, make it, 하다. 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
4: 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I'm eating this right now. Let's go. 할머니! 아카니 시고. 아카니 시고. 아카니 시고.

It may have been the tomb of a young prince. Kumyongchong tomb, one of Silla's ancient burial mounds. The gold crown and belt discovered here were notably smaller than those found in other tombs. The Silla royal family is believed to have carefully prepared the tomb for a young life that ended too soon, placing a variety of grave goods within. Among the many artifacts, one pair of objects in particular draws the eye. Earthenware figures that seem as if they might gallop off at any moment. Look closely, and you'll notice the two figures are slightly different. Did you spot the difference? One exudes authority, wearing an ornate headdress and full armor. The horse, too, is richly adorned with elaborate harnesses. In contrast, the other figure appears plainly dressed, with hair tied in a topknot and a cloth wrapped around the head. Based on their attire and size, the more elaborate figure is presumed to be the tomb's occupant, while the simpler one appears to be a servant. So what exactly are these pottery figures which vividly reflect the everyday life of Silla people? They are, in fact, hollow vessels, pitchers. Water could be poured in through a funnel at the horse's rear and dispensed through a spout at its chest. Then why would the Silla people place such a intricate vessels in a tomb of a young prince? Perhaps it was a heartfelt wish that the young prince, whose life was cut short, would never go thirsty on his long journey to the heavens.

Now this is done. Now I have to think about the yanniam, the seasoning. Look at this. This is one of the most common Korean ingredients, spring onion, green onion. So I want to do a charred spring onion oil. Like this. And you can do at home, on your fire, whatever. Right now, just a little bit, look at that. Just the burnt flavor, oh, with pa, with the spring onion. Imagine having oil just to put at the end. For 15 minutes, very, very low fire, we just need to extract this crazy aroma.

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It has to lightly fry. Smells delicious. So the liquor master before brought very, very beautiful vegetables. I will start with the yampa, onion. You see? Beautiful. And now spring onion.

Not too thin, not too thick, just a medium size, because this one also you want to feel it under your teeth, okay? Now, Cheongyang gochu, the most powerful and spicy pepper in Korea. One of my most beloved green in Korea. This is called catnip and is the leaf of the perilla. Now, like this, roll, roll, roll, roll, roll, and then you do like a tagliatelle. Yes. Smell of Korean food here. Now it's getting ready. So time to switch off the fire. And then we just need to put the oil. Liquid gold. Now we need a condiment, which is called yanyeom, yanyeomjang in Korean. And I give you a nice tip to how to do that even better to make a nice, glossy, very, very tasty stir fry. Let's start with the core of Korean cooking, gochujang.

0: And then a little bit of potato starch. Now I will put just enough. Now mix nicely, and then we have to slightly cook it.
1: Oh my, my, my, the aroma. Look.
0: This is a beautiful seasoning for any stir fry. Okay. Done. Now we have to season. Okay, now it should be perfect like this, because at the end I will put the spring onion oil that will complete everything. Now let's start the stir fry. Little bit of neutral oil, and then this is the same pan I used to reduce the yanyeon, because there's already the seasoning inside, so just put inside everything except the kenne. Of course, even if there's some pieces going in, this is more delicious. Now, as you can see, I'm just cleaning the pan with the vegetables. You can just eat it like this. It's enough good.

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0: For thousands of years, one breath has endured. 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The spirit of Korea meets the boundless energy of K-pop. 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
1: Korea Initiative. The future is already in motion. Intelligence redesigns reality. 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

0: Korea Initiative. The future is already in motion. Intelligence redesigns reality. Life expands beyond limits. 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Together, we will go even further.
1: The K Initiative.

0: 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But if you're staying over 3 hours, how about ordering another drink or dessert? Step 4. Last bite standing. There's a mysterious custom in Korea. The last bite standing. When there's about one bite left of that cake, nobody will go for it. You might be tempted, but don't be hasty. Right before you get up, take the last piece, saying that you simply can't waste food, or just leave it. It will save a few calories. Did you survive at the cafe? Did someone behind the counter catch your eye? Go for the same drink every single day.
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Ideas ahead of their time have shaped a better world. A man who believed that culture could bring peace to the world. Kim Koo. The one thing I seek in infinite quantity is the power of a highly developed culture. This is because the power of culture brings happiness and meaning to our lives, and by extension, to the lives of others. My wish, culture of peace. 150th anniversary of the birth of Kim Koo.

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Beyond the Olympic stage, passion comes alive. Taekwondo One is becoming a global sports tourism destination. Every day, we write a new chapter of harmony. The spirit of Korea meets the boundless energy of K-pop. No longer just a sport, Taekwondo has become a driving force of K-culture, sharing Korea's spirit and style with the world. Kicks in rhythm, precision in every beat. Through the powerful movements of Taekwondo, we become one. Taekwondo, humanity's most dynamic icon, continues to prove its limitless potential to the world. Where curious footsteps pause, the vibrant spirit of Taekwondo fills the air. Inner strength, respect for others. Now a familiar part of everyday life, Taekwondo has become a celebration shared worldwide. A beautiful culture united through Ye, the spirit of respect. Connecting heart to heart. This is the world Taekwondo creates. We now strive to safeguard Taekwondo's community training culture as a treasured heritage for all humanity. The pride of Korea. Taekwondo.

Beyond the horizon, a piercing whistle cuts through the cold silence. It is the sound of a Haenyeo, Korea's legendary women divers, breaking the surface after a dive.

This haunting sound is called sumbisori, a forceful exhale, a return to life. 10 meters beneath the waves, sometimes plunging as deep as 20 meters, Hanyo descend into the sea with no oxygen tanks, no machines, no safety lines. They carry only one thing into the depths, their breath. The most wondrous moment comes when they rise to the surface. As lungs burn and oxygen runs thin comes sumbisori, a sharp whistle of breath meeting air once again. It is more than exhalation. It is survival transformed into sound. An astonishing technique that restores oxygen quickly, preparing them for another descent. Enduring crushing water pressure, they remain underwater for a few minutes. Yet through remarkable physical adaptation, rivaling that of semi-aquatic mammals, they harvest the sea to support their families. Their weathered faces, carved by salt and time, stand as quiet testimony to lives spent not conquering nature, but living alongside it with restraint and respect. For centuries, Hanyo have lived by one rule: take only what is needed, leave enough for tomorrow. They do not conquer the sea, they live with it. But today, this extraordinary tradition faces extinction. With the average Hanyo now in their 70s, their way of life is fading. Recognized by UNESCO in 2016 as an intangible cultural heritage of humanity, Hanyo are more than divers. They are living proof that resilience and harmony with nature remain among humanity's greatest strengths. And each time sumbisori echoes across the water, it carries a timeless truth. Life endures, courage rises, and some traditions are too precious to disappear.

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1: This isn't just news, it's our commitment. 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

Just thinking about it, it's like I can almost smell it. I can almost hear it bubbling and everything. And it just, that steam, you know, that comes up. Ooh, it's like I can feel it right now. Yes.

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I don't remember if I tried it there or when I tried it when I first came to Korea, but all I remember was it was years ago, but the taste is what I remember.

My mom, she does cook some Korean food. Being of Korean descent, I have been eating so much tofu ever since I was a child, but it is one of my favorite and most versatile foods you can use to create so many other dishes, such as doenjang-jjigae. But when it comes to, you know, actually eating it and enjoying it, it must be served in a tteokbokki, which is like, to translate to English, I guess like a hot stone pot, I guess. And that's gonna keep the food nice and hot till the very last bite. It's just, you can't eat it in like a plastic bowl. Like, it needs to be in the tteokbokki. That is like pyusu. That is necessary for this. Star of the show is centrally doenjang, like the soybean paste. So as long as that's delicious, the stew is gonna be delicious no matter what, so no worries there. But all the flavors coming together to create that really like decadent, very flavorful broth. And again, when it's really hot and the tteokbokki and the steam just comes up and it just emits those nice fragrances, it's just an unforgettable experience if somebody's never tried doenjang-jjigae before. On the occasion, I've had some where there's like clams or mussel, or like occasionally like a crab leg or something. Other than that, I'm not quite sure. Again, I don't really cook. I don't really know what goes in it, but it tastes good, and that's all that matters to me. When I think about that, it just kind of reminds me of coming home from a long day of work, whether it's just full schedule or just practicing, and I just need all of my stress to go away. And thinking about this just brings me to that point of relaxation where everything is just fine, everything's good. Whenever I eat doenjang-jjigae, since it is a food that brings a lot of comfort to me, I guess, you know, one thing that I do think of is my mother, because in the autumnal and winter season, she would always cook, you know, different stews for the family, whether it was just chicken stew, beef stew, kimchi-jjigae even. But I don't know, I think the warmth of just a nice hot stew just makes me think of, you know, like a hug from my mom.

0: Hello and welcome to Weekly News Highlights. Let's begin with the keywords that made headlines this week. North Korea sending mixed signals to the U.S., rejecting scaled-back military drills while keeping the door open to dialogue with President Donald Trump. Seoul is urging Beijing to help bring North Korea back to dialogue and support denuclearization efforts as South Korea and China work to rebuild ties amid deepening regional tensions. President Lee Jae-myung has welcomed Trump's move to scale back joint military drills, praising it as a bold step toward renewed dialogue with North Korea and peace on the Korean Peninsula. President Lee has called for a watertight security posture, stressing stronger defense capabilities and a seamless transition of wartime operation control to South Korea. Our Blue Eyes correspondent Yoon Jung-min has the details.
1: Presiding over a cabinet meeting on the first day of the Ulji exercise, President Lee Jae-myung called for an airtight security posture corresponding to the changing global security environment.
2: 군대뿐만 아니라 경제, 사회 모든 분야에서 작은 빈틈도 발생하지 않도록 안보 위협 대비에 늘 만전을 기해야 되겠습니다.
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1: He also instructed his officials to continue their preparation to newly open an integrated military academy for future warfare and urged that the joint project with the U.S. to construct nuclear power submarines be carried out in a speedy manner.
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1: Earlier, he presided over an Ulji National Security Council meeting and reviewed the country's ability to mobilize its full capabilities in times of conflict. President Lee said the drills were designed to protect the lives of the people and were defensive in nature. The four-day nationwide civil defense drills run parallel with the South Korea-U.S. combined defense exercises. With the installation of new leadership in the ruling Democratic Party, the president also called for cooperation, apparently sending a message not just to the opposition, but also to the DP, which went through a factional conflict during its leadership contest.
2: 국민의 삶을 외면하고 서로를 적대시하는 백해무익한 정쟁보다는 대체불가 대한민국을 만들기 위해 다 함께 손을 맞잡을 때입니다.
1: 윤정민, 아리랑 뉴스.
0: Korea's ruling party begins a new chapter under newly elected Kim Min-seok's leadership with unity and policy coordination emerging as key tests following a closely fought race. Our Moon Hye-ryun went to Democratic Party's National Convention in Daejeon to file this report.
3: The ruling Democratic Party has chosen Kim Min-seok as its new leader. Kim defeated rival Chung Chung-rae in Monday's vote, winning 54.08% to Chung's 45.92%, after neither candidate secured a majority in the first round, sending the contest to a preferential runoff. Kim, who served as prime minister under President Lee Jae-myung, entered the race as a frontrunner, campaigning as the candidate best placed to support the administration's agenda. Chung, a party veteran known for his hardline reformist stance, emphasized his credentials to advance a reform agenda. In his acceptance speech, Kim framed his election as a mandate to support the president and lead the party with unity.
4: Our party will work tirelessly to make President Lee Jae-myung's administration a success, because its success means success for the people. We'll debate when we need to, speak up when something needs to be said, stand as a shield when necessary, and make sure the voices of the people are heard.
3: President Lee also sent a congratulatory video message to the convention, urging party members to unite behind the new leadership after a period of fierce debate and competition. As leader, Kim will help advance the administration's agenda, including major semiconductor projects, while facing tax reform, housing measures, market stabilization, and constitutional reform. The party holds an outright majority in the National Assembly, giving Kim a central role in legislative strategy. The closer-than-expected margin pointed to continued support for Chung's approach, reflected in the new leadership, where three of five elected Supreme Council seats went to Chung-aligned figures, leaving Kim the task of bringing together different voices within the Democratic Party.
5: Kim's leadership will now be tested by how effectively he can steer those different camps together to bring the party through the administration's policy agenda. Moon Hae-ryun, Arirang News, Daejeon.
6: On the scaling back of annual South Korea-U.S. joint military drills, President Lee Jae-myung says he respects U.S. President Donald Trump's efforts to revive dialogue with North Korea. Yoon Jung-min reports.
1: Citing President Trump's recent social media posts, President Lee Jae-myung said he agrees with the U.S. leaders' will and efforts to build peace on the Korean Peninsula, even at the cost of scaling down the annual Seoul-Washington combined defense drills. On social media on Wednesday, Lee called it a big decision to move beyond hostility and said he respected the U.S. president's efforts to create an environment to resume dialogue with North Korea. The South Korean president hoped for trust building and a resumption of talks between North Korea and the U.S., reiterating to take on the role of a pacemaker, while Trump plays the role of a peacemaker. He added that he hoped to meet with his American counterpart in the near future. He also said he fully agreed with Trump that Seoul should be responsible for its own defense, comments he often revisits, adding that the country is ranked fifth in global military power and that it aims to increase defense spending to 3.5% of its GDP.
2: 동맹이 굳건해야 안보의 근간이 더 튼튼해질 것이고 또 우리 자신의 힘을 키워야 동맹으로서의 가치와 필요성도 더 커지게 됩니다.
1: On the efforts to reopen the Strait of Hormuz, the South Korean leader noted that the country will continue to communicate closely with the U.S. and review its contribution within the purview of domestic law. Trump has accused South Korea of not joining action against Iran. The main opposition People Power Party criticized President Lee's comments on the reduction of the joint drill as a, quote, psychological victory, arguing that the Iran war and a delay in U.S. investment are the main factors. Yoon Jung-min, Arirang News.
6: Hanwha Airspace has been selected to supply K-9 self-propelled howitzers to the U.S. Army, marking a major milestone for Korea's defense industry. The deal was formalized Tuesday in agreement with the U.S. Army. Hong Seo-jung has the details.
7: Hanwha Defense USA, a subsidiary of Hanwha Airspace, has entered the U.S. defense market for the first time after signing a deal with the U.S. Army on Tuesday. As the sole supplier under the deal, the company will provide K-9 wheeled self-propelled howitzer prototypes for the U.S. Army's Mobile Tactical Cannon program. The deal has a cumulative value of $262.9 million, with the option to include 12 more systems on top of the original 6 prototypes. According to the U.S. Army, the system is expected to replace M777 towed artillery in select units once it passes soldier testing and is fit to field. While the exact procurement number has yet to be confirmed, industry estimates suggest that the potential production requirement could reach around 500 systems worth nearly $7.15 billion. Hanwha Airspace won the deal for the U.S. Army's artillery modernization amid intense competition from U.S. defense firm Anduril Industries, Germany's Rheinmetall, and Britain's BAE Systems, among others. Before the system moves into full-scale fielding, its performance will be evaluated based on its effectiveness, reliability, and supportability under realistic combat conditions. The significance of the contract lies in the successful partnership between the government and the private sector. Hanwha said government support and swift negotiations continued throughout the entire process, all the way until it secured the contract. The contract marks the fruition of a two-generation effort by Hanwha Group Chairman Kim Seung-yeon and his eldest son, Executive Vice Chairman Kim Dong-kwan. Hanwha Airspace's push to enter the U.S. defense market dates back to 2017, when the company participated in the Association of the United States Army's annual conference in Washington, D.C. After identifying the U.S. Army's mobile tactical cannon business in its 2024 budget plan, the company began developing the K-9 MH that same year. Hanwha Airspace is accelerating its localization efforts by signing a 3-year lease for manufacturing facilities in Alabama, strengthening its presence in the local supply chain and paving the way to become a long-term partner in the U.S. Army's artillery modernization efforts. Hong Seo-jung, Arirang News.
6: U.S. President Donald Trump says he expects to meet North Korean leader Kim Jong-un later this year while publicly estimating the size of Pyongyang's nuclear arsenal. The remarks are fueling questions over a possible shift in Washington's North Korea policy. Park Chun-hun tells us more.
8: U.S. President Donald Trump once again highlighted his personal relationship with North Korean leader Kim Jong-un and said he would meet Kim for a summit later this year. Speaking to reporters at the White House, Trump also provided an update on the exact size of Pyongyang's nuclear arsenal.
9: The fact that I get along with him, that's a good thing, not a bad thing. He has 57 very powerful nuclear weapons. Should have never allowed it to happen. They should have never allowed it. If I were president, I wouldn't have allowed it. But he's got him.
8: Trump also confirmed he expects to meet Kim Jong-un later this year. The U.S. president could potentially be in Asia in mid-November for the annual APEC summit, which is being held in China. Trump's specific mention of 57 nuclear warheads closely aligns with recent estimates from international think tanks. The Stockholm International Peace Research Institute recently estimated that North Korea has assembled around 60 warheads, while the U.S. Congressional Research Service cited estimates at around 50. However, a sitting U.S. president publicly confirming this number is raising questions about a potential policy shift. For decades, the U.S. has maintained a stance of complete, verifiable, and irreversible denuclearization of North Korea. But openly recognizing the specific number of weapons is being interpreted by some as treating North Korea as a de facto nuclear power. With the U.S. administration showing a strong preference for deal-making, some say the U.S. could recognize North Korea as a nuclear-armed state and change its diplomatic stance by seeking a freeze of its nuclear program in exchange for sanctions relief. Park Chun-hun, Arirang News.
6: North Korea has rejected reduced joint military drills proposed by the U.S. while leaving the door open to dialogue with President Donald Trump. Analysts say the mixed signal suggests both sides are testing each other's intentions. Kim Do-yeon reports.
10: U.S. President Donald Trump sent a series of comments and claims in an effort to reach out to North Korea, which also prompted a response in what analysts now see as a phase of testing the waters between both sides. North Korea's Kim Yo-jong, Kim Jong-un's sister, shared a message through state-run media Korean Central News Agency at 10 p.m. Wednesday, dismissing Washington's decision to scale back joint military exercises and denying direct communication between its leader Kim Jong-un and U.S. President Donald Trump. However, the message's timing has grabbed attention.
11: That shows Pyongyang sees this as a sensitive issue and intends to manage the message actively and quickly, responding at 10 p.m., right as the details were coming out of the U.S. side, shows a strong intent to actively manage the message.
10: While Kim Yo-jong claimed the regime feels no interest in temporary drill reduction, saying Pyongyang will not respond if Washington attempts to frame the scale-back exercises as a goodwill gesture, she emphasized the North Korean leader still maintains good memories and feelings toward Trump personally.
12: This isn't a direct refusal to talk. I think it's Pyongyang maintaining ambiguity around the two leaders' personal ties while pressing Washington to come forward with a firmer, more concrete commitment to end its hostile policy toward the North.
10: Analysts say North Korea is holding out for substantial policy shifts before agreeing to formal negotiations. Meanwhile, South Korea's unification ministry urged the regime to engage, noting that Trump's decision aims to initiate dialogue and promote peace. A ministry official stressed that ending the war and establishing peace on the Korean Peninsula must be prioritized above all else. Kim Do-yeon, Arirang News.
6: Chinese Foreign Minister Wang has wrapped up his first official visit to South Korea in nearly 5 years, with both sides outlining new areas of cooperation while navigating differences over North Korea and regional security. And today we have our foreign affairs correspondent Oh Seong with us in the studio for an in-depth discussion. Welcome, Seong.
13: It's great to be here, Sujin.
6: So to start us off, can you tell us about the significance of Wang's visit and also his meeting with Foreign Minister Choi Yeon?
13: Well, I would say that the Chinese Foreign Minister Wang Yi's visit really highlighted the momentum to fully restore bilateral ties, as agreed by President Lee Jae-myung and Chinese President Xi Jinping in Gyeongju last November, as well as Beijing this January. It also marked the Chinese diplomat's first official visit to South Korea since September 2021, and his first face-to-face meeting with Foreign Minister Choi Hyun in 11 months. On bilateral relations, the ministers agreed to use next year's 35th anniversary of the start of bilateral relations to elevate their ties, focusing on services and investment negotiations, supply chain stability, people-to-people and cultural exchanges, even bringing pandas to Korea and preserving Korean independence movement sites in China. Chor also raised Ho's concerns over two Chinese aquaculture structures in the Korea-China provincial measure zone in the West Sea and requested stronger protection for Korean citizens in China. Now, I'd say that these agreements are quite meaningful in showing the willingness to, again, fully restore bilateral ties. The reference to cultural exchanges is particularly notable. Since 2016, China has unofficially restricted Korean concerts, television programs, films and other cultural content following Ho's decision to deploy the U.S. THAAD missile defense system to the country. Beijing, of course, is

0: Never formally acknowledged imposing such restrictions, commonly known as the Korean wave ban, and the removal has remained unresolved for nearly a decade.
1: Right, and a lot of focus is on what still remains unresolved, particularly about North Korea. So can you tell us more about this?
0: You're exactly right, Sujin. So most of the media attention has very much been on the topic of North Korea, the language surrounding Pyongyang. In his opening remarks and throughout their meeting, Seoul's foreign minister referred to the need for denuclearization.
2: As much as President Lee Jae-myung presented a blueprint for peaceful coexistence on the Korean Peninsula in his recent Liberation Day address, the government will continue working toward the denuclearization of the Korean Peninsula and the achievement of peace.
0: Both Cho and National Security Advisor Wee Sung-lak explained President Lee's proposed multilateral dialogue on ending the Korean War, but it seems that the matter was not further discussed. Wang spoke publicly about peace and stability without using the term denuclearization, just as he admitted it in his meeting with Foreign Minister Choi Hyun last year.
3: We also hope that South Korea and North Korea can gradually move along the path towards peace and coexistence, and sincerely wish for the continued stability and development of the Korean Peninsula.
0: Speaking to reporters as he left the foreign ministry on Wednesday, Wang said renewed dialogue was a matter for the United States and North Korea to decide. He placed the onus very much on Washington, saying that it must change its long-standing hostile policy towards North Korea. Now, experts point to Pyongyang's stronger ties with Moscow as a factor affecting China's position.
3: China now has very limited room to act. A key reason is the growing importance of North Korea's relations with Russia.
2: In wanting to maintain some form of trilateral alignment among North Korea, China, and Russia, this is not necessarily disadvantageous for China in building a front against the U.S. Thus, China has no reason to step in directly and try to persuade North Korea.
0: There was also no mention of issues rooted in the broader U.S.-China strategic rivalry, such as Taiwan and Seoul's security alignment with Washington and Tokyo, technology controls, as well as competing supply chain partnerships, and of course, Korea and the U.S.'s defense and shipbuilding cooperation.
2: From China's perspective, Korea acquiring nuclear-powered submarines would erode the strategic and military advantage Beijing has enjoyed in Asia since the Second World War. This is also intertwined with stronger trilateral cooperation among Korea, the U.S. and Japan, which China strongly opposes.
1: So President Lee's meeting with Wang showed that both sides want to improve relations. So can you tell us what came from Thursday's meeting?
0: Sure. So President Lee said that his two meetings with Chinese President Xi Jinping at the Gyeongju APEC meeting last November and their summit in Beijing 2 months later had brought about the full restoration of bilateral ties. He asked Wang to maintain close strategic communication with Foreign Minister Choi Hyun and National Security Advisor Wee Sung-lak on bilateral ties and the Korean Peninsula. Now, Wang in return conveyed Xi's greetings and pledged to implement the agreements reached by the two leaders. The two sides also agreed to work towards another Yixi summit during the APEC gathering in Shenzhen this November. So the next test will be whether this renewed communication produces any movement on North Korea. US President Donald Trump, of course, reportedly wants another meeting with North Korean leader Kim Jong-un as early as this autumn, with his expected trip to Shenzhen's APEC summit seen as one possible window. Now, as APEC's host, Xi would be in a position to discuss the issue directly with President Trump next month when he visits Washington, D.C., and potentially facilitate contact with Pyongyang by inviting Kim Jong-un. But of course, all of this now, at the current moment, remains a lot of speculation.
1: As always, it looks like we'll have to wait and see. Thank you so much for coming in today, Sian.
0: Thanks ever so much for inviting me.
1: The global race to secure critical minerals is heating up, with countries looking to diversify their supply chains beyond China. Now, a tungsten mine in Korea is drawing renewed attention as a potential partner for the global market. Kim Jun-ong has a story.
4: Blasting takes place in the dark as geologists and workers move in and out. This is Sangdong Mine in southern Gangwon-do province, one of the world's largest tungsten mines. Some 4.7 kilometers of tunnels lie beneath the site, where there are an estimated 58 million tons of reserves. Tungsten is invisible to the naked eye, but under UV light in the dark, it becomes visible in a distinctive blue. Sangdong had closed its doors amid competition from cheaper Chinese tungsten. But more than three decades later,

0: The mine has reopened with full-scale commercial production. Annual output stands at around 2,300 tons, with processing capacity set to double in phases.
1: Tungsten deposits here have an average grade of about 0.43%. That's about three times the global average, which allows for stable production over the long term.
0: Tungsten is key to industries from defense and semiconductors to aerospace. Demand has surged for high-performance chips, while the U.S.-Iran war has further strained global supplies. Chinese export controls are adding to the squeeze. The country produces around 80% of the world's tungsten, but supplies have fallen sharply since Beijing restricted exports of critical minerals last year, citing national security. Tungsten prices have soared since then. With critical minerals emerging as a new geopolitical weapon, Washington is racing to cut its reliance on China and diversify supplies. That is putting Sangdong in the spotlight as a key source of non-Chinese tungsten, with most of its output contracted for the U.S.
2: Building a value chain to develop and supply more tungsten is strategically important for Korea amid China's export controls. This would serve as an alternative supply source for our allies. Such cooperation could later act as a bargaining card for Korea to secure critical resources when needed.
0: For now, Sangdong handles the initial stages of production, including mining and concentrating. Operator Almonty Korea Tungsten plans additional facilities nearby as plans for downstream processing gain pace. Kim Jun-ho, Arirang News, Yeongwol.
3: South Korea is aiming to become one of the world's top three AI powers by building an ecosystem that connects its strengths in semiconductors, infrastructure, and manufacturing with artificial intelligence. Twilin takes us inside Korea's push to build an AI-powered industrial ecosystem.
4: Artificial intelligence is rapidly expanding beyond the success of individual models, with competition now extending across a broader ecosystem of semiconductors, AI data centers, and physical AI. As AI becomes increasingly tied to national competitiveness, the South Korean government has set its sights on becoming one of the world's top three AI powers. The broader strategy builds on Korea's existing strengths in semiconductors, telecommunications, and automobiles, while seeking to connect them with AI to create a new industrial ecosystem. Last month, President Yi also held a series of meetings with global big tech leaders and unveiled the San Francisco AI Declaration, signaling the ambition to position Korea as an indispensable player in the global AI supply chain. Experts say securing a leading position in the global AI race means more than developments in technology and innovation.
5: The first is how well-equipped Korea is with infrastructure such as data centers. Then AI models are built on top of that, followed by data, and then the broader adoption of AI across industries to build industrial competitiveness. With all four of these elements, Korea can be considered competitive.
4: The expansion of AI infrastructure is also closely tied to talent, making advanced computing and research infrastructure essential to retaining domestic AI talent and creating the foundation for further growth. The goal is to turn these investments into stronger industries and ultimately greater export competitiveness. As Korea already has a strong competitive edge in manufacturing, experts say integrating AI into industries where Korea has established expertise could provide a more practical path towards strengthening its position in the global market.
5: In the short term, securing industrial competitiveness is what matters. Even at the current level, Korea can build competitiveness by taking a full-stack approach. There should be a focus on areas that the country is already good at, such as manufacturing, and find ways to integrate AI into those industries and turn that into exports.
4: As AI rapidly reshapes industries around the world, Korea's challenge is to move beyond developing individual technologies and build an ecosystem that connects infrastructure, talent, and industry, turning its AI ambitions into tangible industrial competitiveness. Cho Young-un, Arirang News.
3: That brings us to the end of Weekly News Highlights. Thank you for watching and enjoy the rest of your weekend.

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1: Korea Initiative. The future is already in motion. Intelligence redesigns reality. Life expands beyond limits. Culture moves the world. Our vision reaches into the infinite. Together, we will go even further. The K Initiative.
2: Let's go, Simply K-pop! What's up, everybody? I'm your Simply K-pop MC, Gravity's Alan.
3: 네, 안녕하세요, 여러분. 여러분의 MC, Gravity 원진입니다.
2: 네. Alright, alright. 원진, vacation season is almost over. Don't you want to just take off and go somewhere? I'm itching to go anywhere.
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2: Yeah, what's going on here? It looks like we need to go on a vacation right now. That's it. Let's grab our passport and dip. Hurry, let's go.
3: 아, 잠깐만요. 그거 여권은 조금 넣어주세요. 에, 여권 필요 없거든요.
2: What do you mean by that? Why not?
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Whoever wears the crown must bear its weight. What did the weight of the golden crown mean to the rulers of Silla 1500 years ago? When it was first excavated, the golden crown was found flattened and folded into a cone shape, covering the face of the deceased. This dazzling artifact, was it merely a funerary object placed to guard the tomb, or a true crown that once stood at the very peak of living power? Those who believe it was worn point to its tree-shaped ornaments, arguing that silver was mixed in, allowing the decorations to stand firm without bending. The exact purpose remains unknown, a symbol of royal authority and life, and as a final gesture of respect, being placed over the face to honor him with the highest form of tribute. The gold belt discovered alongside the crown likewise attests to the sacred authority of its wearer. Each shimmering gold plate is etched with symbols of authority. The golden crown and belt hallmarks of Silla's golden age and flourishing renaissance still rate an enduring golden presence today. Only those who bore its weight could possess the Silla's crown and belt, a dazzling testament to Silla's enduring legacy.

0: Ideas ahead of their time have shaped a better world. A man who believed that culture could bring peace to the world. Kim Koo. The one thing I seek in infinite quantity is the power of a highly developed culture. This is because the power of culture brings happiness and meaning to our lives, and by extension, to the lives of others. My wish, culture of peace. 150th anniversary of the birth of Kim Koo.
1: Smart Biz Accelerators introduces small and mid-sized companies, which has brought about innovative changes to the manufacturing sector. This week on Smart Biz Accelerators, we introduce Kumlan Industrial Development, which has developed premium bridge and road safety facilities. Also, we look into Baldi, which has implemented automation facilities for the production of women's sanitary items. And we explore Taeguang, a maker of special vehicles, which have developed advanced manufacturing skills. Stay tuned and explore the innovative changes that have taken place in Korea's small and mid-sized companies.
2: There is a company which has suggested innovative solutions that can enhance road safety. Kumlan Industrial Development specializes in developing and producing bridge and road safety facilities. The company has enhanced the competitive power in the field by developing its own source technologies. We explore Kumlan Industrial Development, which has designed urban spaces based on the precision technologies for road safety. Kumlan Industrial Development is located in Gimje, Jeonbuk Special Self-Governing Province. The company has accumulated experience in the field of construction and urban facilities. By putting top priority on safety, it has produced precision parts and strived hard to maintain the improved product quality.
3: Kumlan 산업개발은 시장을 주도하는 친일보의 정신을 경영 이념의 뿌리로 삼아 설립된 도시 안전 시설물 전문 기업입니다. 단순한 시설물을 넘어 도시 경관의 품격을 높이고 교량 및 도로 안전 시설물의 혁신적인 개발과 발전은 물론 더 안전하고 풍요로운 미래를 만드는 도전을 성실히 이어가고 있습니다.

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0: Thanks to the high speed production lines, the company has mass produced the premium products. The firm has put top priority on safety and convenience during the entire manufacturing process, including the development, testing, and production stages. Tens of products are produced per second. As it is difficult to thoroughly check with the naked eye, the firm has introduced a real-time vision inspection system. The system can detect even small contaminants or defects, so the company has maintained the improved product quality.
1: 저희는 이제 각 어떤 본부자재 어떻게 보면 유기농 순면부터 기능성 흡수체까지 그 원재료의 어떤 물성치에 따라서 그 생산 일정하게 안정적으로 이제 좋은 퀄리티로 품질로 생산될 수 있는 부분을 좀 집중적으로 관리하고 있습니다.
0: Considering the growing amount of production and orders for OEM products, Baldi has introduced a smart factory system. By automating the repetitive works and systematically connecting the flow of the overall manufacturing process, the company has kept the balance of the whole production stages. The company has promoted the prediction-based production so it can provide more

It is not extravagant. It isn't even symmetrical. And yet, why does it remind us of the moon? This is the white porcelain we now know so well, the moon jar. Stripped of all decoration with its milky glaze, its imperfect rounded curves and proportions resemble a full moon hanging in the night sky. Or perhaps it is the familiar name moon jar that leads us to think of the moon. But did you know it once had a different name? In the Joseon era, this jar was simply called baekhang, meaning a white jar, or baekdaehang, a large white jar. So how did this simple white jar come to be seen as the moon? The master of abstract art, Kim Hwan-gi, was so fond of white porcelain that he even collected it. According to a memoir written by an antique dealer he frequented, it was after Korea's national liberation that Kim Hwan-gi began collecting ceramics, and he grew particularly fond of one white jar, naming it the moon jar. It was his close friend Choi Sun-woo, former director of the National Museum of Korea, who popularized the name. Through a newspaper column, he formally used the term moon jar, and it has since become the accepted name for this cultural heritage. The moon jar, like an old friend, comforting, like a mother's embrace, warm and gentle. What moon lingers in your heart tonight?

0: When did it all begin? The beginning of joy embedded in daily life, where steps of learning meet a bigger world and history coexists. The legend continues. Innovative technologies come together to unfold a new future, building a better tomorrow. A joy accessible to all, always present in your daily life. JDC.
1: Diplomats' Archives, Hidden Stories. This is the 53rd story. Here, a letter is on display. Written in Latin, this letter dates back to 1842, and its author is Kim Dae-gon, the first Korean Catholic priest. But the place this letter was sent from was not Korea. It was sent from Manila, now the capital of the Philippines. But how was it that more than 180 years ago, he came to write a letter from the distant city of Manila? And what connection links priest Kim Dae-gon to what is now the Philippines? The hidden story behind it all begins now.

0: Hello, good morning, good afternoon, good evening. My name is Bernadette Therese Fernandez. I'm the Philippine Ambassador to the Republic of Korea. Today, we'd like to speak about Saint Kim Taekyun, who has visited the Philippines.
1: Kim Taekyun, whose baptismal name was Andrew, was born in 1821. In 1845, he became the first native Korean Catholic priest. The following year, in 1846, he was martyred. About 100 years later, in 1984, he was canonized by Pope John Paul II and declared a saint. And this year, we mark the 180th anniversary of his martyrdom. What's interesting is that, as the ambassador mentioned earlier, he visited what is now the Philippines. But how did he end up there more than 180 years ago? To find out more, our team visited the Research Foundation of Korean Church History. Since 1964, the foundation has collected and studied materials related to the history of the Catholic Church in Korea. It has also contributed to establishing church history as an academic field within modern and contemporary Korean history. And our team spoke with Father Francis Cho Han-gon, director of the foundation.
2: 모방 신부님이 파리의 방 정교회

0: friends, including Kim Dae-gun, decided to leave Macau together with the priests of the Paris Foreign Mission Society's seminary. And their destination was Manila. But at this point, a question arises. Why Manila? So we spoke with an expert to find out more about this.
1: 소개는 제 이름은 도진순이고요. 연구 분야는 시기적으로는 근현대사지만 기억 문제를 다루기 때문에 당군신화부터 현대까지 한다 생각하시면 되고 또 한국사를 외국하고 관계 속에서 봐야 된다는 입장이기 때문에 중국, 일본, 미국 이런 쪽하고 한국사를 연결시켜서 보는 걸 많이 하고 있고
0: Professor Do has published many papers tracing the footsteps of Kim Dae-gun. He also personally visited the places in present-day Philippines where Kim Dae-gun stayed during his years as a seminarian.
1: 한국사를 한국사 바깥에서도 통하는 집 밖에서도 통하는 한국사를 하자 이게 저의 모토인데 와 바로 이 Kim Dae-gun을 통해서 한국사를 세계적인 시선에서 볼 수가 있구나 하면서 지금은 대연구 주제를 조선 후기로 땡기고 또 김대근을 통해서 세계 가톨릭이 보편 종교이기 때문에 세계 전체하고 연결시키는 주제를 하게 된 데 대해서 무척 감사해 하고 있습니다.
0: Our team asked Professor Do, why did Kim Dae-gun and his party head to Manila?
1: 특히 마닐라는 아시아의 로마라고 그랬고 모든 천주교가 박해가 일본 같은 데서 다 일단 마닐라로 옵니다. 마닐라가 일단 동양 최고의 선진지대에 있고 동양의 로마였다. 둘째 39년 때는 드디어 이제 아편전쟁 전야예요. 터질 것 같으니까 애들을 어디로 페낭으로 뺄까? 아니지 마닐라가 더 가깝고 일단은 마닐라로 볼 8명인가 이렇게 가요.
0: As Professor To just mentioned, in the 19th century, Manila was regarded as a major center of Catholicism in Asia, often referred to as the Rome of Asia. In this way, the Philippines has a long and deep history with the Catholic faith.
2: Catholic Church first came to the Philippines through the Spaniards. So in 1521, they came around the month of March. And the first recorded Mass was on March 31 of 1521 in Limasawa. When the Spaniards came, they had a Portuguese navigator in the name of Ferdinand Magellan come over. And he brought with him the image of the small Jesus, what we call Santo Niño. He brought that and he introduced Catholicism along with all the friars that came with him. So we look at more than 500 years from that time. And we see around 8 out of 10 Filipinos are Catholics.
0: From the mid-16th century, the Philippines was under Spanish colonial rule for nearly 300 years. During this period, Catholic missionary work spread throughout the region, and Manila gradually grew into an important center of Catholicism in Asia. And on the morning of April 19, 1839, a group of 8, including Kim Dae-gun, fellow seminarians, and priests, arrived at the port of Manila. Through a letter sent by Father Libois, who arrived in Manila alongside Kim Dae-gun, to the superiors of the Paris Foreign Mission Society Seminary, we were able to catch a glimpse of the circumstances surrounding their arrival in Manila.
3: Dear Fathers, because of the trouble that broke out in Canton and Macau following the opium trade, Father Legrégeois must have already informed you of the fear he experienced. And of the reasons why I came to Manila with Fathers Calery and de Flesh from the Procuration.

0: It's time for today's news, the Daily Report. From current developments in Korea to various stories from around the globe, we highlight the context of major issues with a balanced analysis and on-the-ground reporting. Keep up to date with today's headlines on The Daily Report. All about K-culture at a glance. 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Experience the latest trends. K-now. Meet those who are making an impact. 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Immerse yourself in the world of Korean cinema. K-story. And watch unforgettable performances. 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The Art of Pairing. 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
0: Simply K-pop. Bringing artists and fans together through music. A festival of captivating performances and live sounds. Dive into the real rhythm of K-pop that's taken the world by storm. A weekly show that connects the world on one stage. Simply K-pop.

0: thousands of years, one breath has endured. 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Taekwondo, connecting the world. Smarter than ever, Taekwondo leaps toward a new future, connecting the world through a single movement. The spirit of Korea meets the boundless energy of K-pop. 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We now strive to safeguard Taekwondo's community training culture as a treasured heritage for all humanity. 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
1: Korea Initiative. The future is already in motion. Intelligence redesigns reality. Life expands beyond limits. Culture moves the world. Our vision reaches into the infinite. Together, we will go even further. The K Initiative.

0: It's time to discover the future technologies that'll transform our everyday lives like never before. Welcome to Vibe in Action. Great to see you again, Peter.
1: Lovely to see you, as always.
0: And since we're almost down to the 20th episode now, I can say I kind of know your wardrobe.
1: Okay. What are you saying? You don't like it?
0: I noticed those shoes are a new pair of shoes, right?
1: That's amazing, because I did have the same shoes, but an older version. And then they got really scuffed badly, so I had to order these. And I ordered them at 11 p.m., and they were there at my door by the next day, 7 a.m.
0: Really?
1: It's unbelievable.
0: You ordered it last night?
1: Yeah. And now I'm wearing them now.
0: Because I can't help but notice it's so shiny.
1: You are too observant. The delivery is so quick here, right, that I think delivery is quicker than the time it takes me to decide what I want.
0: True.
1: Yeah, it's crazy.
0: So fast, you don't even get to enjoy the wait. It just drops on your doorstep right away, as soon as you click the button. In fact, it hasn't been long that we've been enjoying this rapid overnight delivery or even same-day delivery. We now take it for granted, but there was a time when we were more patient and the waiting was just part of the whole shopping experience. Yeah. We used to run towards the door as soon as someone knocks on your door, right? So how did we evolve to where we are right now? What's the secret behind all this incredible speed? We're going to find out with Professor Lee Jung-hoon, who's joining us again today.
2: Thanks. Professor, thanks again, invitation. You know, I just been, actually from last two episodes, I've been practicing the Vibe actions as well.
1: Oh, really?
0: The signature pose?
2: Yeah, yeah. I've been studying on these things as well.
0: Oh, looking I'm looking forward to
2: today,
0: seeing that.
2: Not only the Vibe actions, but we are going to share about the smart logistics as well. And we're going to talk about how the package has been arrived from the doorstep. Behind that, there are many technology has been deployed and used.

0: Smart logistics, it is.
1: I'm so curious, yeah.
0: Wow, so relevant to our daily lives. All right, let's go find out. Are you ready to be smart?
1: Yes, I'm looking forward to your vibe in action.
0: Okay, get your hands ready.
2: Vibe in action.

0: The overall picture of the world of logistics has changed completely. Mm. In the past, we would think of people walking through the huge warehouses, you know, picking products, packing boxes one by one and loading them onto the trucks. But now most of these tedious labors are done by machines.
1: Yeah.
0: So when we say smart logistics, what does it actually refer to, Professor?
2: It's basically you're using the AI, Internet of Things, mm-hmm. and all other emerging technology like robots to put into the logistics to have a more connectivity and no disturbance as well, right? Mm-hmm. So it's a seamless. It's basically the entire kind of supply chain from when the product is made in the factory and to deliver to your home. It's a whole line of the chain have to be managed.
0: Not just robots, but we also have AI and those IoT,
2: Internet of Things.
0: That's correct.
1: So that smart logistics covers everything from the factory where it's made until it reaches your doorstep.
2: Exactly.
1: That's all connected.
0: Yeah. Again, AI is at the center of it all.
1: So that entire process is all connected.
2: That's correct. Each stage of this process is all connected as a whole platform together, and actually creating the seamless supply chain management as well. And that's the kind of essence of the why AI is incorporated here as well, to creating the more efficient supply chain.
1: So there's different like miles as well, I've heard of, right?
2: Right. Mile? So there are three miles in terms of logistics.
0: I know green mile.
2: So first mile is talking about when the factory to distribute center. That's the first mile.
0: Oh, first then, leg of the trip.
2: That's correct. And then the middle mile is talking about the ones that you leave from distribution center to go to the whether it's a smart port or airport and everything. That is the journey, is what we call the middle layer. And then now the last mile is the kind of the when the distribution center to your doorstep is the kind of last mile as well.
0: The final stretch.
2: Yes. So smart logistics has been covered the whole area, but especially the last mile has been growing very rapidly. You can see the robots running around to delivering the food and the things. That's the kind of last mile technologies.
1: Well, when we talk about delivery, Korea is famous globally
0: now. There's no other place like Korea in the world.
1: Yeah, it's so reliable, it's rarely late, and it's so quick. But when I go back home to the UK, it's not the same picture at all. You know, delays, frustration. So I'm really curious, is this smart logistics truly a global trend, or is it only places like Korea?
2: I think it's a global trend. The volume has been increased due to the emerging of e-commerce. So online shopping is massive, creating the massive volume shift from one place to another, right? And that creates a lot of volumes to manage. One third of our population, world population, is doing online shopping.
1: Wow, it's a lot.
2: Right, so that is the kind of creating a lot of volumes to manage. But actually, we have a shortage of laborers. That's the reason why the AI and also this emerging technology coming in to managing these warehouses, managing this kind of logistic line.
0: So it's not a matter of choice, but rather it's a matter of necessity and survival, I would say. And the national borders are increasingly getting blurred when it comes to e-commerce with international shipping becoming so much easier these days. You can buy practically everything you want on the internet.
1: From anywhere, right?
0: Yes. Yeah.
2: The COVID also changed our life.
0: Oh, so definitely.
2: If you imagine the COVID, that you delivered all food and also all the your goods have to be depends
0: during,
2: on the
0: During COVID, even my parents started doing online shopping.
2: Yeah, so a new user has been getting into the user of this online shopping. And that created massive, massive volumes to shift as well. And that was the kind of the why AI is really needed for our smart logistics.
0: And also the geopolitical conflicts.
2: That's right. Conflict in Ukraine war, and also the war in Iran is actually causing a lot of supply chain disturbance as well. So now it become a very, very important, and not only the business competitiveness, but also the it become a national competitiveness. How you're going to managing this logistics is very important.
1: It's not just about moving goods from A to B. It powers that country's economy. It's a sign of their infrastructure as well.
2: That's right.
0: And indeed, here's a projection that's going to help you have a better assessment of the way forward. According to market research firm Global Information, the smart logistics market is projected to grow from $52.2 billion in 2025 to more than a whopping $131.9 billion by 2030.
1: Wow.
0: This goes to show just how much economic value is created by the smart logistics industry.
1: That's going to be a massive increase, right?

0: major companies, they all got their sleeves rolled up. Mm. And it seems like they're not just fighting for their own self-interest, but they're fighting for their national interest as well.
1: Yeah.
0: But I assume each country has a different approach and strategy when it comes to developing smart logistics system. How do they differ?
2: Mm. Amazon is looking at the adopting AI very fast, and then they modernize with the AI distribution center as well. Mm. But China is also looking at the fastest, like, you know, Alipay and all this, AliExpress is looking at all this logistics as well. And also Germany is manufacturing and then, you know, logistics is all integrated together as one to provide the seamless services. They're all commonly using the technologies to improve their efficiency and also reliability as well. Japan is facing the aging population, right? So they're actually using the robots to take care of the warehouses as well. So robot-based kind of warehouses management and also the take care in the logistics to deliver the goods to the people using the robot, delivery robots, becoming the very common in Japan.
0: So they are taking up varied approaches and strategies depending on their strengths and weaknesses.
1: But they've all got the same goal, I assume.
2: Mm-hmm. That's right. You have to be faster, you have to be efficient, and you have to be reliable. Yeah. And you're right about the we are running out with the patients as well. So we are anxious to waiting for the packages, isn't it? So, yeah.
0: Well, it was evident at this year's CES as well. Logistics robots were showcased as one of the biggest highlights, and they were capable of handling every step of the process from loading and unloading to transporting goods and making deliveries. Mm. One could easily tell that smart logistics is truly becoming a key industry of the future.

0: earlier in the series, we've talked about the smart mobility, smart buildings as well, but it seems like this three-pronged approach, smart logistics, is just as important.
1: That's very important sectors to grow as well. But if you think about the smart mobility, we talk about the moving the people, right?
2: Yes.
1: Now we are talking about smart logistics, we are talking about moving the goods.
2: Yeah.
1: So is
2: just
1: it again the
2: yes,
1: yes. Is it again the circulation of systems? And if it stopped, what's going to be happen?
2: It's a lifeline for the manufacturing industry.
1: Yeah, some people that really need a medical care, they need a medicine for this as well. So that's the reason that I think smart logistics becoming more and more important, especially into the uncertain events that occur, right? Like a COVID, we need to be managing these things really effectively.
0: Yeah, just like circulation in our body is essential, you know, to get things where they need to go. It's the same for any city or country, right? You need good circulation. I've actually got something that I think will surprise both of you, okay? Ta-da!
2: A visual
0: and
2: preparation.
0: Tell me, what do you think this is? But look, how many boxes?
2: So unorganized. It's like a tsunami of boxes.
0: It's just an avalanche, isn't it? This is a logistics center over in China.
2: God.
0: It went literal mountains of packages, right? And even in the news, it's common to see those packages for delivery piled up like mountains,
2: yeah,
0: right?
2: It is not so surprising if you consider the population of China.
0: Of course.
2: According to Global Times, China handled more than 200 billion parcels in 2025, setting a new all-time high record. And the number is only going to go up higher.
0: Yeah, but the problem is the number of orders and deliveries increasing means the number of problems can increase as well, right? So according to the 2023 The Voice for Consumers, customer complaints increased nearly fivefold in just a year. We've got these Chinese platforms like what? AliExpress and Temu, that even we use here in Korea as well, right? But the biggest complaints were about delayed deliveries, wrong deliveries, missing items, lost packages. So I wonder if technology, AI, smart logistics, can this all help delivery errors in being reduced and also losses as well?
1: Yeah, if you look at the IoT, Internet of Things, and also Vision AI, technology is helping us to increase accuracy to 99.9%.
0: Oh, wow.
2: Accuracy,
1: So that's the, and again, in terms of the efficiency, increase of 30%.
0: Wow.
1: So basically, the technology helps into the, that kind of environment. I mean, imagine about Chuseok and also the, that all the gifts
2: big
1: are coming in.
2: Season.
1: Yeah, exactly. So the technology is helping us to lift up with and creating the new value for the smart logistics.
2: That's why it's called smart.
0: Yes.
2: And the point of the overhaul is not just to replace humans and do the hard manual labor, but to do it faster and more accurately by reducing human errors. In that sense, Peter. To reduce mistakes and errors, why don't we take a moment to quickly go through what we've learned today?
0: The AI versions who make less mistakes than us, right? It's perfect for that.
2: Smart logistics connects production to delivery through AI, robotics, and data in a unified system.
0: It is a future logistics system that addresses surging freight volumes and labor shortages.
2: Countries including the US, Germany, Japan, and China are developing it as a national competitiveness strategy.
0: It enables faster delivery while reducing missed delivery and logistics errors.
2: Ultimately, it is a core infrastructure of smart cities
0: and the center of the digital supply chain.
2: This global transition to smart logistics must present a pivotal moment to Korea, especially because we are a heavy exporter of a wide range of products, including automobiles, electronics, and semiconductors. So keeping the logistics competitive and optimized must be of extreme importance. How are we responding in the face of this logistics revolution?
1: I have to say the national engagement is very important to promoting the smart logistics center as well. So we do have a certification systems to validate that, you know, what level of a smart logistics center is as well. And that promotes to, you know, many logistic companies to change adopting this technology to actually providing the new kind of services. Right? Mm. So the engaging interventions of the government is also very taking important role to do this. Incheon Airport is changing, transforming, using this AI to sorting the all the packages where the goal and increasing the efficiency is 24 hours, 7 days, right? Oh. So it is a seamless operations, and I think that creates a lot of increasing the productivity or efficiency of the smart logistics.
2: Oh.
0: And it's not just the ports and those hubs, but even like the private companies as well, logistic companies are doing a good job too.
2: We're at the forefront, I guess.
0: Yeah.
2: Region of delivery.
0: Smart logistics, when we talk about it like this, it can sound a little bit complicated, but it would be better if we can see it in action, right?
2: Yes, seeing is believing, and that's exactly what we have prepared. Let's go check out smart logistics in action here in Korea.
0: Okay.
3: Bye in action.
4: A massive logistics center the size of 7 soccer fields. 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AI calculates the most efficient routes, and robots move precisely according to its instructions. A logistics site, once dependent on experience and intuition, is evolving with AI and robots. In Yongin, Gyeonggi Province, this is Fasto Robotics, a smart fulfillment company that automates the entire delivery process, from storage and orders to packaging and shipping. Founded as a startup in 2018, it became the first company in Korea to receive the government's Smart Logistics Center Grade 1 certification, recognizing its technological capabilities.
5: 창립 초기부터 소프트웨어 개발업으로 시작을 해서 계속해서 물류 관련 소프트웨어를 만들어 왔고 설비 통합 관제 시스템을 만들어서 피지컬 AI 인증이라고 할 수 있는 국토교통부에서 나온 스마트 물류센터 인증을 최초로 획득을 했습니다. 총 1000점 만점에 하드웨어 400점 그리고 소프트웨어 600점으로 해서 평가를 하고요. 거기서 이제 950점 이상이 돼야지 1등급이 되는데 저희가 이제 18년도에 창업을 해서 3년 동안 계속해서 개발을 해왔고 하드웨어를 갖춘 스마트 물류센터를 실제 운영하고 있었기 때문에 인증을 더 최초로 받을 수 있었다고 생각을 합니다.
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4: The operational technology accumulated over time is now expanding into physical AI. When 3D vision cameras recognize the size and location of boxes, AI calculates the optimal movement path, and robotic arms move heavy products on their own. This is physical AI, where software directly makes decisions and operates in the real world. Technology proven in Korea is now expanding to logistics sites overseas. Based on its in-house logistics operation software, it is accelerating expansion into the US, European, and Southeast Asian markets.
5: 저희는 국내에 굉장히 의외로 많은 로봇 회사들과 저희 센터에서 실증 사업을 하고 있고 협업을 해서 좀 가성비 좋은 로봇을 만드는데 계속해서 집중을 해왔고 이제 글로벌로 공급까지 하려고 계속해서 추진을 하고 있습니다.
4: The government is also promoting a next generation logistics system using AI, robots, and drones as a key national initiative. This year, it has allocated approximately $9.2 million to build smart logistics centers and continues to provide financial support for facility investments at certified centers. Smart logistics powered by AI, robots, and data. Korea's logistics industry is now evolving beyond the field, advancing onto the global stage.
2: As you have just seen in the video, now they're streamlining their business even more by adopting robots and ultra-precise AI.
0: Yeah, it was right. So impressive seeing the robots like not bump into each other.
2: Yes.
0: But I'm assuming it's just going to get more and more advanced in the future.
1: Mm. Robot working with the human together, that's our stage right now.
0: Uh-huh.
1: But I think gradually the robot will be replace our jobs as well.
2: I'm glad that humans can be, to some extent, liberated from those, dangerous, repetitive, and tedious physical work with the help of the technological advancement. But I'm going to play devil's advocate here and ask you the popular question. If everything becomes fully automated, then what about the people who will eventually lose their jobs?
1: Yeah, I think this is going to be happening in every sectors, not only the logistics, but in the other sectors as well.
0: Mm-hmm.
1: We really need to think about these things, how we're going to transform this.
0: Mm-hmm.
1: So it's not only about technology, right? I mean, you have to think about what are the social changes we need to face, how this labor force have to be retransformed and educating this kind of AI skills as well.
0: Mm-hmm.
1: Now the Korean government is working hardly on the skill with AI and how we're going to actually provide the new jobs like AI engineers and AI architect and all these kind of jobs as well.
0: Wow. So listening to all of this, smart logistics, it's not about just having robots replace people. It's about learning to use AI and work together. And again, people have to be the most important, right? We can't just have no one with any jobs. We've got to learn how to retrain and refocus, perhaps, right?
2: It's all about coexistence. And we'll be okay as long as we keep ourselves educated in the field of AI.
0: By watching Vibe in action.
2: Well, I guess staying positive is what only humans can do after all. Here's to a future where smart logistics connects people and the world more efficiently and intelligently. We'll be back with another exciting and forward-looking story next week. Once more,
3: Vibe in action.
0: That was
2: quick.
6: Today, we'll be looking into what we call the smart city control system.
2: Whoa, we're meeting the ultimate boss today.
0: What
2: control
0: that?
2: System.
0: Data generated by a city, that's going to be vast. And these days, they talk about data being the new oil. It's so valuable, isn't it?
6: Yes, so it's not just about enhancing the public safety, but also reducing the operation costs through promoting greater efficiency in systems. That actually can create new types of industry.
2: If you can have an access to such an enormous set of resources, then it's like finding a gold mine. Korea's digital twin technology has been exported to countries like Saudi Arabia.
0: Ooh, K-Smart City.
7: 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The pride of Korea, Taekwondo.
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Though languages and borders may differ, we are united through the shared spirit of Taekwondo. Beyond the Olympic stage, passion comes alive. Taekwondo One is becoming a global sports tourism destination. Every day, we write a new chapter of harmony. The spirit of Korea meets the boundless energy of K-pop. No longer just a sport, Taekwondo has become a driving force of K-culture, sharing Korea's spirit and style with the world. Kicks in rhythm, precision in every beat. Through the powerful movements of Taekwondo, we become one. Taekwondo, humanity's most dynamic icon, continues to prove its limitless potential to the world. Where curious footsteps pause, the vibrant spirit of Taekwondo fills the air. Inner strength, respect for others. Now a familiar part of everyday life, Taekwondo has become a celebration shared worldwide. A beautiful culture united through Ye, the spirit of respect. Connecting heart to heart. This is the world Taekwondo creates.

0: now strive to safeguard Taekwondo's community training culture as a treasured heritage for all humanity. The pride of Korea, Taekwondo.
1: In one corner of the village school, a child is sniffing in tears. Before him stands the teacher, stern yet kind in his gaze. Was he perhaps punished? Beside him, another child struggles to hold back laughter. Ah, that boy smiling. He married early and is already wearing a gat. The energy here is intense. Wrestlers strain with all their might to throw one another, while people from all walks of life gather around cheering. Though for their taffy seller, business seemed to matter more than the match. An important living space for women of Joseon era and a place filled with the joys and sorrows of everyday life. This is the laundry site. As the Joseon woman lifts her skirt while washing her clothes, you can feel her strength and resilience. Behind the rocks, a scholar hides, covering his face with a fan, yet forgetting his dignity as he secretly watches the woman. Here, another scholar also hides behind his fan, watching someone with a lingering gaze. It is a woman carrying a child, unaware of his stare, while her husband, along with their two children, seems excited for their outing. Filling the canvas with laughter and the lively warmth of people, album of genre paintings by Kim Hong-do captures everyday life in 18th century Joseon with a deeply humane gaze. Kim Hong-do placed not only the elite, but also ordinary people at the center of his work. From labor and play, to the subtle emotions between men and women, the diverse figures across these 25 paintings seem to transport us to vibrant scenes of Joseon life. By portraying the everyday lives of ordinary people, album of genre paintings by Kim Hong-do preserves them as traces of a brilliant history. Within it, the timeless essence of life remains warm and alive.

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A man who believed that culture could bring peace to the world. Kim Ku. The one thing I seek in infinite quantity is the power of a highly developed culture. This is because the power of culture brings happiness and meaning to our lives, and by extension, to the lives of others. My wish, culture of peace. 150th anniversary of the birth of Kim Ku.

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0: thousands of years, one breath has endured. 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Taekwondo, connecting the world. Smarter than ever, Taekwondo leaps toward a new future, connecting the world through a single movement. The spirit of Korea meets the boundless energy of K-pop. 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
1: Korea Initiative. The future is already in motion. Intelligence redesigns reality. Life expands beyond limits. Culture moves the world. Our vision reaches into the infinite. Together, we will go even further. The K Initiative.

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2: 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Just tadari. 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
0: 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I'm eating this right now. Let's go. 할머니! 아카니 시고. 아카니 시고. 아카니 아카니 시고.
3: Korea Initiative. The future is already in motion. Intelligence redesigns reality. 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Culture moves the world. 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Together, we will go even further. The K Initiative.

Hello, I'm Chen, and this is Peace Insight, where we bring you this week's news on reunification. Puyo, our final stop. From the rich history of Baekje to heart-pounding adventures, join Cho Jin-se, Yi Do, Kwon Bum, Zachary's Hunter and Yujun on the final leg of their journey through Puyo, Chungcheongnam-do. As their memorable trip comes to a close, they look back on the cultures of the three kingdoms and reflect on the shared history that continues to connect us today.

0: Korea Initiative. The future is already in motion. Intelligence redesigns reality. Life expands beyond limits. Culture moves the world. Our vision reaches into the infinite. Together, we will go even further. The K Initiative.
1: We change today, inspiring daily life. 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Latte.
2: Diplomats Archives. Hidden stories. This is the 53rd story. Here, a letter is on display. Written in Latin, this letter dates back to 1842, and its author is Kim Dae-gon, the first Korean Catholic priest. But the place this letter was sent from was not Korea. It was sent from Manila, now the capital of the Philippines. But how was it that more than 180 years ago, he came to write a letter from the distant city of Manila? And what connection links priest Kim Dae-gon to what is now the Philippines? The hidden story behind it all begins now.

0: Catholicism, along with all the friars that came with him. So we look at more than 500 years from that time. And we see around 8 out of 10 Filipinos are Catholics.
1: From the mid-16th century, the Philippines was under Spanish colonial rule for nearly 300 years. During this period, Catholic missionary work spread throughout the region, and Manila gradually grew into an important center of Catholicism in Asia. And on the morning of April 19, 1839, a group of 8, including Kim Dae-gon, fellow seminarians, and priests, arrived at the port of Manila. Through a letter sent by Father Libois, who arrived in Manila alongside Kim Dae-gon, to the superiors of the Paris Foreign Mission Society Seminary, we were able to catch a glimpse of the circumstances surrounding their arrival in Manila.
2: Dear Fathers, because of the trouble that broke out in Canton and Macau following the opium trade, Father Legrégeois must have already informed you of the fear he experienced and of the reasons why I came to Manila with Fathers Calery and De Flesh from the Procuration, along with 3 Cochin China seminarians and 2 Chosun seminarians. The Dominican Order took us in and showed us great kindness. We visited the Governor General and the Vicar General, both of whom welcomed us very warmly. The Vicar General even showed his generosity by immediately offering each of us 50 mass stipends.
1: What then was Manila like at the time Kim Dae-gon and his group arrived there?
0: The city of Manila is very important and was very important at that time in 1839. As you would know, the Manila-Acapulco trade thrived in this area for 2 centuries. So it was a center of European and Asian trade plying along this line. So we take pride in a lot of exchanges that took place between the Philippines, some countries in Asia, and some countries in Europe and Latin America.
3: 그러니까 필리핀이 요충지죠. 그래서 필리핀은 당시에 서세 동점 시절에도 당시 이제 여러 나라가 뭐 네덜란드도 오고 했는데 스페인이 이제 강하게 지배를 하게 돼서 당시에 갈리온 무역이라고 해서 3개가 마드리드에서 마닐라 그리고 멕시코 시티 이렇게 세계 최선진 도시의 무역망이 형성이 되는 거예요. 필리핀이 가장 마닐라가 동아시아의 진주라고 중개 무역에 부가 많으니까.
1: Kim Dae-gon and his group stayed for 2 weeks at the Santo Domingo Church and Convent. Afterward, they left Manila and moved to a quieter place to continue their theological studies. The place they moved to was Lolomboy.
0: Lolomboy in Bukawe, Bulacan is about 30 kilometers away from Manila. So in today's time, it will take you more than an hour to go there. Lolomboy or Bukawe, Bulacan is now host to a lot of cultural dimensions. It's also a center of trade in the province of Bulacan. It's famous for producing fireworks. And it's also famous for a lot of our snacks.
1: In fact, Kim Dae-gon had suffered from health problems since his years in Macau. According to records left by Father Libois, who was responsible for his education, he was constantly afflicted by abdominal pain, headaches, and back pain at the time. After moving to Lolomboy, his health gradually began to recover.
3: 초창기에 와서 이제 6개월 만에 제일 형인 최방재는 죽고 김대근은 아프고 거기는 지금 불안하고 전쟁이 난이 많이 하고 이제 필리핀 마닐라로 갔단 말이에요. 그건 일단 편안하잖아요. 전혀 그 외부 정치에 신경 쓸 필요가 없는데 갔다가 더 안온한 곳으로 우리로 치면은 한참 떨어진 곳이죠. 용인점이라고 할까. 이렇게 농장으로 도미니코 수도회가 갖고 있는 넓은 농장에 간단 말이에요. 시골로 간다 이 말이에요. 거기 가면서 굉장히 정서적으로 많이 회복이 돼요. 그리고 시골이고 편안하고 그냥 수도하고 기도하고 미사하고 뭐 글 배우고 산보하고 하면서 건강이 많이 회복이 되죠. 롤런보이는 확실히 기도하고 힐링에 도움이 됐던 것 같습니다.
1: Through letters written by the priests who taught the Joseon seminarians at the time, we were able to glimpse what life was like for them in Rolomboy.
2: We are now staying on a farm in Rolomboy, about 12 kilometers from Manila. We are doing very well here. The caretaker of this house is a good brother who takes excellent care of us. The weather is very hot, but the rooms are large, clean, and well ventilated. So we have not suffered too much from the heat so far. Besides, the rainy season will arrive in a few days, and the weather will soon become cooler. Every evening at sunset, we go out for a short walk in the meadow near our lodgings to get some fresh air. We are now enjoying the greatest peace and are able to devote ourselves fully to our studies. Father DeFlesh teaches the Joseon seminarians and spends the rest of his time studying Chinese. There is a small chapel in the house where Mass can be celebrated, and our students are able to attend Mass without having to go to the church.
1: In Rolomboy, the Joseon seminarians studied theology, philosophy, Latin, and other subjects.
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1: 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And two Latin compositions written by Kim Dae-gon during his time in Rolomboy have survived to this day.
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0: Ideas ahead of their time have shaped a better world. A man who believed that culture could bring peace to the world. Kim Koo. The one thing I seek in infinite quantity is the power of a highly developed culture. This is because the power of culture brings happiness and meaning to our lives, and by extension, to the lives of others. My wish, culture of peace. 150th anniversary of the birth of Kim Koo.
1: It's time to discover the future technologies that'll transform our everyday lives like never before. Welcome to Vibe in Action. Great to see you again, Peter.
2: Lovely to see you, as always.
1: And since we're almost down to the 20th episode now, I can say I kind of know your wardrobe.
2: Okay. What are you saying? You don't like it?
1: I noticed those shoes are a new pair of shoes, right?
2: That's amazing, because I did have the same shoes, but an older version. And then they got really scuffed badly, so I had to order these. And I ordered them at 11 p.m., and they were there at my door by the next day, 7 a.m.
1: Really?
2: It's unbelievable.
1: You ordered it last night?
2: Yeah. And now I'm wearing them now.
1: Because I can't help but notice, it's so shiny.
2: You are too observant. The delivery is so quick here, right, that I think delivery is quicker than the time it takes me to decide what I want.
1: True.
2: Yeah, it's crazy.

0: not only the Vive Actions, but we are going to share about the smart logistics as well. And the package has been arrived from the doorstep. Behind that, there are many, many technology has been deployed and used.
1: Smart logistics, it is.
2: I'm so curious, yeah.
1: Wow, so relevant to our daily lives. All right, let's go find out. Are you ready to be smart?
2: Yes, I'm looking forward to your Vive in action.
1: Okay, get your hands ready.
3: Vive in action.

0: The overall picture of the world of logistics has changed completely. Mm. In the past, we would think of people walking through the huge warehouses, you know, picking products, packing boxes one by one and loading them onto the trucks. But now most of these tedious labors are done by machines.
1: Yeah.
0: So when we say smart logistics, what does it actually refer to, Professor?
2: It's basically you're using the AI, Internet of Things, mm-hmm. and all other emerging technology like robots to put into the logistics to have a more connectivity and no disturbance as well, right? Mm-hmm. So it's a seamless. It's basically the entire kind of supply chain from when the product is made in the factory and to deliver to your home. It's a whole line of the chain have to be managed.
0: Not just robots, but we also have AI and those IoT,
2: Internet of Things.
0: That's correct.
1: So that smart logistics covers everything from the factory where it's made until it reaches your doorstep.
2: Exactly.
1: That's all connected.
0: Yeah. Again, AI is at the center of it all.
1: So that entire process is all connected.
2: That's correct. Each stage of this process is all connected as a whole platform together, and actually creating the seamless supply chain management as well. And that's the kind of essence of the why AI is incorporated here as well, to creating the more efficient supply chain.
1: So there's different like miles as well, I've heard of, right?
2: Right. Mile? So there are three miles in terms of logistics.
0: I know green mile.
2: So first mile is talking about when the factory to distribute center. That's the first mile.
0: Oh, first then, leg of the trip.
2: That's correct. And then the middle mile is talking about the ones that you leave from distribution center to go to the whether it's a smart port or airport and everything. That is the journey, is what we call the middle layer. Mm. And then now the last mile is the kind of the when the distribution center to your doorstep is the kind of last mile as well.
0: The final stretch.
2: Yes. Mm. So smart logistics has been, you know, covered the whole area, but especially the last mile has been growing very rapidly. You can see the robots running around to delivering the food and, you know, the things. That's the kind of last mile technologies.
1: Well, when we talk about delivery, Korea is famous globally
0: now. There is no other place like Korea in the world.
1: Yeah, it's so reliable, it's rarely late, and it's so quick. But when I go back home to the UK, it's not the same picture at all. You know, delays, frustration. So I'm really curious, is this smart logistics truly a global trend, or is it only places like Korea?
2: I think it's a global trend. The volume has been increased due to the emerging of e-commerce. So online shopping is massive, creating the massive volume shift from one place to another, right? And that creates a lot of volumes to manage. One third of our population, world population, is doing online shopping.
1: Wow, it's a lot.
2: Right, so that is the kind of creating a lot of volumes to manage. But actually, we have a shortage of laborers. That's the reason why the AI and also this emerging technology coming in to managing these warehouses, managing this kind of logistic line.
0: So it's not a matter of choice, but rather it's a matter of necessity and survival, I would say. And the national borders are increasingly getting blurred when it comes to e-commerce with international shipping becoming so much easier these days. You can buy practically everything you want on the internet.
1: From anywhere, right?
0: Yes. Yeah.
2: The COVID also changed our life.
0: Oh, so definitely.
2: If you imagine the COVID that you deliver

0: food and also all the your goods have to be
1: depends
0: on the
1: during COVID, even my parents started doing online shopping.
0: Yeah, so a new user has been getting into the user of this online shopping, and that created massive volumes to shift as well. And that was the kind of the why AI is really needed for the, our smart logistics.
1: And also the geopolitical conflicts.
0: That's right. Conflict in Ukraine war, and also the war in Iran is actually causing a lot of supply chain disturbance as well. So now it become a very, very important, and not only the business competitiveness, but also the it become a national competitiveness. How you're going to managing this logistics is very important.
2: Right. It's not just about moving goods from A to B. It powers that country's economy. It's a sign of their infrastructure as well.
0: That's right.
1: And indeed, here's a projection that's going to help you have a better assessment of the way forward. According to market research firm Global Information, the smart logistics market is projected to grow from $52.2 billion in 2025 to more than a whopping $131.9 billion by 2030.
2: Wow.
1: This goes to show just how much economic value is created by the smart logistics industry.
2: That's going to be a massive increase, right?

0: major companies, they all got their sleeves rolled up. Mm. And it seems like they're not just fighting for their own self-interest, but they're fighting for their national interest as well.
1: Yeah.
0: But I assume each country has a different approach and strategy when it comes to developing smart logistics system. How do they differ?
2: Amazon is looking at the adopting AI very fast, and then they modernize with the AI distribution center as well. Mm. But China is also looking at the fastest, like, you know, Alipay and all this, AliExpress is looking at all this logistics as well. And also Germany is manufacturing and then, you know, logistics is all integrated together as one to provide in the seamless services. They're all commonly using the technologies to improve their efficiency and also reliability as well. Japan is facing the aging population, right? So they're actually using the robots to take care of the warehouses as well. So robot-based kind of warehouses management and also the take care in the logistics to deliver the goods to the people using the robot, delivery robots, becoming the very common in Japan.
0: So they are taking up varied approaches and strategies depending on their strengths and weaknesses.
1: But they've all got the same goal, I assume.
2: That's right. You have to be faster, you have to be efficient, and you have to be reliable. Yeah. And you're right about the we are running out with the patience as well. So we are anxious to waiting for the packages, isn't it? So,
0: Well, it was evident at this year's CES as well. Logistics robots were showcased as one of the biggest highlights, and they were capable of handling every step of the process, from loading and unloading to transporting goods and making deliveries. One could easily tell that smart logistics is truly becoming a key industry of the future.

0: earlier in the series, we've talked about the smart mobility, smart buildings as well, but it seems like this three-pronged approach, smart logistics, is just as important.
1: That's very important sectors to grow as well. But if you think about the smart mobility, we talk about moving the people, right?
2: Yes.
1: Now we are talking about smart logistics, we are talking about moving the goods.
2: So is just it again the yes.
1: Is it again the circulation of systems? And if it stopped, what's going to be happen?
2: It's a lifeline for the manufacturing industry.
1: Yeah, some people that really need a medical care, they need a medicine for this as well. So that's the reason that I think smart logistics becoming more and more important, especially into uncertain events that occur, right? Like a COVID, we need to be managing these things really effectively.
0: Yeah, just like circulation in our body is essential, you know, to get things where they need to go. It's the same for any city or country, right? You need good circulation. I've actually got something that I think will surprise both of you, okay? Ta-da!
2: A visual
0: and
2: preparation.
0: Tell me, what do you think this is? But look how many boxes.
2: So unorganized. It's like a tsunami of boxes.
0: It's just an avalanche, isn't it? This is a logistics center over in China.
2: God.
0: It went literal mountains of packages, right? And even in the news, it's common to see those packages for delivery piled up like mountains,
2: yeah,
0: right?
2: It is not so surprising if you consider the population of China.
0: Of course.
2: According to Global Times, China handled more than 200 billion parcels in 2025, setting a new all-time high record. And the number is only going to go up higher.
0: Yeah, but the problem is the number of orders and deliveries increasing means the number of problems can increase as well, right? So according to the 2023 The Voice for Consumers, customer complaints increased nearly fivefold in just a year. We've got these Chinese platforms like what? AliExpress and Temu, that even we use here in Korea as well, right? But the biggest complaints were about delayed deliveries, wrong deliveries, missing items, lost packages. So I wonder if technology, AI, smart logistics, can this all help delivery errors in being reduced and also losses as well?
1: Yeah, if you look at the IoT, Internet of Things, and also Vision AI, technology is helping us to increase accuracy to 99.9%.
0: Oh, wow.
2: Accuracy,
1: So that's the, and again, in terms of the efficiency, increase of 30%.
0: Wow.
1: So basically the technology helps into that kind of environment. I mean, imagine about Chuseok and also that all the gifts
2: big
1: are coming in.
2: Season.
1: Yeah, exactly. So the technology is helping us to lift up with and creating the new value for the smart logistics.
2: That's why it's called smart.
0: Yes.
2: And the point of the overhaul is not just to replace humans and do the hard manual labor, but to do it faster and more accurately by reducing human errors. In that sense, Peter. To reduce mistakes and errors, why don't we take a moment to quickly go through what we've learned today?
0: The AI versions who make less mistakes than us, right? It's perfect for that.
2: Smart logistics connects production to delivery through AI, robotics, and data in a unified system.
0: It is a future logistics system that addresses surging freight volumes and labor shortages.
2: Countries including the US, Germany, Japan, and China are developing it as a national competitiveness strategy.
0: It enables faster delivery while reducing missed delivery and logistics errors.
2: Ultimately, it is a core infrastructure of smart cities
0: and the center of the digital supply chain.
2: This global transition to smart logistics must present a pivotal moment to Korea, especially because we are a heavy exporter of a wide range of products, including automobiles, electronics, and semiconductors. So keeping the logistics competitive and optimized must be of extreme importance. How are we responding in the face of this logistics revolution?
1: I have to say the national engagement is very important to promoting the smart logistics center as well. So we do have a certification systems to validate that, you know, what level of a smart logistics center is as well. And that promotes to, you know, many logistic companies to change adopting this technology to actually providing the new kind of services as well. So the engaging interventions of the government is also very taking important role to do this. Incheon Airport is changing, transforming, using this AI to sorting the all the packages where the gold and increasing the efficiency is 24 hours, 7 days, right? So it is a seamless operations, and I think that creates a lot of increasing the productivity or efficiency of the smart logistics.
0: And it's not just the ports and those hubs, but even like the private companies as well, logistic companies are doing a good job too.
2: We're at the forefront, I guess.
0: Yeah.
2: Nation of delivery.
0: Smart logistics, when we talk about it like this, it can sound a little bit complicated, but it would be better if we can see it in action, right?
2: Yes, seeing is believing, and that's exactly what we have prepared. Let's go check out smart logistics in action here in Korea.
0: Okay.
3: Bye in action.
4: A massive logistics center the size of 7 soccer fields. 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In Yongin, Gyeonggi Province, this is Fasto Robotics, a smart fulfillment company that automates the entire delivery process, from storage and orders to packaging and shipping. Founded as a startup in 2018, it became the first company in Korea to receive the government's Smart Logistics Center Grade 1 certification, recognizing its technological capabilities.
5: 창립 초기부터 소프트웨어 개발업으로 시작을 해서 계속해서 물류 관련 소프트웨어를 만들어 왔고 설비 통합 관제 시스템을 만들어서 피지컬 AI 인증이라고 할 수 있는 국토교통부에서 나온 스마트 물류센터 인증을 최초로 획득을 했습니다. 총 1000점 만점에 하드웨어 400점 그리고 소프트웨어 600점으로 해서 평가를 하고요. 거기서 이제 950점 이상이 돼야지 1등급이 되는데 저희가 이제 18년도에 창업을 해서 3년 동안 계속해서 개발을 해왔고 하드웨어를 갖춘 스마트 물류센터를 실제 운영하고 있었기 때문에 인증을 더 최초로 받을 수 있었다고 생각을 합니다.
4: 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FMS integrates 6 systems into one, the Order Management System, OMS, Warehouse Management System, WMS, Warehouse Execution System, WES, Transportation Management System, TMS, Payment and Settlement System, Payment, and Robot Control System, RCS.
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4: 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Through accumulated field data and route optimization, it has maximized robot productivity and significantly shortened the time needed to deploy and stabilize automation systems at other centers.
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4: The operational technology accumulated over time is now expanding into physical AI. When 3D vision cameras recognize the size and location of boxes, AI calculates the optimal movement path, and robotic arms move heavy products on their own. This is physical AI, where software directly makes decisions and operates in the real world. Technology proven in Korea is now expanding to logistics sites overseas. Based on its in-house logistics operation software, it is accelerating expansion into the US, European, and Southeast Asian markets.
5: 저희는 국내에 굉장히 의외로 많은 로봇 회사들과 저희 센터에서 실증 사업을 하고 있고 협업을 해서 좀 가성비 좋은 로봇을 만드는데 계속해서 집중을 해왔고 이제 글로벌로 공급까지 하려고 계속해서 추진을 하고 있습니다.
4: The government is also promoting a next generation logistics system using AI, robots, and drones as a key national initiative. This year, it has allocated approximately $9.2 million to build smart logistics centers and continues to provide financial support for facility investments at certified centers. Smart logistics powered by AI, robots, and data. Korea's logistics industry is now evolving beyond the field, advancing onto the global stage.
2: As you have just seen in the video, now they're streamlining their business even more by adopting robots and ultra-precise AI.
0: Yeah, it was right. So impressive seeing the robots like not bump into each other.
2: Yes.
0: But I'm assuming it's just going to get more and more advanced in the future.
1: Mm. Robot working with the human together, that's our stage right now.
0: Uh-huh.
1: But I think gradually the robot will be replace our jobs as well.
2: I'm glad that humans can be, to some extent, liberated from those, you know, dangerous, repetitive, and tedious physical work with the help of the technological advancement. But I'm going to play devil's advocate here and ask you the popular question. If everything becomes fully automated, then what about the people who will eventually lose their jobs?
1: Yeah, I think this is going to be happening in every sector, not only the logistics, but in the other sectors as well.
0: Mm-hmm.
1: We really need to think about these things, how are we going to transform this?
0: Mm-hmm.
1: So it's not only about technology, right? I mean, you have to think about the, what are the social changes we need to face? How this labor force have to be retransformed and educating this kind of AI skills as well.
0: Mm-hmm.
1: Now the Korean government is working hardly on the skill with AI and how we can actually provide the new jobs like AI engineers and AI architect and all these kind of jobs as well.
0: Wow. Ooh. So listening to all of this, you know, smart logistics, it's not about just having robots replace people. It's about learning to use AI and work together. And again, people have to be the most important, right? We can't just have no one with any jobs. We've got to learn how to retrain and refocus, perhaps, right?
2: It's all about coexistence. And we'll be okay as long as we keep ourselves educated in the field of AI.
0: By watching Vibe in action.
2: Well, I guess staying positive is what only humans can do after all. Here's to a future where smart logistics connects people and the world more efficiently and intelligently. We'll be back with another exciting and forward-looking story next week. Once more,
3: Live in Action.
0: That was
2: quick.
6: Today, we'll be looking into what we call the smart city control system.
2: Ooh, we're meeting the ultimate boss today.
0: What
2: control
0: that?
2: System.
0: Data generated by a city, that's going to be vast. And these days, they talk about data being the new oil. It's so valuable, isn't it?
6: Yes, so it's not just about enhancing the public safety, but also reducing the operation costs through promoting greater efficiency in systems. That actually can create new types of industry.
2: If you can have an access to such an enormous set of resources, then it's like finding a gold mine. Korea's digital twin technology has been exported to countries like Saudi Arabia.
0: Ooh, K-Smart City.

0: curious about what's special about K-content?
1: In recent years, Korean cultural content has taken the world by storm.
0: So, what's your favorite K-content? Movies, dramas, music, exhibitions?
1: Are you ready to take your pick?
0: Starting with globally acclaimed K-movies. It's no longer rare for Korean movies to receive awards at international film festivals. And we can't talk enough about the K-drama sensation.
1: It's not surprising that drama filming sites go on to become major tourist attractions.
0: When we are on the topic of K-pop, we can't leave out idol groups. They are the driving force of K-pop.
1: K-pop idol group members do not only have exceptional singing and dancing skills, but they have the looks too. I'm a huge fan.
0: I really like Korean underground music. These days, talented K-indie bands are recognized overseas as well.
1: Oh, and Korea also has a lot of music festivals. You can meet musicians of all genres at these events.
0: Exhibitions happen in Korea all year round.
1: I also enjoy going to the theater. There's no shortage of musicals, plays, and performances to choose from. So keep an eye on the theater scene.
0: Then there is K-design, blending traditional and modern elements.
1: K-fashion, leading trends.
0: K-beauty, which takes beauty to the next level.
1: K-content receiving praise the world over. Watch it, experience it, and enjoy it!

drawing more fans from all over the world. Local consumer prices continue to hover at the 2% rate in April. Turning to robots to allow the visually impaired the chance to better involve in cultural experiences. Like the number of hybrid cars are registered in South Korea has surpassed 2 million with this locally developed Yuri rocket. Arirang.

0: Today, Korea stands as a global cultural powerhouse, capturing the world's attention. And with growing interest in Korean culture comes a deeper curiosity about the history that shaped it. But the Korea we know today wasn't built without hardship. From the loss of its sovereignty to the long road toward independence, countless people stood up and made immense sacrifices. Marking the 81st anniversary of Liberation Day on August 15th, we want to take a brief journey through that history, one we must never forget. At the dawn of the modern era, the Korean Empire had become a battleground for the ambitions of the surrounding great powers. Then, in 1905, the nation's fate took a dramatic turn. Japan forced Korea to sign the Ulsa Treaty, stripping the nation of its diplomatic sovereignty.
1: 일제가 그 청일 전쟁, 노일 전쟁에서 승리를 하면서 완전히 이제 대한제국에 대한 지배권을 확실하게 확보해 나갑니다. 그 과정에서 일단은 외교권을 박탈하기 위해 가지고 1905년 을사 늑약을 체결을 했고 여기에 대해서 고종 황제가 이제 해외 특사분에서 이 무효를 이제 정말 호소하려고 했지만 이것도 저지가 되고 결국 이것을 빌미로 고종 황제는 이제 강제 퇴위당합니다. 그래서 그 직후에 이제 순종 황제를 딱 올려놓은 후에 마침내 1910년 8월에 그 강제 병합 조약을 체결하면서 결국 대한제국의 역사가 막을 내리게 됩니다.
0: Determined efforts to alert the world continued, alongside the resistance of the righteous armies and the historic act in Harbin. In Harbin, An Jung-geun carried out the assassination of Ito Hirobumi, a leading figure behind Japan's aggression. Even while imprisoned, he never stopped speaking of peace. But despite these determined efforts, Japan's invasion could not be stopped. Japan then forced the Korean Emperor to sign the Korea-Japan Annexation Treaty, and on August 29, 1910, the Korean Empire was formally annexed by Japan, becoming a Japanese colony. And so began nearly 35 years of Japanese colonial rule.

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Taekwondo, connecting the world. 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Though languages and borders may differ, we are united through the shared spirit of Taekwondo. Beyond the Olympic stage, passion comes alive. Taekwondo One is becoming a global sports tourism destination. Every day, we write a new chapter of harmony. The spirit of Korea meets the boundless energy of K-pop. No longer just a sport, Taekwondo has become a driving force of K-culture, sharing Korea's spirit and style with the world. Kicks in rhythm, precision in every beat. Through the powerful movements of Taekwondo, we become one. Taekwondo, humanity's most dynamic icon, continues to prove its limitless potential to the world. Where curious footsteps pause, the vibrant spirit of Taekwondo fills the air. Inner strength, respect for others. Now a familiar part of everyday life, Taekwondo has become a celebration shared worldwide. A beautiful culture united through Ye, the spirit of respect. Connecting heart to heart. This is the world Taekwondo creates. We now strive to safeguard Taekwondo's community training culture as a treasured heritage for all humanity.

Beyond the horizon, a piercing whistle cuts through the cold silence. It is the sound of a Haenyo, Korea's legendary women divers, breaking the surface after a dive. This haunting sound is called Sumbisori,

0: forceful exhale, a return to life. 10 meters beneath the waves, sometimes plunging as deep as 20 meters, Haenyeo descend into the sea with no oxygen tanks, no machines, no safety lines. They carry only one thing into the depths, their breath. The most wondrous moment comes when they rise to the surface. As lungs burn and oxygen runs thin comes sumbisori, a sharp whistle of breath meeting air once again. It is more than exhalation. It is survival transformed into sound. An astonishing technique that restores oxygen quickly, preparing them for another descent. Enduring crushing water pressure, they remain underwater for a few minutes. Yet through remarkable physical adaptation, rivaling that of semi-aquatic mammals, they harvest the sea to support their families. Their weathered faces, carved by salt and time, stand as quiet testimony to lives spent not conquering nature, but living alongside it with restraint and respect. For centuries, Haenyeo have lived by one rule: take only what is needed, leave enough for tomorrow. They do not conquer the sea, they live with it. But today, this extraordinary tradition faces extinction. With the average Haenyeo now in their 70s, their way of life is fading. Recognized by UNESCO in 2016 as an intangible cultural heritage of humanity, Haenyeo are more than divers. They are living proof that resilience and harmony with nature remain among humanity's greatest strengths. And each time sumbisori echoes across the water, it carries a timeless truth. Life endures, courage rises, and some traditions are too precious to disappear.
1: Across borders, surging forward without limits, Korea. Korean culture has moved beyond a passing trend, becoming a force that colors the world. And perhaps its origins trace much further back into our own history. The true roots where this vast chronicle began, where the essence of K-power and the spirit of our people are recorded. In the 17 seconds you casually pass by, thousands of years are breathing within. The moment your gaze lingers, and your curiosity is stirred, the radiant faces of our history begin to awaken.

0: Korea Initiative.
1: The future is already in motion. Intelligence redesigns reality. Life expands beyond limits. Culture moves the world. Our vision reaches into the infinite. Together, we will go even further.
0: The K Initiative.
2: Everyone has a place they want to go.
3: In my case, they cannot be accessed without the heavens' consent. It's in Holy Island.

0: My name is Marco Tessiore. I came from Italy, and as you can see, I'm a photographer. Why I do this? Well, because I like to capture the world through the lens of a camera. I have a wish. That's to photograph the earliest sunrise from Korea's easternmost point. The place is Dokdo. So I plan a very special trip together with people who are like highly interested in Dokdo. We are going to experience the real Dokdo. Are you ready to join us in this exciting adventure?
1: Hello, we're coming in at 6:30.
0: Our journey has at last begun. Our company consisted of Alexis, a professor who will tell us about the story of Dokdo.
1: My name is Alexis Dudden. I'm a history professor, which happened by accident, and a lot of history is that way. You never know what will happen, so there are always possibilities.
0: Her son, Julian. Tyler, who is studying international relations in Seoul National University Graduate School of International Studies.
2: My name is Tyler Joseph Rasch. I major in foreign affairs in graduate school. I like studying about how diplomacy functions as a safety net for world peace.
0: Kenza, Tyler's schoolmate, an international commerce major, and me.
3: My name is Kenza. I come from France. I study international business and relations. I chose this major as it is a way to better understand the world as it is today.
0: And me. We were all very excited to keep each other company on our Dokdo expedition.
4: Mom, look at the boat! I want to ride it!
2: Yeah, well, I already got tickets, so we can do that.
4: Awesome, thanks!
0: It's hard to not be tempted by the beautiful Han River. As expected, Julian loves it. Thanks to Julian, I get to ride on a Han River ferry too.
5: It's a show that they make every night for us.
4: No, the Bottom Bridge Project.
6: It's really difficult.
0: There was only one bridge across the Han River in the old days, but during the Korean War, the bridge was destroyed in the devastation of war, turned Korea into the poorest country in the world. But now, Korea has grown to be one of the 10 largest economies in the world. That's why people call Korea's economic growth the miracle of the Han River.
1: It's difficult to make judgments about the past.
0: Korea's phenomenal growth might appear to be an overnight success to foreigners, but for Koreans, every moment must have been agonizing. I age for Koreans, thinking about the tears and sweat they must have shed to achieve today's prosperity out of the ruins of the Korean War. Once small and weak, Korea was subjected to numerous foreigner invasions. But each time, the country bounced back from the devastation. Such resilience is what seems to amaze the world. Today's plan is to travel to Ulleun-do by ship. We are lucky to have fine weather. If you wanted to visit Dokdo, a place of serene beauty, there are three ports of Korea you can depart from. You can choose to board a ship at Kalung, Mukko, or Pohang, and sail to Ulleun-do Island before arriving at Dokdo.
3: Well, I wanted to go to Dokdo because I heard a lot, and it's a really symbolic place also, a place of peace. I'm from Algeria originally, so Algeria went through war.
6: Most of the naval battles were fought around Tsushima, but they did get up as far north as Vladivostok, and so going back and forth past Olungdo and Dokdo, and that was really the reason that the Japanese government in 1905 incorporated the island into Shimane Prefecture to use it as a watchtower base.
0: Mistaken history, triggered by war and violence, masked as survivals of the fittest, should forever be banished from the history of mankind. The region people want to wipe out war from the face of this earth and wish for the world peace is because they are well aware of the war aftermath. The terrible losses of human lives and the indescribable sadness of losing loved ones. The reason we want to go to Dokdo is because we want the islets to stay peaceful.
7: I don't think there's a but there's a museum.
8: Yep. Well, are we going to take flower too?
6: You know, flower too looks. It
5: looks like that's where we're going.
6: Dokdo on flower too.
8: We're doing flower too, man.
6: That's right.
0: Muko Port is the first getaway to Dokdo. Now, our trip to Dokdo is really underway. Are these people all going to Dokdo?
9: Where are you going?
10: Dokdo.
9: Dokdo, are
10: you going
9: to Dokdo? Yes, yes, yes. 네, 한국에서 그 대학원 다니고 있는데
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9: 네, 반가웠어요. 네. 네. So we just talked a bit about like what how they like planned their trip. And
0: Tyler, our interpreter. This trip was much easier with Tyler, so fluent in Korean.
2: So I started learning Korean when I was an undergraduate in the United States. I heard about this trip to Dokdo and they needed someone who could speak Korean and could go along together. So that's how I wound up going. And it was actually really great because having that, being that sort of interpersonary kind of position where you can, you know, sort of convey things to them in Korean or in English. Is
9: 다섯 명.
5: 다섯 Our friends speak a good Korean.
2: Okay. Yeah. So we have to sign our names on them.
5: Oh. Okay.
2: Okay. So we're gonna go over to where the old people glasses are and put our names on. Yeah.
0: Once we write down our names on the passenger list.
3: At them, it was really funny because they were also going to Dokdo. I think, yeah, we connected and we could talk and we get along because we shared the excitement of going to Dokdo.
0: This is the moment we all have been waiting for. Hoping for a smooth sailing to Olungdo, we board the ship. We are finally aboard. Filled with excitement, we look out the window to the sea.
11: I really love the weather today. It's so clear.
5: Oh, it's wonderful.
0: Julian seems to be more excited than me.
5: All right.
12: Then it'll go around the continent, hit a smack on, so these are only the baby waves.
0: He seems to have done his research on Dokto.
5: So what do you think about, like, did you check about Dokto? Because tomorrow we might go... You have no idea. Okay, we're going to discover it.
0: But he's just as lost as we are in predicting Dokto weather, which is said to be pleasant only for those chosen by heaven. The weather is pleasant enough, but the waves are really rough.
5: There's some wave over here. Whoa! Can you imagine actually up there?
2: I like the bounce. My uncle makes sails, and they're all like, yeah.
0: Tyler must have inherited the sailor genes from his father. He looks just as unaffected as before. I was too dismayed to do anything but laugh. And so did my fellow female travelers. What else can they do but chuckle at the rough sea?
5: Pretty much at the beginning, the waves were very much like vertical, and the ship was a constant like move and shaking. So we were kind of like, after that, we were kind of like a bit worried about, could we actually get on Dokto or not?
0: Everyone is passed out from seasickness, but Julian alone looks worried as he started out of the window. He must really want to see Dokto, where a sea lion's supposed to live. Luckily, Ulendo decides to reveal itself. Nicknamed a mysterious island, Ulendo is said to be quite ancient. Mountain Baekdu. The tallest mountain of Korea Peninsula was shaped by volcanic activities around 20 million years ago. The East Sea was formed about the same time, and Mountain Baekdu's millennia-long volcanic eruption resulted in Dokto's birth roughly 4.6 million years ago. Then Ulendo followed about 2.5 million years later. Created 2 million years ahead of Ulendo, Dokto underwent millions of years of weathering and erosion to take on the current form.

0: created by an underwater explosion 2.5 million years ago. Ullendo is known for its majestic rocky cliffs. The island is located 3 hours and 30 minutes away from Muko Port. Dodong Port, the getaway to Ullendo, welcomes us to the island. With the first phase of the trip over, we were relieved that we have fought the highways and arrived safely in Ullendo. We were even more elated by the fact that we got nearer to Doctor. When we arrive in Ullendo, a slogan catch our eyes. The loss of Doctor, the loss of Korea. It was a quite a serious sounding phrase, an indication of how precious Doctor is to Koreans. We hope to find out more about his meaning during this trip.
1: 안녕하세요. 뭐 독도 지도나 그런 거 좀 주시겠어요?
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2: 네.
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2: 네, 네.
3: Can we have more than one map?
1: Some guidebook.
0: First, we went off to explore Ullendo, the bigger sister island of Dokdo.
1: So you guys ready to go?
4: Yeah.
1: Yeah? Then let's go, huh? Sounds good. Okay.
0: Would you like to join us on our Ullendo expedition? Once we drove out of the narrow alleyways, we were delighted to see a stretch of scenic coastal road.
5: That's amazing!
6: Pretty color of them, the water is so clear.
0: It was absolutely breathtaking to see the perfectly balanced scenery created by the sea and the island.
7: Oh, that's probably the doctor.
0: Julian must have found out through his research that, weather permitting, you can see Doctor from Ullendo. We decided to visit the most special place in Ullendo. The Doctor Museum. The Doctor Museum has various old documents and maps that pertain to Doctor and were published not only in Korea but also in Japan and other countries.
4: Oh, look at so many documents and maps.

0: to say that this small one on the circle seems African, the square.
1: This must be a Russian one. Yeah, it's a Russian one. And this map is British? Yes, it's British, I guess, yeah. Being very much at the border, doctor has been always the object of duality. And I believe those documents just like reflect that in a more historical and perceivable way.
2: Whoa, this is a French map. So it was really interesting to see that because I never imagined that French map would be there. Dokdo Island was mentioned as Korean island, and the sea around, which has been the topic of disputes, to define the name of the sea. Well, on the map, the French map, it was defined as a Korean sea.
3: It's got to be sea maps because these are. This
4: book was published after censoring and approval by the Japanese Ministry of the Interior. It shows strategic points, roads, and sea routes of Korea. Dokdo is named as Takeshima and marked as Korean territory.
5: Japanese documents do call that body of water Joseon-hae, which is the Sea of Joseon, right? Which is the old word for Korea. And so I think for me, you know, as someone who studies diplomacy and international relations, that actually does reflect historically that Japan actually did recognize a very long period in Japanese history where that was actually recognized as Joseon-hae. So

0: Okay, because I want to ask the professor.
1: I'm seeing like old document and old messages written about. I think at the end of the historians and in the end of like the contemporary history, not maybe to define what's wrong, was right, but it would have been given actually an interpretation of this document.
2: Located in the easternmost point of Korea East Sea, Dokdo has often been the first target of foreigner invasions. Because of his location, Dokdo was destined to suffer the earliest and grieve the longest. Now, we want to be the ones weeping away the sadness. I was touched when I realized that Dokdo lies in peace beyond the beautiful sunset. The red glows of the sunset are soon replaced by the descending darkness. Eagerness trumps the fear of the dark. Although it was already very dark, there was one place we really want to visit, so we decided to brave the night.
0: This is it, too.
2: These ancient tombs were built for those who had lived in Ullendo a long time ago.
3: When we discovered the ancient tombs, it was really a strong feeling to imagine that people from, I don't know, centuries were buried there.
4: What's in there?
2: Julian seems most intrigued about what the tombs look like inside. Julian muster up his courage to go inside. Thanks to Julian, I got to see inside an ancient tomb for the first time in my life. The tomb was built by loosely staking rocks readily available in Ullendo. But it was obvious that that much care went into making this modest tomb is also indicative of Ullendo people's artlessness.
1: Being in touch and kind of like visiting these kind of places, I believe it's just a reflection of the kind of like delicate aspect of the ancient history. We talked about an ancient civilization already in Ullendo. So we can perceive that the history of Ullendo is very profound, and he gets laid back at the origin of the time.
4: Guys, go in there, there's nothing in there.
2: Julian looks disappointed. He must have expected to find something amazing inside the tomb. It's my fault for not telling him that the archaeologist must have taken their legs and left the tomb empty. They were discovered by archaeologists in 1963.
5: For me, you know, that was just another opportunity to sort of learn through your eyes. To be able to experience that really helps you to sort of understand the history of the region.
2: The day we sailed to Dokdo has dawned it.
1: Fantastic.
2: I hope the sea remains as calm as now on our way to Dokdo. Sadong Port. This is where passenger ships headed to Dokdo depart. I can't tell you how much we waited for this moment. Although Ullendo was born 2.5 million years later than Dokdo, it's a generous bigger cousin to the smaller islands scattered all over the East Sea. Now we are traveling toward Dokdo, Ullendo's cherished cousin, standing all alone out on the eastmost edge of East Sea. The harrowing memories of innocent sea lions being massacred here

0: seems to linger around the islets. Perhaps Doxto is sending out the fog to determine whether those approaching the islet have such heinous intentions.
1: That moment, actually, when I was on the ship and I saw Doctor the Horizon, like, it reminded me very much of this kind of like filmic or historical experience.
0: I can't thank Doctor enough for opening himself up to us. Said to be accessible only when heaven allows it, Doctor appears out of the fog, as stately as Joan of Arc. We have traveled an hour and a half from Urendor to reach Doctor. As if he's been waiting for us for the past 4.6 million years, Doctor looks down benevolently on us. Doctor Coast Guards move about busily to help the ferry dock. At last, we have landed on Doctor.
2: It is true that without the heaven's consent, we cannot get to Doctor because it's in the middle of nowhere. And I was really excited to finally arrive and to see it by my eyes because I studied a lot about Doctor, and it's always amazing to see it by our eyes. And I was really proud and felt special to be there.
0: Overjoyed to have landed on Doctor at last, other passengers also keep clicking away at the scenery. We have decided to mark the occasion with a photo.
3: Oh, actually, yeah.
0: We will probably never forget this moment.

0: tourists are returning to the ferry. Being very small, rocky islet, Doctor has no place for them to stay. They are apparently very sad to leave the islet. Even I could feel their disappointment.
1: We are like, in a certain moment, boom, by ourselves, totally alone. So that situation, to be there on the island, on Doctor, in the middle of the ocean, was something new, was interesting, where it was suddenly very, very interesting.
2: 지금 계신 섬이 동도고 제 맞은편에 섬이 서도예요.
3: The islands have very simple directional names, east and west.

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1: 알겠습니다.
2: It's easier to see Ullendo from Dokdo than the other way around because Ullendo is bigger. We started our tour of Dokdo, led by kind Dr. Coastguard.
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3: 아, 네. 네, 갑시다.
4: Well, definitely climb it up. We could see closely the rocks, and we can see the conformation of the territory. We have a very strong image of like all the layers that in like, I guess like thousands of centuries show that the history of the geology of the island.
5: 이 보라색 꽃 보이시나요?
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6: 아.
2: 독도 is home to a number of rare plants and animals. The Korean government has designated the islets as a natural preservation area to protect its wildlife inhabitants.
4: You create a kind of like connection with all the rest. A kind of like reach of a sign, very, very peaceful.
5: Dokdo 경비대는 이제 경찰에서 모집하고 있는데요.
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6: 아.
5: 네.
7: Yeah, the Coast Guard. I think they were nice and they were nice to everyone. And I just said I thought that they were really proud to protect Dokdo. I could feel this really.
5: 네, 여기 보이는 건물이 저희 독도 경비대원들이 생활하고 있는 그런 건물입니다.
6: 아, 네.
8: 하나, 둘, 셋.
2: Strike taking picture with Dokdo Coast Guards of Kenza Wishlist.
5: 당연히 정면 봐야지.
8: 아, 그래?
2: I had my wish come true too.
4: I like martial arts, so I asked him to teach him. So we kind of started a mini class in there, and actually Julian took part naturally. Taekwondo in that moment became something something to share, a kind of a connection among culture, connection among people.
2: Hospitality from the Dokdo Coast Guards did not end there. They also invited us to lunch. It was a chance rarely given to Koreans, much less to foreigners, to observe the Coast Guards up close and personal in their everyday surrounding. And the noodles we had for lunch was delicious.
5: 식사는 잘 하셨습니까?
6: 네, 맛있게 잘 먹었어요. 감사해요.
5: 네.
6: You guys eat well?
1: Yeah.
6: Yeah?
1: Yes.
5: 저는 이제 근무 들어갈 테니까
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1: 감사합니다.
2: The Dokdo Police Guard. Stationed at the eastern edge of Korea. They will do whatever they can to fulfill their duties of keeping tourists safe and the islands peaceful. They represent freedom and independence for Koreans, just as the Statue of Liberty does for Americans.
6: 안녕하세요.
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8: 네.
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8: 네?
1: 사랑이에요.
8: 사랑.

0: we didn't expect to find it on the beach. We were surprised at the beginning to find out that monument.
1: And when you see that, it's sort of just reaffirmation that, oh yeah, what I'm learning about Tokto, it's real, and another opportunity to sort of affirm that through your eyes. So there's a stone on the beach that's Pyojisal, right? And it's actually a really old stone, and it shows administratively where the land is situated, right, within a certain government, right? So it's showing that it's part of Korea originally.
0: We have the perception of the deep and probably the complexity that the island and the historical situation has. So we've been that close to experience it for a little bit. We get the taste of it, and we were very kind of happy of it. So it was an accomplishment, yeah.
1: So did you take a lot of pictures?
0: I did. I took about like 1,300 pictures, something like that.
2: Wow.
0: Oh, yeah.
1: That's a lot.
0: Well, I posted a couple of pictures and a couple of comments, and people are just like showing their enthusiasm, and they're like,
1: awesome.
0: Yeah, awesome, cool, it's possible for me. Everybody wanna come here.
1: Yeah, definitely. I put a picture up online too, and people were like, oh, I'm jealous. I wish I could go. How come you got to go there?
0: Well,
1: yeah.
3: This is a place full of history, and you know, being here made me hope for the best in the future and the best in the peace, yeah. Hopefully. So yeah, it was, and it's an amazing place. It's really beautiful. So.
0: We were generally kind of excited. Excited because was a feeling of the chance of being somewhere that you really desire to be. Fantastic. Yeah, it was kind of like meet the doctor card.
4: Doctor from the boat driven by the mayor. Fantastic. Awesome. Stunning. There are not enough exclamations in this world to describe the wonders we saw that day.
5: Sometimes you can make sense without words. Today, the island clearly is important to Koreans' sense of belonging.
4: Overly, Tokto seems like a pair of small rocky islet, but Tokto was actually a fairly big island. Tokto was created about 4.6 million years ago, when an underwater volcanic eruption spewed out a tremendous amount of lava. Weathering and erosion of a million years shaped Tokto into what is today. But the Tokto you see above water is only the tip of the iceberg, or rather, the islets. Under the surface, Tokto spreads out, forming a conical volcanic structure measuring about 30 kilometers in seabed diameter and 2,100 meters in height. Looking at Tokto, we realize that appearance can indeed be deceiving. On our way back to shore from a tour of Tokto,

0: We witness an unusual sight. It was a famed henyo, or female diver. She was a senior citizen.
1: 네,
0: 바람만 해요. 바람만 해요. To take a picture with us.
2: And it was pretty incredible to see these old woman dive into the sea in the very early morning, but it was kind of cold by the time, and move with extreme agility and see that there was something that she was doing daily base.
0: She says she's been free diving in Dokdo for a long time. The old lady diver always enjoyed diving into the sea because water off Dokdo Harbor, amazing caves, and there are teeming with unusual shellfish. The underwater creatures making their home near Dokdo. These mesmerizing sea plants and fishes are part of about 300 different species of marine life living in Dokdo. We couldn't believe that we were actually in such a peaceful and alluring place.
3: I've always wanted to spend the night on Dokdo.
0: The mayor invited us to his home for dinner. Ever since we arrived in Dokdo, we have experienced nothing but hospitality.
2: We were kind of like in front of witness of time change and recently passed by. I found it was incredible and very interesting story, the fact they were like a fisherman and a diving woman, the only person resident living on Dokdo.
1: 내가 물건이 굉장히 많았는데 돈이 안 되는 거라. 왜냐면 여기서 이제 운영비는 있잖아. 그렇지만 없는 거라. 산고 전복 같은 거는 이제 물에 다 담가가 살았는데 큰 바다 오면 이제 다 터져버리고 또 걸어 또 새로 따고 이제 그 재미라.
4: Dokdo originally for a very long time has been fished by Koreans. And then there was a certain period of Korean history where Koreans' freedom was oppressed to a degree. But as soon as that period ended, there's proof that it was being fished by Koreans during the 50s, after the Korean War. And then when you actually get there and you meet this couple, you realize, oh, it's still being fished now. And so that sort of brings it full circle for you. And really shows you the role that the island has played for Koreans.
5: I got lesson of life from the old couple because they are really brave and passionate, and they just need really small thing to be happy.

0: They're really the symbol of Dokdo.
1: Koreans must be born with kindness in their genes. They feel bad for not giving us enough, even after having provided us with a satisfying and delicious meal. Alexis does not have the heart to refuse the beer offered by the major wife. While we were having dinner at Mayor's, night has come to Doctor. We are sad to see the night passing by so quickly, because tomorrow we have to leave Doctor. The night sky of Doctor is all the more beautiful for being in the middle of the vast ocean, for the absence of blinding city lights. When we can ever see the enchanting night sky of Dokdo again. Dokdo, located in easternmost point of Korea, is where you can see the sunrise earlier than any other places in the country. I'm glad that I didn't miss the sunrise, the very reason for my being here.
2: That was probably the most magical and the most meaningful moment for me to be on Dokdo. I pretty much felt like being Odysseus or some other explorer, getting very close to where the boundary of human knowledge is kind of a way to connect me with this country, with the history of it. So see the first dawn of Korea, because the eastern point was very much experienced something of getting close to the boundaries.
1: Apparently, I wasn't the only one waiting for Doctor's gift.
3: It's beautiful.
1: I have to think more about how to share this sense of peace I've gained in Dokdo with the outside world. Now, it's really time for us to leave Dokdo. It was only yesterday, at this very place, that we first met the old and new, and already it's time to say goodbye.
0: And I was sad that probably I will never see her again, because when we meet amazing people, we are always sad to leave them.
4: I wonder when we can come back to Dokdo again. Whenever that may be, we won't be able to forget everyone's generosity and affection, and we will miss this most.
1: Why can't I seem to leave Dokdo? After all, I've taken thousands of photos and tried mightily to engrave as much of Dokdo as I can in my heart. Why can I bring myself to turn around?
5: Oh, yeah.
6: 좋은 추억 많이 만들었습니까?
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5: So the pumpkins in Ulleungdo are famous. So he's giving us pumpkin taffy. 어, 감사합니다.
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5: 감사합니다. 감사합니다.
10: So getting the Dokdo citizenship card actually for me has, you know, there are so many not so great discussions internationally about Dokdo, and in order to sort of solve those issues, there needs to be more participation. It actually gives you like a nice warm feeling to know that you've actually participated in helping to solve those kind of problems.
0: It's the hope to peace. So getting this card makes me believe that it can happen there. And I was really happy to receive it, that I belong to Dokdo, of course. Yeah, and will always support Dokdo.
1: How will Dokdo remember it? We have decided to live our lives in a way that does not tarnish the honor of Dokdo citizenship granted on us. Shakespeare said, parting is such a sweet sorrow. But our parting with Dokdo is anything but sorrowful. That because we have faith. We have faith that these people will strive to maintain Dokdo as a land of peace and preserve its pristine. Dokdo will forever remain in our hearts as a symbol of peace. Everyone has a place longs to go. For me, it was an island that could not be accessed without the heaven's consent.
4: That is a peaceful island, Dokdo.

Korea Initiative. The future is already in motion. Intelligence redesigns reality. Life expands beyond limits. Culture moves the world. Our vision reaches into the infinite. Together, we will go even further. The K Initiative.

0: curious about Korea?
1: And especially K-food? How familiar are you with Korean food? The sea on three sides, a mountainous terrain, and four distinct seasons. Thanks to these conditions, Korean cuisine bursts with diverse and unique flavors.
0: Do you prefer sweet or spicy?
1: A meat lover or a seafood connoisseur?
0: Can't decide?
1: There's got to be something here that you like.
0: For Koreans, rice is foundational. It's a staple and the centerpiece to all meals in Korea. There's bibimbap, rice mixed with vegetables, gukbap, rice in hot soup, and kimbap is the demand around the world.
1: For me, it's noodles over rice. Korea has amazing noodle dishes. Chui ramyeon and cold naengmyeon to blow away the heat. A meat lover here, pork, beef, chicken, I like them all. Did you know that bulgogi is listed in the English dictionary? There's also the famous chimaek, chicken and beer, which is the best combo for a night out with friends.
0: Surrounded by the sea on three sides, Korea has a great selection of seafood. From raw fish to piping hot seafood soups. Ah, it's mouth-watering just talking about it. The two pillars of Korean condiments, gochujang and soy sauce.
1: Ooh, what do you prefer?
0: Gochujang. I like anything made with gochujang. In general, Koreans love spicy food.
1: I prefer the soy sauce base. There's something about the salty and sweet that hits the right spot. I think even those who are trying Korean food for the first time will really like it.
0: But that's not all.
1: We can't leave out the street food. If you're in Korea, it's a must try. They are both treats for your eyes and mouth.
0: How about it? Mouth-watering, right?
1: Korean food, you've got to try it. Discover a whole new world of flavors.

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1: 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Also, we look into Baldi, which has implemented automation facilities for the production of women's sanitary items. And we explore Taeguang, a maker of special vehicles, which have developed advanced manufacturing skills. Stay tuned and explore the innovative changes that have taken place in Korea's small and mid-sized companies.
2: There is a company which has suggested innovative solutions that can enhance road safety. 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The company in the field by developing its own source technologies. 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Kumlan Industrial Development is located in Gimje, Jeonbuk Special Self-Governing Province. 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By putting top priority on safety, it has produced precision parts and strived hard to maintain the improved product quality.
3: Kumlan 산업개발은 시장을 주도하는 친일보의 정신을 경영 이념의 뿌리로 삼아 설립된 도시 안전 시설물 전문 기업입니다. 단순한 시설물을 넘어 도시 경관의 품격을 높이고 교량 및 도로 안전 시설물의 혁신적인 개발과 발전은 물론 더 안전하고 풍요로운 미래를 만드는 도전을 성실히 이어가고 있습니다.
2: The major business areas are the facilities for bridges and urban landscapes. Aside from the inspections for old bridges and structures, the firm has produced and constructed joints for the safety of bridges. What is more, it has carried out the entire process, including the designing, planning, and constructing for the overall urban landscapes.
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2: 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And the firm has carried out the cutting, welding, and assembling stages by making use of the cutting-edge technologies. After thoroughly checking the finished products, only the ones that pass the tests are packed and released to the market.
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2: The company has applied a smart factory system to increase production efficiency and for more systematic production management. As a result, it has removed unnecessary elements for the overall production lines. And it has implemented optimal solutions based on the collected data.

0: Menstrual items are essential hygiene products for women. There is a company which has increased the convenience of users by reflecting their opinions when developing the products. Baldi, a provider of female healthcare items, puts top priority on safety and comfortable wearing sensation. We introduce Baldi, which has created higher added values by providing premium items. Baldi is located in Pungye City, Gangwon Special Self-Governing Province near Chuan Beach. Based on the systematic production lines and automation facilities, the company has suggested a new paradigm for the field of women's sanitary items. Small changes can add up to a big difference, so the firm has made ceaseless effort to provide more reliable and convenient products.
1: Baldi는 저희가 이제 재작년에 인수를 하면서 이제 시작된 기업인데요. 의약품 전문 제조 기업으로 이제 여성 헬스케어 기업인 해피문데이를 모회사로 두고 있습니다. 모회사인 해피문데이 같은 경우 브랜드를 시작으로 탐폰 이렇게 월경 용품 브랜드를 확장해 가던 가운데에 저희의 오랜 이제 OEM 파트너의 어떤 제조 공장을 인수하면서 이제 직접 제조까지 뛰어들게 되었습니다.
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1: 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Culture moves the world. 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
0: The K Initiative.

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1: For thousands of years, one breath has endured. More than a martial art, it is the Korean way of life. Taekwondo, connecting the world. Smarter than ever, Taekwondo leaps toward a new future, connecting the world through a single movement. The spirit of Korea meets the boundless energy of K-pop. No longer just a sport, Taekwondo is at the heart of K-culture, bringing Korea's spirit to the world. A beautiful culture, connecting heart to heart. We now strive to safeguard Taekwondo's community training culture as a treasured heritage for all humanity. The pride of Korea, Taekwondo.

Hello, I'm Chen, and this is Peace Insight, where we bring you this week's news on reunification. Puyo, our final stop. From the rich history of Baekje to heart-pounding adventures, join Cho Jin-se, Yi Do, Kwon Bom, Zekers Hunter and Yujun on the final leg of their journey through Puyo, Chungcheongnam-do. As their memorable trip comes to a close, they look back on the cultures of the three kingdoms and reflect on the shared history that continues to connect us today. Some children are learning about unification while connecting hearts through music. On this episode of Unification Login, we meet conductor Oh Soo-bi of the Ulim, the inter-Korean youth choir.

0: 오늘 콘셉트
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1: 통일을 노래해.

0: Ideas ahead of their time have shaped a better world. A man who believed that culture could bring peace to the world. Kim Koo. The one thing I seek in infinite quantity is the power of a highly developed culture. This is because the power of culture brings happiness and meaning to our lives, and by extension, to the lives of others. My wish, culture of peace. 150th anniversary of the birth of Kim Koo.
1: We change today, inspiring daily life. We create tomorrow, inspired by innovation. Change today, create tomorrow. Latte.
2: In the previous show, the EC welcomed the EC expedition with unforgettable experiences.
3: Yeah.
2: The guys slowly but surely fell in love with the EC. The five guys are headed to the center of the EC. But the sea route wasn't easily accessible. This is the creme de la creme of the trip to the EC, the one everyone's been waiting for. What new traits about the EC can the guys see from Dokdo Island? Stay tuned to find out. Ulleung-do is 160 kilometers east from the Korean Peninsula. The expedition team spent their first day on the island, and their second day began. The members are headed to the Taeha village to take in the picturesque scenery.
4: We're this one.
5: Yeah.
6: It's 6 minutes to go up, 6 minutes to come down, but then you go up there for like.
7: Wow.
2: The monorail went up to the top with the beautiful sea as the backdrop.
8: First time insulting an Australian.
9: He's like totally pale. Oh.
8: The grizzly bears.
10: Grizzly bears.
11: That's pretty. Look at that.
2: Dangerous. The Sutosa patrol officers departed from Daepunghon, Uljin, and arrived in Ulleung-do after a week.
8: Wow, look at that.
2: The Sutosa regularly visited Ulleung-do and Dokdo. The EC is beautiful, even though there's a sad history about this place.
10: Oh, what?
12: Daepunggam.
10: All of this?
2: From the Daepunggam Rock Observatory, the members thought of patrol officers as they looked out to the rocky islands and many oddly formed rocks.
10: Very dangerous, actually.
13: Little trash on the shore.
8: 3, 2, 1.
14: It's very bright, I cannot see anything.
8: Can you take me?
10: View place of the world.
13: Even from up here, you can see that the water is incredibly clear.
2: Sutosa, the patrol officers had to return to the mainland after their duties were complete. They looked out to the vast sea as they waited for the winds to blow.
7: 그럼 지금 어디에 가는 거예요?
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2: 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The patrol officers who returned from Ulleungdo took the precious red clay and presented it to the king.
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2: The Seongha Shrine is a representative Haesindang, Shrine of the Sea God, on Ulleungdo, and was constructed during the King Taejong's reign in Joseon Dynasty. There's a sad story about this shrine.
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2: 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The king ordered Kim In-woo of Samcheongman ship to rescue the residents living on Ulleungdo Island. Before departing to the mainland, he had a dream where the sea god appeared and ordered him to leave a boy and a girl. When he returned to the island later, he discovered the skeletons of the boy and the girl. He constructed the Seongha Shrine and held rituals to comfort the soul of the deceased.
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2: 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The expedition team left the Seongha Shrine, whispering prayers of comfort.

0: The last stop on Ulleung-do is a very special place.
1: It's the only flat place in
2: Ulleung-do.
3: Really?
0: The Naribunji Basin is a crater basin formed when the crater wall over the northern part of Ulleung-do sunk. This is the only flat land on the island, which is full of uneven ground.
4: How did it get 1940s?
5: And they say like it's really good here to grow like medicinal like herbs.
4: Yeah,
5: because there is moisture.
4: Now also,
6: isn't it? Look at this, because this is straw. This is where the what do you call it? The insulation.
5: It's actually,
6: this is keeping it warm.
2: It's really strong, man.
3: I'm surprised.
2: It's actually stronger than the apartments they are building these days.
0: The tumakjip, the log and mud house, is made with walls made from logs piled up.
6: This would have taken a long time.
2: This is it. Noah-jip.
3: Is that where we're going?
2: The Noah house.
3: Noah-jip.
2: We are like going to the Noah house.
5: I think that is the house.
3: Oh,
2: yeah, this is this
5: one. That one.
3: I see.
5: Wow.
2: It's from probably, like it's bark of the whole
3: oak tree.
2: Yeah, oak tree. Oh. Like from the bark, and they make like the roof with this.
4: They use lots of marble.
2: Yeah, this one was built 1940.
0: The Noah-jip is a house made with wooden boards and a pine shingled roof.
6: It's not just the formation, I think it's also in terms of architecturally, but also in terms of when it rains, yeah. When it snows. Obviously, otherwise, if you're having two sides of a roof meet in the middle, generally you have to have something to seal off the top, otherwise it's just going to leak through.
2: These doors, it's actually the first door. There is a second door to get into the house. So they did this like to make it like to keep the heat inside the house.
5: It's like strapping the heat inside.
2: Yeah, it's strapping the heat.
3: This is probably better than the straw then, right?
2: Yeah, yeah.
3: Because it's actual real wooden.
2: Because like you don't get into the house by getting like through this door, but like the house is actually inside this.
4: Layers.
2: It's the first layer.
6: It's almost like the wall.
3: Just a straight drop-off?
4: Yeah, it's a straight drop-off.
3: Oh my gosh.
4: So the place Naribunji, when I came here at first, I thought it was my hometown. It looked totally, you know, like similar to my hometown. In Nepal, Kathmandu is my hometown, so they call Kathmandu a ball. You know, like it looks like a ball. So the location is perfectly the same location as Kathmandu.

0: It's early morning, and the members are heading off to Dokdo. They're headed off somewhere. The members enjoyed the crisp early morning dew and finally arrived at their destination. They arrived at the Daesujeon Sunrise Observation Platform.
1: Oh, you can see the sun coming up.
2: Can't see it, too.
3: You cannot see it.
2: How's it coming out so low?
4: Dokdo, we're coming!
5: Dokdo!
0: The members couldn't hide their excitement as they saw the sun come up. They sent their desperate prayers to the skies.
2: Come this far, we need to get to Dokdo.
1: Yeah. We'll make it. I think we can make it. I hope.
6: Dokdo, we're coming for you!
0: The sun rose brightly, as if it had understood what the members are feeling.
7: I was very interested, in Dokdo stories. Be careful is the weather.
0: The ferry headed to Dokdo departed from Ulleungdo's Jeodong port. The ferry departs for Dokdo twice a day from this port.
2: Weather is so good today. So good.
1: I can't believe how nice it is.
4: No wind, no clouds, that's just perfect.
1: You guys, we're going to Dokdo!
0: Yeah. Woo! The members hurried as they're excited about going to Dokdo. The amount of time to get to Dokdo might vary depending on the weather, but it takes about 2 hours to arrive to Dokdo.
7: So this is my card.
2: What does that get you?
7: It's like...
2: What? Is that because you went to the doctor that gave it to you?
7: No, because I was like...
8: The person who lives in Dokdo?
7: Yeah, my ID card is Dokdo.
1: Wow, 많이 공부하고 왔구나.
9: 합사 프로젝트.
0: They can't just go to Dokdo.
10: The
0: members began to take out resource materials and study more about the island.
10: The whole, it's not, the
0: that shows just how important and meaningful Dokdo is to the members. After 2 hours, the ferry with the members on board arrived at Dokdo. The Dokdo Coast Guards came out and saluted the visitors. The ferry finally arrived at Dokdo.
7: Hello. Hello. Hello. Hello. Hello. Hello. Hello. Oranmania! It's been a long time, Dokdo.
1: Wow.
4: So nice.
1: We made it.
0: Dokdo is Korea's 336th national monument. Aside from Dongdo, East Island, and Seodo, West Island, Dokdo consists of many big and small islands. Dokdo is approximately 180,000 square meters and is a territory located far east of Korea. The expedition team finally landed on Dokdo. They seem extremely excited.
2: But it's almost like, it seems like it's almost perfect weather to be here today.
10: The water is very clear.
0: The members are from various countries around the world. They have traveled to many different places, but their visit to Dokdo is very meaningful.
2: To be completely honest, I think being a non-Korean especially, we hear so much about Dokdo. I guess for me it was big waves, dark oceans, rocks, nothing really, you know, that exciting to look at was kind of something I had in the back of my mind. But when you actually get there and you realize that the ocean is crystal clear and it's, you know, the emerald colors, but also have the dark blues, the royal blues in the ocean.
11: Hello.
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0: 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The expedition team decided to have lunch with the soldiers. Everyone felt a bit awkward as they met for the first time.
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0: Sam's the eldest of the members. The guards are like baby brothers to him, so he talked with them and expressed his respect for them.
2: So it's got to be quite a lonely place to be, but it's also something that it's an experience that very few people can actually experience. For us, being able to go to Dokdo is special. For them to be able to spend 150 days of their military service on the island, being there to preserve it and to protect it, I mean, that's got to be pretty special.
0: We could sense the bonding friendship between the guys during lunch. They soon discovered something very special.
4: Better than my emo is doing this.
1: That's dope. That's
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0: Can they express the beauty of Dokdo in words?
16: It's like we're kids. Like
0: they're sending special letters from Dokdo. The members became quiet and serious as they experienced something new. One sent a letter to a loving wife, and others sent letters to their beloved mothers. Some even sent a letter to their friends.
2: What's the Itaewon? Itaewon freedom, baby.
4: Did you write in Korean to your mother?
16: Yes.
2: His mother's Korean.
4: No,
1: I wrote in English. Just the top. Love you, mom.
0: They sincerely hope they can deliver the beauty of Dokdo to their beloved ones.
2: The weather's so good.
1: That's beautiful.
4: Yeah, it's like summer now.
1: All right, are we gonna head up?
2: Let's go up to the lighthouse.
1: Yeah, there's.
2: Whoa!
1: Who's
4: Mong Mong?
1: Who's dogs?
2: 무슨 종이인가요?
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17: 그래서.
1: 와, that's only one.
0: The members went up to the top of 독도.
1: The famous 독도 lighthouse.
2: Out of it's the most.
4: 근데.
0: An unmanned lighthouse was set up in 1954. But there's currently a lighthouse keeper.
1: Ah, look at that. This is beautiful.
2: This is my first time in a lighthouse.
1: I think it's mine as well.
4: Starways to heaven. Yeah, in this, on this planet, actually.
1: This face is crazy.
0: The best present the members receive from 독도 is the view of the sea. The members tried to take mental photos of the marvelous landscape and couldn't take their eyes off from the ocean.
2: It's just this magnificent island, but you also get to appreciate, in our instance, we got to appreciate that there is so much about 독도 that is, you know, that tells you that it's part of Korea. I think, you know, it makes you appreciate that it's a part of Korea. I mean, there's no denying that.
0: What's the view of 독도 like, seen from the ocean? Dokdo Island is a beautiful place, located far east from the mainland. The name 독도 is engraved in the minds and hearts of the members

0: The members bid Dokdo farewell and headed to Yongdeok City. They're at the Yongdeok Fish Folk Exhibit Hall. The exhibitions are on display on all three floors, and about 200 different species are on display in the first basement level. Information on different marine life are on the first floor, and visitors can try out different games. The second floor is made up of exhibits which show the life of fishing villages in Yongdeok. Then, why did the expedition team come here?
1: 이 전시물을 통해서 여러분들이 이제 동해에 대해서 좀 더 공부를 할 수 있는 시간을 가지려고 해요.
0: The mission begins on the first basement level. People who made it through to the next round can go up one floor. Three people who made it to the third floor won't receive the penalty. But the two who didn't make it will get the penalty.
2: 하나, 둘, 셋. 아, 물, 물. 야, 두 개 가져가요, 두 개.
0: The questions are made up of information related to the East Sea.
3: 차원 있다. 그중 미래 천년
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0: You can find the right answers if you look closely at the exhibitions. How did Sam do? Did Susan get it right?
5: 단서로운 편. 그 다음에 자수주가 자궁.
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0: Can Fabian dodge being hit by the rubber hammer?
6: 84.
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0: What are the crabs which appeared before Austin? He has to use an equipment and catch the crabs to win the game. But the crabs, they're extremely fast. The current score is Fabian, Dario are fighting for first and second places. Sam, Susan, and Austin are lagging behind. Sam's giving another shot. Will he succeed this time?
10: 다시 와주세요.
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0: Dario breezed through the questions and we're sure he'll come in first place. But
12: 끝났어? 내가 1등이야?
0: Dario answered the questions first. But why is Fabian first place? Fabian answered the question and quickly headed up to the third floor.
4: 원숭이께.
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0: 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Fabian, you're the lucky one.
4: 아직 안 왔어?
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0: Austin is still fighting with the crabs in the game.
4: 뭐야,
0: he looks
4: 저거?
0: Like he got the world at his feet.
4: 꼴찌야, 임마.
0: Which member will go for the penalty tomorrow with Austin?
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0: The members had a lot to talk about after the mission.
16: But the mission.
17: Yeah,
16: who was first?
17: This guy did.
16: I got one that it was on the second floor, and I had there was a
3: projector on the ceiling that projected like a little game on the ground with crabs.
6: Oh, yeah.
3: And I had a little the rake crabs. Thing, and I'm just like this for 20 minutes, just collecting crabs.
7: And
3: the crabs like, yeah, with my hands. And there was little crabs like this, like meh, meh, meh, meh, meh, meh. And even if I would get it, it would just keep going. So I would grab it and just meh, meh, meh, meh, meh, meh, meh, just mocking me.
7: I think you have to talk
3: 20 minutes. It was the worst video game I've ever played.
6: Past is the past.
0: Sam's got to hop on the boat to catch herring. But he's not going all that easy.
7: Get some sleep now.
3: Well, what time is it now? It's almost eight, and we have to wake up at 2.
8: Yes, we have.
3: And we still have to get ready for
15: you
3: this.
15: I like to sing in the morning. Hey, I'm singing tomorrow morning. We're gonna wake up the whole building.
6: Hello, good night.
16: Thanks. It was great talking to you.
6: Good night.
16: Have a best day tomorrow.
0: The members fell asleep, wondering what's in store for them the next day. Sam's tantrum began. Poor Dario. He's sharing the room with Sam.
15: Right. I'll see you later.
17: Hey.
0: How's Austin doing?
17: Austin, time to go fishing. Fishing, fishing. Let's go.
18: You're weak.
15: I haven't been to bed yet. Come on.
18: What?
15: Get with it. Why do you have so many? What is all... Oh, cool. Let's go.
0: Austin's still half awake, and Sam has the right remedy to wake him up.
15: Yeah!
0: A half-awake Austin and slightly wacky Sam got on the bus.
3: It's so early.
0: Tired Sam and Austin headed over to Tungpo Port, which is famous for herring.
3: Here we go.
0: Sam and Austin left early at dawn and arrived at Tungpo Port.
3: 안녕하세요. 안녕하세요. 네.
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0: The boat finally left. Hope Sam and Austin will return in one piece. Nothing's predictable when you're out at the East Sea. The two were frozen to the spot because of the chilly wind of the East Sea.
3: So we get on the boat and we take off, and I actually loved it. Like going out there, there was like boats out on the horizon getting splashed with the waves, and then we started grabbing the fish. They pulled up the net, and that was just the hard part. There was just fish just flopping up everywhere, and the smell was kind of extreme.
0: The boat arrived at the location to catch herring, and the nets were slowly drawn up. The herring started appearing as well. Herring is a fish that's rich in omega-3 fatty acids, nucleic acid, DHA, and other nutrients. It aids in skincare and prevents aging. The herring caught out in the East Sea was presented to the king back in the Joseon Dynasty. January and February are the right time for herring. The fish live down deep in the cold waters of the East Sea and are rich and tasty. Sam felt a huge respect for those who catch fish every day.
15: And his wife, and just being able to relate to them on an everyday level. You know, this is what they do for a living. And you have to appreciate that someone goes out in the middle of winter to catch these fish for us to eat. And I think when we eat the fish, we don't really think about things like that.
0: What's Susan, Dario, and Fabian up to? The three are enjoying a leisurely morning in the warm room.
8: Well, this is like very big. The mask is bigger than your face.
20: You actually look like a real horse.
0: Unlike the three who's having a blast, what's Sam and Austin doing? The captain prepared a special treat for the two who had a tough time.
21: She coming out there.
22: 그렇고
3: I was like, wow, this is Korea. This is the EC. And so having all of that experienced, to put into one word, I could say it was pretty awesome. It was something I could never expect, not something I've done anywhere else, and I think it's something that I could only do here in the EC.
0: Sam and Austin are wiped out. They fell asleep, even though it was extremely cold. The two returned after work, and the boat arrived at Changpo Port. No more hardship for Sam and Austin? The Blue Road is a must-visit location when you visit Yeongdeok.
23: Wow!
24: Good morning.
23: Wow, what a nice morning. And the sunshine is just warm on my face.
24: The water is like so strong. Look at that.
23: Yeah. Ooh. The rocks.
24: Whoa.
0: Yeongdeok's Blue Road is an amazing seafront promenade with excellent sceneries of the East Sea. It's a trekking course which stretches over a span of 64 kilometers along the seashore.
23: Shots!
0: The East Sea scene from the Yeongdeok Blue Road was so beautiful, enough to make them forget about Sam and Austin, who's having a tough time.
23: That Blue Road we went on the first day, because like, actually, yeah. Actually, we were like, we slept pretty late, which was cool. A bonus to us. And that was really, weather was really nice, the atmosphere was really nice. And that was one of the most beautiful scenery I've ever seen, maybe in my life. So yeah, that would be something I would recommend to anyone who can visit Yeongdeok.
0: The two have another task to complete. Did you know that herring tastes even better when it's dried and eaten as kwameki? Sam and Austin have to clean the fish before they are dried.
19: 아유 잘하네.
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0: The two finished cleaning the fish. The process of herring changing to kwamegi begins with the drying stage. The dried and delicious kwamegi is made after the fish are dried for 10 days by the sea breeze blowing in from the East Sea. The final product isn't fishy at all and is famous for its light taste.

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4: Two years after the passing of King Munmu, King Shinmun received a report which said a small island out in the East Sea is floating towards the Kamensa Temple. He personally went and saw a turtleback-shaped island with bamboo trees growing on it. King Shinmun went to the island and saw that King Munmu has changed into a dragon and instructed him to take a bamboo flute. King Shinmun blew on the bamboo flute called Manpa Sikjeok every time something disastrous happened.
5: Even after his death, he wanted to become a dragon and protect the whole East Sea and the whole country. So that is something which came to my heart.
4: King Munmu is the sole king in the world to ask to be buried at sea. We can sense his desires, his wishes to protect the country and its people, even after his death. The East Sea expedition team could sense strong significance of the love King Munmu had for his country.

0: kids like that.
1: 가다가 다 달라요. 우리 옷은
2: 이것이 우리 몸무게. 나 이 일.

0: Five guys met for the first time, and they felt awkward around one another, but they formed the East Sea Expedition. The East Sea filled their minds and hearts with many stories and showed ancient relics which still live in our hearts. The expedition team started off with an awkwardness over them, but they interacted in earnest with the East Sea. It was like that for the members as well. The five guys became close, like blood brothers during the trip. Their friendship became tighter through this trip. 독도 is the easternmost territory of Korea. The members realized something on this special island. The fact that the East Sea is in every Korean and represents what Korea has now become.
1: That the East Sea is probably the most beautiful sea that you'll find in Korea.

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